Thank you too much. Good day, lo yumi everyone. We yumi stop listening lo radio station kasem Torres kasem manai chum lo this beautiful mid morning mi alta choni pakeken lo studio lo this morning ya mi wantam talem pik fla. Thank you too much lo announcer lo give him this opportunity mo privilege lo yumi listen mo harem instruction we. Papa God, blow you me, where me establish him goal, 6 literal day. Some me describe him. Psalm 33, he spoke and it came to exist, he commanded and it stood fast. According to the power of the voice, blem. And he decide by his own wisdom, blow me create him humanity. Lord Genesis, let us make man out of our image. And in the image of God, he created them male and female. Haram good. God, let me create him, you know, image, blem. That's why you got one life, you shall we walk out, you shall we exist, you shall we do him all things, you shall we breathe, you know, karam image, blo talk, you know, karam image, blo puluk, you know, karam image, blo any other creeping things underneath, lo sun, even though evolution, italem, lo, you may say, you may come out, lo monkey, you may come out, lo crocodile, even custom blue, you describe him, you all say, you may come out low hood, yeah? Or you may come out low fish, yeah? But in fact, in reality, God, he create him, you. And promise block God, and talk block God, by him, he never fail, by him, he stand, and him, he stand forever and ever. So, me welcome him, you, one mommy, one daddy. As you stop listening, you may stop live low one challenging, and one terrible time where there are so many things. It may happen across the world, blame it, across the nation, blame it, across the community, blame it, even the kitchen, blame it. It may come to the extreme that even power, blame it, you know, how we comprehend them, more understand them, more look him, how all things, it may stop happen, time, you may lose them, or loved ones, blame me. All is sleep, in rest, in peace. While situation, let me go to the stage where you me everyone, you know, understand him, why it me happen all same. You me question him, you me got so many things whereby me come across the mind, blame me, blo find him answer, blo problem where you me stop face him, but God, what by him he never change. One mommy, one daddy, where you me lose him or loved ones, blo you me, will he sink the ocean. Where human emi no got power over him. Listen, good God, blow you, the creator, blow heaven and earth, mota sustainer, mota provider. Hemi got the last saying, blow all those kinds of brokenness and all those kinds of grief where human emi sabe face him. That's why emi tell him, Lord John, my peace I live with you. My peace I give unto you, not as the world giveth I unto you. Those moments also, the only man we give him peace, emi God blow heaven. The only man we by giving peace, emi creator blow heaven and earth. The only man we by giving peace, emi one way, emi say, let us make man out of our image. Emi minimal sem, emi understand him every part. Blow vessel where me grief, more me moan, more me broken, more the tears where me drop. Lo eyes blow you. God me save everyone. That's why him me got solution blow every pain more suffering. Where you more me, you to stop face him. Lo this critical more challenging wall where you stop go through him. Me welcome him you one mama, one papa, as you me stop lo moan. You may lose so many loved ones, blow you me. You may not prepare from, you may not plan them, you may not expect them by me come to the stage whereby me happen exactly all same way me want them. But let us not lose hope. There is hope in the Lord. There is hope in the hands of God. Time you mistrust them, God, blow you me. Close my eye, you may pray, Almighty, Almighty. The blessed Redeemer, the Rock of Ages, the deliverance from the Egyptian that you have moved your seven Israel, the deliverance from the lion's den that you have moved
the mouth of a lion from the seven Daniel, the deliverance from the fiery furnace, that you have sent your son to stand with three Hebrew boys, the one who delivered Lazarus from the grave to show how mighty and grateful you are. Beloved God, glory to the throne and glory to the throne. Papa, speak to the nation, Blomibla, as we have mourned for our loved ones, as we have mourned for our beloved brothers and sisters and uncles and auntie, that they have lost their life. We need your wisdom, and God, Mibla, I stop entirely, Lohan, you forgive my lips as I open the bread of life. In the name of Jesus, I pray. Amen. Family blog God story and blue me to Lord this morning. Yeah, me want them giving you me one full important thing thing Lord this morning. I'm telling all same. I say Christ has risen from the dead. I'm now topic play me to. Harem good while you Mr. face all crisis, while you Mr. face all situation, but we have an hope because Jesus was risen from the dead. Despite all those things where war is have a talent, despite all those situations where one mommy you have a face and maybe you cry, you harm no good, or an uncle, or one piccanini, there is no more hope, but we have an hope that our Jesus has been risen from the dead. We like him how Paul talem, lo 1 Corinthians chapter 15 and verse 20. But now Christ is risen from the dead and has become the first fruit of those who have fallen asleep. Man, me like him passage. Paul him encourage him, you me from when me sabe how painful, how grieve, heart blew me by me broke. And me feeling pain because we have lost our loved ones. But there is a hope for people with motto block at me say, Lord God, you may stand up. There is a hope for Christian that only pray to Lord Jesus. There is a hope for people will he trust them God block at. There is a hope for people will he never doubt them the greatest power block God. That's why Paul and he must remind them you me love 1 Thessalonians chapter 4 and verse 13. But I do not want you to be ignored, brethren. Me no want them say you will I must stop losing thing blow you will Paul tell him. Me no like him. You will like lose some ting, but you will like concern him those who are fallen asleep. From when him, from Paul, me understand him, say more people, blood the Thessalonica, time only lose more loved ones, blockata, time only lose more heart, blockata, time only lose more beloved, blockata. There are so many things by me come across, lo mind, blockata, blowly shift away, lo direction where God and me put him. So Paul, me remind him all people, yeah, me say, hey, me want them tell him, you will say, please, you will like no more shift away. Way lol ting from time you lose someone loved one just less you sorrow as other who have no hope no good harem no good blow you yeah by all same one man way emi no cut hope another word blood talk to okay minimal same one man way no believe Lord Jesus one man way no stop pray for Lord Jesus one man way no stop trust them Jesus one man way emi no put him Jesus lo motto play. Paul, let me remind them all people, brother Thessalonica. Me want them remind them you've at this moment. Say, please, me no want them all say, concerning those who are asleep. And Paul, let me use one word, let me say sleep. That word Jesus me use from John chapter 11. That I may me confront them, Mary, plot them, Mary said Lazarus was asleep. You look in family blockers, even all disciples, blem, to tell him, look at this, Lazarus, and he sleep, so that me must go wake him up, him.
You look in family block, God, we are living in a time that there will be so many things by come across your life. Blow humanity, blow me second faith, blow me second life, blow me. That's why Paul Italem lo First Thessalonians chapter 3, that no one should be shaken by this affliction, for yourself know that we are appointed to this. Ah, mas harem good me like em pasecha. One mami, one tati this morning. Paul, emi remind him you me. Emi say, me no one em you will a sex lol problem. More challenge we pay stop yitim you will. And then man, listen good how emi tell him, emi say, yourself know that we are appointed for this. You will a sabe good. Say, you me only put you me no wall from all great challenge by yitim you me. But all great challenge by no my second faith blue you. But you no must move lo faith blue you. But you no must become an unbeliever. Also, we Paul italem lo First Thessalonians chapter 4, ya. Also, all people will no cut hope. Not a word, all people, ya. Any all people will no start pray. All people will no start worship. All people will no motto plogata ino lo God you miss stand up. All those are the people will no trust them God. So I bole me remind them, you me, one mommy, one daddy this morning. Because when I'm me tell them lo First Corinthians chapter 15, yeah, he me say, but now Christ is risen from the dead and he become the first fruit of those who have fallen asleep. Harem good one mommy, one daddy. Bole me remind them, you me, and he say, Jesus blew you mommy. Him now, him me first fruit. This fruit the minimal sem him now and you open him doblo any one way me dead Jesus and me open him door set dead in okat power. That way you must stop worry from, that way you must stop cry from, that way you must stop moan from, that way you must stop moan, you must stop suffer from, and you say him in okat power. Because I am the firstborn and me rise up first one. Loi brumum lo you mommy, se family blo God, hope lo you, hemi ne sal hope, o hemi no one light hope, but hemi heavy. You got one proof, se Jesus blo you was risen. You look in family blo God, hemi very important, blo you mommy must understand him. You me got one hope, and that hope hemi Jesus Christ, and that hope hemi none other, but a great God of the universe. That's why Paul, let me always remind them, you me, love, First Corinthians chapter 15 and verse 51. Behold, I tell you a mystery, we shall not sleep, but by you me change in a twinkling of an eye, time Jesus come, in a moment, in a twinkling of an eye. Haram good lo verse 53, but a corruptible must put on incorruption and a mortal must put on immortality. So when this corruptible and put on incorruption and this mortal has put on immortality, then shall be brought to pass and saying that is written, death is swallowed up in victory. Get ya emi finish. Victory emi take over lehem. You look in family blow God. One mommy, one daddy this morning. There is a victory beyond death. You know, cut anything whereby me tell them, hey, am I finish you now? Family block God, there is always victory. And we interest them how Paul and me keep on telling them, you me to Lord, this morning, one mommy, one daddy. Has you me stop harm no good? Yes, nation me mourn, nation me cry, nation me feel pain, nation me lose so many loved ones, even one tati or one mommy or one uncle or one apu. But me like him remind him, you me how word block God by giving you me assurance. Verse 55, chapter 15, verse Corinthians, Mitalem will say, oh, death, where is your sting? Oh, haters, where is your victory? Man, haram good. Death, where na power blow you naya? Time Jesus he come,
When power blew you, where you stop solemn full of family blomibla, samoli tetlo solora, samoli tetlo mountain, samoli tetlo medelpu, samoli tetlo different kind tet. But listen good time by Jesus he come, when power blew you dead, when victory blew you, where you stop overpowering life for humanity. You looking one mommy, one daddy this morning, when I'm giving you me one assurance, said death is not a end of everything. God me still cut power over Lord death. And God me still cut strength over Lord death. And me cut assurance for you, mommy. That's why me tell him, behold, by you me change in a moment, in a twinkling of an eye. From when I'm from Jesus, blow you me to me first born. And then Jesus say me put him face structure. Blow me give him you mommy assurance. Blow him to must trust them that flag God. Blow me to. 1 Thessalonians 4:14. For if we believe that Jesus died and rose again, even so God will bring with him those who sleep in Jesus. Like him passage, yeah. Paul tell him, you mommy this morning, and he says, suppose you may believe. Suppose you one Christian, another word. Suppose you one man where you stop praying, or you one man where you stop worship, or you one man where you trust them, God bless you. Or you one man where motto bless you. Hey, me, Lord God, you may stand up. Harem good, Paul, italem, also, me say, for if we believe that Jesus died and rose again, even so God will bring with him those who are asleep. Body rise up again. If you, mommy, you me believe, say Jesus, he me rise again. Mas harem good. Papa God, he me tell him all same. By me bring him everyone while he sleep. Body rise up again. Bloody stop with him. And for this we say to you by word of the Lord, that we who are alive and remain until the coming of our Lord will by no means preach those who are asleep. For the Lord himself will descend from heaven with a shout, with the voice of an archangel, and with a trumpet of God, and the dead in Christ will rise first. Harem good time by Jesus he come, all dead in Christ bodily rise first. And you may understand him all same, all people and all families blow me, will he go through Lord challenge, me believe for them whole heart blow me. Me believe for them whole heart, blow me. Say those people are preparing them. They make a special commitment. They make a special prayer because they feel they cannot reach home, but they not have reach him so. That's why I believe with my heart that those people only make him a special commitment with them, Jesus. When mommy, when daddy this morning, are you ready to meet your loved ones? Are you ready to meet your loved ones? And me no sabe how, maybe only hang lo flota, and only confess him every sin, and only make a last prayer, and they pray the last prayer. You look in family, blow God. Those people, Bible, let me say, they will be the first one where Bali meet him, Jesus, Blogata. They will be the first one where Bali praise him, God, Blogata, because that God where me save him life, Blogata. Lord, that great tribulation and the power of wickedness. Looking one mommy, one daddy this morning, me like him, encourage him, you, mommy, then we who are alive and remain shall be caught up to Ketal of verse 17. And to cloud to meet the Lord in the air, and thus we shall always be with him. Therefore, comfort one another with his word. And this morning, or this mid morning, we want them to encourage them, Yomi, that we are the people of hope. We are the people that nothing can shake our faith. Even anything whereby come across your life, for humanity, by no shaking faith, blow you. One mommy, one daddy this morning. Let them faith blame me by no shaking. And you may believe, said there is a hope beyond the grave. There is a hope beyond someone where me lose. That's why we got a mind blame me to call a story. Blow you me, Lord. 1 John 11. Time Jesus
Emi understandem olsem se Lazarus as already pass away, but mindres lo tuk we matai mi send them information nikasem Jesus, and me like him that passed which matter emi send them that information. Emi said therefore of verse 11, chapter 11 and verse 3, therefore the sister sent to him saying, Lord, behold, he whom you love is sick. Me like him small part yanomo, him you love. Harem good, one family, one mommy, one daddy. We are the people that God emi love em you me. We are the people that God emi favorite em you. If God emi love em you, by any never leko you, even though death emi come, even though death emi pass across your life please me, but if God emi love em you and you become his favorite, dead by no cut power out him. That's why time you read him that for a story come law. Verse chapter 11 and verse 38. And Jesus again, crawling in himself, came to the tomb. It was a cave. Then Jesus take away the stone. Mother, sister of him who was dead, said to him, hey Lord, by this time, hey, me mi sting finish, you know, I got hope, you know, he finish, you know, by me go, by you open him tomb, by me smell, by me smell blame, from now, me sting finish, and me overlo 5 day finish. Jesus say me remind them, matter, did I not say to you that if you would believe, you would see the glory of God? Matter, me no tell him le you. Say man we believe, man we no believe by never look him glory, blow God. Man we no believe by never look him glory, blow God. One mommy, one daddy this morning. As we are in a process of mourn and harem no good and cry, but we must believe. We not become like Mary by him no must come also matter. Even though Emi run from Jesus, but still she not believe that Jesus Emi got power. Even though Emi start pray Lord Jesus, but Emi no believe say Jesus Emi got one power. One power blow raise him dead for a dead Lazarus. After lo 5 days Emi over finish, but Jesus has the power. If Jesus love you, also when matter tell him, hey, the one you love. One mommy, one daddy. If Jesus emi love him, you me. By him, he never let go loved ones, play you me. By him, he never let go people all dead, emi show him up, everyone. By Jesus, yeah, by raise him. And this is how hope that Jesus emi must tell him, lo Mary. And I know that you always hear me, lo pray, lo Jesus. But because of these people who are standing by, I said this, that they may believe that you sent me. I remind me, like him pray, lo prata. Savior blow you must savior blow me. And me say, Papa God, me sabi say you stop harming me all time no more. Pe from all people ya all unbelief people will stand up around lo me and start look my he make him say me must pray, blow give him comfort, logata, blow me must talk lo you, blow give him assurance, logata. Say me now me resurrection. One mommy, one daddy, maybe him to lose one loved one. Maybe you lose some daddy blow your pignini. Maybe you lose some mommy blow your pignini. Maybe you lose some hope blow you me. One way stop provide the house. One way stop provide the kitchen blow you me. Listen good. At one time, Mary cry from Lazarus. Maybe Lazarus is stop cutting firewood. Maybe Lazarus emi one way stop provide a means lo home blow geta. Jesus emi raise him. That mean family blow God in any situation, in any trials lo life, Jesus emi answer blow every problem. Jesus emi answer blow every pain. Jesus emi answer blow every soul, every challenge where you mommy stop face him. And Jesus by me raise him dead out of grave. When we still faithful, when you me still trust him God,
by Jesus, emi show mo loved ones, play you me, as by you me meet him in that glorious morning. Time Jesus, play you mo Jesus, play me by come back. Family block God, we like him, encourage him, you mommy, as we are in the process of mourning. Le harem ku Jesus was risen. Hanemi proom lo you mommy as a Christian that we are saving a human that is risen. Not as the other people we only start pray lo one something we did. You know, rise up. Christian only pray lo one man we rise up and that man emi Jesus. And he is the living. That's why I tell him lo mata, I am the resurrection. I mean, some people where God love him, okata, by God he raise him, okata. And me believe with them whole heart, blow me. Say those loved one where he laid to rest. When Christ is in heat, as a Christian, they always reminded Lord Jesus, like thief on the cross, please, brother, if you come back, please, no forget me, Lord, that beautiful home where you prepare him. Hey man, Jesus he turned him right on the spot. And he said, my son, there are so many sin money cause him. There are so many attitude, more character, more wickedness where that full of money cause him. Where lawyer is tabiet law, court he hang is tabiet people, only a Christian must hang low cross. But Jesus he save him right on the spot. Because why? And he trust him, say Jesus by save him. And he believe with him whole heart blow me that all family will he lose. Jesus by seven mokota. Why? Because they have the privilege probably say a last word before they pull him a last win. And by God is seven mokota, Lord, that glorious morning. Question when we want them, put them with them, you mommy. Are you ready to meet those loved ones? Where Paul tell them the first Thessalonian and the dead in Christ shall rise first. Are you ready to meet them? Oh, by you making one wrong decision where Paul won him, you mean of 1 Thessalonians chapter 3. Don't let those things by me shake him you out. You discourage and you make a one wrong decision. You look in family, block or trust and believe him, Jesus. Because one day, Jesus, by raise him, every loved one play me. Lord, that golden morning when Jesus by me come back. May God he bless them heart, bless you. May spirit bless God he comfort them heart, bless you. And he put them peace, long mind, bless you me, everyone, as we keep on safe, our God will put you, will put you, will put you, Lord God, you may stand up. Close my, you may pray, my God, blessed be your holy name. Glory to the throne for whatever things you are providing us. Me praise him, you all same God from me, vla. About Lord challenge me, vla, face him, about Lord good things me, vla, go through them. But we will praise you. We will praise you. And we will praise you. To God be the glory. To God be the glory. Comfort him, heart, blow one mommy.

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0: Fipitisin is pulitin, what a meat om sen marango. 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
1: One community little of freshwater for an oropet hemitalemse public works hemipin febili agree with them community ploputumol pikla ropia while only stop with only putumol speed pamba.
2: So only been agree lomivula febili plo bavayivla crossem shiplena while waiting plo likam reinstall and pagol gata pamba blumvila from got two speed pumps got one side the way more another one side the way. Even track them will come blublisia lo small. Area, yeah, but you look like by me also one highway from where I'm with track. I'm each and skill away. I mean, take off straight low five low, which is keep a low air bomber. So you make time when you meet about safety blow all people in the community. You must look every angle.
1: Public works and metalem cell communities only save you small traffic cones along all roads where school or market is stop close up long him to replace them all ropes here. Pe Mr. Robert hemitalem se time sam track oli speed oli no one de save lol traffic konsia.
2: Na we are rope I out. Wari blomi mi bi one so one community leaders. Wari blomi mi all big nini what am all disability mo all narvala road users will stop using road every day from a low area ya. Mi vle putum kon as you look kol kone on kone li problem everyone. If you put in the con tete la night or tomorrow morning, all con track me run over all. So I got a speed limit, I mean pana where me tell them say slow down all big nini only cross and road. Driver, I mean no take him pay attention lemme, him it is focus no more road then.
1: Hemi stop ask him all authority responsible to plolly put up a call speed pamba from safety plong people.
2: Also me ask him big one authority. Lo mamba you vlay come down lo community lo you vlay full back leda when you vlay ride me come and then please come back with them reinstall them back all speed pumps from vlay from where and now me save me sure say mamba me safety blown people la from where you vlay you must lo narrow la way to you must have say lo place and lo spot ya you me got market you me got clinic you me got playing ground you me got evacuation center. Boy, you got school, boy, you got stadium. Inside the one sport no more. That's why lo leather blow me include them all places now. Lo make him say office me look say no, I'm heavy enough. Lo me place have put him temporary robbing.
1: Public works me ask him to plow community see car out all rotten track. Mol toti well he pablo side plow road or any nara something we plow him road to track. Pay cut penalty, suppose money no comply. Anita Joe, VPTC News.
0: 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Well, he want them kasem, well, he ask him say one em save more skill plong lanem, one em problem by him save solve him, more also one em by him save use some education plong em plong help him for not to. Minister Italem say education we must prepare him more young fella plong find him one work. With them technology, artificial intelligence, more climate change will stop changing workforce for not to in the more young fella will save adapt, innovate, more solve more problem. Long open day, all student only got Chinese plong meeting more lecturer, all student plong USP Malus Kambats, more learn more about all course plong university. 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Message is clear, education make him safe, skill more opportunity pe one where you make a modem by me help him save him future plong for not to. Kafman make him assurance plong justice prevail for him incident plong MV Matui. Jamie Brown, you got more report.
3: Prime Minister Chotham Napat with the one delegation Blungham, Oli Kasem Luganfil Sando, Blung Mitimul Families, Oli Lusum, member Blung Family Blung Lketa, Lung Incidentia. Time you talk to Mulketa, Prime Minister Napat, Italem say government establishing one investigation, he go inside Lung Incidentia, Mopai make him sure, say justice semi prevail.
4: Government will be establishing one investigation. Going to be identifying on another main root cause of sinking for MP Maduri. Every man who has been involved, the level of government and the level of management, justice, by having must be brought back. I'm going to well be involved. And suppose you meet him that yes, everyone negligence, everyone human error, but law have taken for force.
3: Na bati talem se long time now ya, he eliet pro confirm him any straight cause plung incident we been happen.
4: If we do need me, do you suddenly confirm the government in the suffering confirm anything I was thinking? Process long investigation and be done. By me, look. What I have been one figure, low level of government, the blame you. What I have been one figure, low management, law, government, I think.
3: Emiko e plong talem se by government he must correct them system, plong a safety to plong all people, timely travel long solwara.
4: Not only by me deal with the issue, but by me correct them. System, like we provide them one safety, the people really need when they travel over so long.
3: Today, I'm marking 1 week since drowning Blung MV Matui. We look in full up life, only loss, long solwara. Jamie Brown, FBDC News.
0: News outside Long Country. Long Fitzy old man will look at 18 kasem 35 year only make him 76% plong all keta we police him arrest them all keta for him all case plong tracks. Fitzy police italem say only record him 941 case plong tracks between long January mo August long 2026 with him 1,339 total crime case long same period ya. Western division him at I number plong all case. Police italem say between long 2022 mo 2025 only confiscate him 26.5 ton plong cannabis, 4.5 ton plong methamphetamine, mo 69.9 kilogram plong cocaine. Mo news plong sports defending champion plong MSC, Prime Minister Skap Vanuatu men's national football team emi lusum first match plong em against Papua New Guinea long Friday. Match emi taken place long HFC Bank Stadium long Sufa Fiji. Long first half to Flamenesian country kit kit long 0-0 mo second half Vanuatu emi final net, first one through long captain plong em Tony Kaltak. No matter where Vanuatu emi stop expecting one win, long match here be finalist long 2025 MSG Prime Minister's Cup, emi reply plong equalize, more than final point long match here plong send them PNC long first win plong em long tournament. MEN plong VPTC News Bulletin, me Thompson Marango.

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1: 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E-commerce, online shopping, and full of another something. And also, you must have looking say, I need to must inform them, every customers about all risks too. When we come with them card, card, Mastercard, you must have I'm open for e-commerce, overseas withdrawals, and all something else. I'm coming with them risk, all risk we associate. E all especially all cut risks. E save come suppose where you me all users you mean no aware him. We been making some videos lo Facebook lot early days from Mastercard.

First and foremost, mi ma savez tam mi vle tam pange mi give him man a card with them pin liu. You mi lo card holas be mi save a card with them pin mi kam separately. Mi vle state them clear lo one letter where mi kam with them on la new card mo pin liu. Se mi wan responsibility liu, you must protect them. You want all time. No mas so em picture lo card liu lo o take em photo lo picture lo. Front back to cut to him someone. One something when we last up look recently say got some card holders only decide say only save send them photo equal or someone where we ask him say I mean the details per cut but he send them money come. We want to make me clear me front say I mean one big taboo blue you me take him photo blow front more back. Pro mastakat, mo yuse dem foto ya lo messenger iko lo saman overseas we, maybe mi stop ask him lo yuse, oh minidim, mi wanem send dem some money kam lo, be minidim picture lo mastakat lo yuse, lo yuse dem kam, before mi send dem money kam lo yuse. Suppose saman mi sa talo lo yuse, me mi wan red flag finish we mi masawela, eme mi wan red flag, e mi possibly wan scammer, online scammer, be mi stop talo kaman lo yuse, you give him all picture, all details lo mastakat lo iko lo him. And in order to send them money. In actual fact, you don't need him to send them details from MasterCard to you or someone overseas, but he send them funds to you. You actually need him to send them account number to you, the bank. We have totally want different something from MasterCard to you. So, maybe we want something where we really want information where we really important, but you may run, you may have a MasterCard, but you may stop now. You maybe someone is talk to you overseas. Stop telling them about you need to make them some business together. And it's a force music. You must come to NBC, but you open them one MasterCard just for the purpose of facilitating them money or become from someone is overseas that right to you. Please, Mr. Kindly ask them to use you study good bargain the situation you start with him. Come to banks, but you need more information. Come look me with the bank. But me will explain them to you. But you know, try to take him word with him, so you believe him. If you come, me will learn to believe. But me will give him one card to you. From the next thing you know, once you start send them picture of the card, you go to him. Either front or back of it, present here. I mean, still more information about card to you. I mean, clone them card to you. I mean, reproduce them card to you overseas without you knowing it. Just by the details of the cards where you give him them. So, me want big flourish, because me really want them stress them, but you may run, you may aware them. By me like continue to make them more aware, you know, radio no more, but me like come low, visit them on some low areas, but me make them awareness, but me stress them importance, but you must save all risk where me involve with them, fasting, but you may send them one picture, but MasterCard. You got some numbers, you start all cards behind you, especially all master cards. You got some numbers in front of him. Got some security numbers behind him. All numbers here, yeah, and you should keep him low, you mean no more. From you, you should mainly blow. Master card, and you put him low there, mainly blow someone, means of security blow card to you. So, time when you get up, you take him photo blow card to you, you send them to someone else overseas. You expose him, you full one, you know. That person, and he's got some information here, you got. Produce one other card, is have a withdrawal account view without you knowing it, but you check every money you have account view. So that's why you last up that you can take a MasterCard view, you encourage the user, you have a picture of a MasterCard view around. That's something you pin. So pin time where you take a new card, you got a new pin, you have a pin and a 4-digit number, where you use mainly to access the money or ATMs. But you use them, you Kim got all of post terminals too, that you should check out the one store. So, all pin here, you must encourage them to use it. Once you take a new pin to you, you save a change pin to you on ATM. From your team boss, a pin will give him, and you written down instead of on paper. Yeah. So, paper, yeah, so you not destroy someone, and you look. And you have a make a risk, and you have a usual always where you mean all them. So, you must encourage all customers, say, you memorize a pin to you, destroy paper, yeah, or you have a destroyed paper where you could change them pin blue at the same time, low an ATM, you low one where you use them, where you give them the one.

0: So I met me when the right information when me when the stress and me as one but you me awel ham general tok tok no me go you me all you me mist you me got al master cards you me sta use him social media plan de tu you me was awel se na ya ikat full up online scammers all very active lo social media especially Facebook you me la vano tu big flap portion of the population you me sta active lo Facebook now you me mas awel lo online scammers were list up tremble scam yumi tremble trick yumi what then one thing one mission no mission blo kata ni blo really blo still no in kata ni kutla something bag ni gamar lo kata so all tricks were yumi sali kalau online scammers were station plan dela Facebook na ya all list up tremble konem all man create one relationship with them someone lo Facebook and then by over time as relationship between scammer mo user lo social media e mi sta develop poi ho sta poi il conversation mi sta change poi sta top partner se poi you want them send the money gam you something or something so by you start from se na you sta kata relationship with them ham by you tend to you sta fall by fall se team le ham no and full up times ba sta mazi ho sta top 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So by naya, tam relationship with you, tam skama ya Mr. Crow, you by you think se hem you an genuine person, and really care from you, but you know save se behind lo back lo mind lo person ya, by conversation lo, by hem start ask him, you know se you got one card, or some, you got one MasterCard, or you got one Visa, naya, by you think, you start thinking about NBV now, say, I must go open one account and be able to take a card. Please now, I'm very dangerous. From once you come open an account, you take a MasterCard view, you go give him information, you call him. Him by me, service, take him out money account, you don't want to any time from. You give him every information, my card, him finish. So I think main information I'm going to give him today, I'm want them, I'm clearly me everyone. Say, you me hold them all card, blame me purposely, me protect them all pin, blame me. 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questions rồi các or explain them to you further an email at me helpdesk at nbv.vu. Thank you for the time with you today. Well, until the next program, by me looking you back again, you will like, take care.
1: You want them cut on NBV account? Hemi, hemi, one him you must take him with him you time you visiting one NBV branch close up blue you. Step 1, cut him clear copy blong 2 valid identification blue you. Step 2, make him sure say name long tufala identification card or document ya hemi semak. Also birth certificate, national ID, VNPF or passport. Step 3, full him up all opening account form with them one teller. Step 4, deposit blong 1000 vatu or some opening balance blong nifala account for you. To save more information, call them 22201. 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

0: Emia olgeda key message blue earthquake where you need to survey. Before the earthquake, number one, find a more strong place inside the house where you survey hide lohem, or sep underneath the table or bed. Number two, practice him when you survey make him type earthquake strike. Number three, prepare him house from earthquake, or put him all thing way heavy, or sharp, low floor, or crown. Number four, collect them extra firewood, kakai, water, and put on one place where you have access in quick time. The time blue earthquake. 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After the earthquake, check if you and your family suppose you got injury. Remember, but you expect them an aftershock blue earthquake. Make sure the cast and minor leak from his have a cause of fire. 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Or follow on Facebook page below VMGT to catch a clear message. 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

0: Saturday, number 9 of September 2026, both Phila City Council and me elect him. Honorable Samuel Yani Blue Union of Moderate Parties, awesome new fla lot mayor blong both Phila City election hami can place the demo mi mark and beginning blow one new fla leadership chapter blue Vanuatu capital for them recent municipal elections more conclusion blue previous council term. Honorable Samuel Yani mi take him over follow leadership blow council blow one time where both Phila mi face a big fla expectation where Mr. come out look at the residents blow one stronger municipal services, blow improve for more administration, more greater accountability inside the council. New leadership hemi for them one turbulent period, blow previous Port Phila City Council, where looking late Mayor Jenny Reckenfano now, hemi elected lo 2024, hemi lit him, more election hemi one historic election as hemi make first time, one woman hemi lit him Port Phila City Council, awesome Lord Mayor. Blong Port Villa. Lo program lo terrain baba yumi to follow now hemi talk talk official speech blong Lord Mayor blo Port Phila City Council Honorable Samuel Yani.
1: Honorable Prime Minister, Madam Kaufman of Hemi Stop, Honorable Leader Blue Opposition. With the Deputy Leader of the Opposition, with the Honorable Councillors, where you must have stopped this morning, all the Chiefs, Leumi, the Port Phila City, all Mama, all youth, with them all beginning. Good morning, Leumi, everyone. First time, me want them to tell them thank you. And by you like training me, blow me down, thank you, Lord Baba God. We have me choose day of the day, we have me plan them day of the day. Blow he happened, also we have me want them. Today, Mr. Nap, Lord Alam, thank you, Lord Gata, Honorable Councillors, Lord Trust, well, is have given. Lord me, Lord Miss have lead, Lord Councillor. Have me not been one easy walk about. But on behalf, we want them to tell them thank you, Lord, the Honorable Councillors. Firstly, Lord, entrust me, Lord, give me position, Lord, we will work out together, Lord, all times for him to come, Lord, save him, Port Phila City Council. Port Phila City Council, bring me, have me just no, or some one municipality, Port Phila City Council, bring me, have me top, Lord, Republic, Lord, Vanuatu. Port Phila City Council, believe me, I am always deserving one respect. I can believe me, all the citizens, all the government workers. Believe me, always respect them, Port Phila City Council, more people, believe him. Lord, walk about, we stop about him. Lord, walk about, Port Phila, ask him, stop about, go, all day, he stop come. Mr. Napia too, bro. Me talam. Asurum, Olkata. Councillors, more people, Lobot Phila City, say council when we lead them today, but by having no start as of today. By council when we lead them today, by having start as of last suspension where council have been facing, having no early. Early no manis. Early no year, yeah, manis. January number 6, time where council Port Phila City have been facing one suspension. By council where Pami lead them, Pami partake the council, yeah, Pami have start low time, yeah. By council, what the one colleague, well, he start, me entrust him over that, blow you me check him every business blow council, no absence blow council. And time in that on business blow council, you saw me finish, Pami have include the one permits. And include them any contracts where it been stopped, no absence, no last council, we have no time, no one suspension, one unlawful suspension for council. And me want them, assure them, all citizens, no Port Phila, no you me work together with the council, we have me stop, no you me give them back trust, no hope. I can back no citizen, no Botvila. Why you may walk, why you may maintain and back safety, blown communities, why you may no Botvila City Council, and you may walk, why you may allow all investors, all developers, only come, no develop city planning. Or same way, you may be facing one crisis, where have you been stuck, where have you been facing one earthquake, and also Bombay. Toto plumi bahay mi no longwan, bahay mi leko orsimi adamo, but mi pray, say, Papa God, bahay mi bless them, you me everyone, and bahay mi kaitan you me everyone, and bahay help them, you me everyone, no you me got one common understanding, no you me help them, city blame you, same all this city, capital, no republic, no Vanuatu. Papa God, bahay mi bless them, you me everyone. Thank you.
0: I'm now listening to Radio Vanuatu. You follow him in your official speech when we come out low Honorable Samuel Yani, where Mr. Paul Sam Lord Mayor of Port Vila City Council. But looking ahead, looking new leadership, I'm expected to face some immediate pressure, plus strengthening council administration, more building confidence for them difficulties when we experienced by past previous council, or some Lord Mayor, I'm a Honorable Samuel Yani, by Militim. Nuvla Council, when by me responsible, lo plan the services where by me directly affect them daily life, lo Port Vila residents, more all businesses. Now, Nuvla administration, I'm expected lo set out all kata priorities, plan, lo coming days, also Nuvla elected councillor, by me beginning term, plan. Today election blo Honorable Samuel Yani, also Lord Mayor, mo Mrs. Linta Daruguru, also deputy Lord Mayor, butufly represent him more than a change of leadership, but butufly represent him full Port Vila City. Emi makem to start lo one new municipal administration, one fresh opportunity blo Port Vila City Council, plus restoring back stability, strengthening governance, more focus lo development, more well-being blo people blo Vanuatu, more same time capital blo Vanuatu, we hemi Port Vila.

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5: 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Lo program plotite pamba you join him company plong Brenda Daniel. Time we hemi stop story and with him esau manaroto olsem principal domestic operations officer. Mr. Manaroto hemi talem se project ya Asian Development Bank with him government plong New Zealand now hemi kam plong fund them.
6: Firstly, work lo principal domestic operations hemi. Mi staff lo mi manage domestic operations plo kochal apa within lo newly built domestic port facility where mi staff lo South Parek mi opisit lo lapitasi lo rotiko lo main wharf so positione mi design mi design lo mi design also one new position inside lo ports organizational structure and work lo mi staff lo mi manem o mi manage port facility ya to develop all safer procedures all requirements lo way mo how lo ba you mi utilize all services where domestic facility I built for and one or main one now I blow all domestic facilities blue me but like I'm all you should blow all your float them all your float them all your load them all cargo all passengers blue me where they stop on them traveling all on island blow like I'm you should facility so work law principal domestic operations here me offer looking operations blow facility by me come alongside law facility here. Mi manage maintenance facility, mi manage utilities, light, more water inside the facility, usage plan. Also, you got security inside the facility, treatment lo or standard lo security whereby you deploy within the facility, but I'm still one standard whereby me matter lo you control them, you manage movement lo cargo, movement lo man. Within lo facility and also you may stop lo you may want them set them up operation lo facility and you one lol first ever domestic facility where we built and we stop lo one standard where blow by any seven more people blue me lo one fashion where by me tell them say Lola Islands blew me, or before you come, you look at domestic facility before. You know how toilet, you know how place blow money, miss town, and miss safely. Or I'm telling you, all passengers, you know how one place where you need water, or so facility here, that you may talk about standard, or standard here now, you start blowing me, that I'm managing within the facility, blow domestic, or something. Or the project where you start blow project here. Emi funded by ADB with them New Zealand government law one value below 2.6 billion and so the minister relay them plenty information about them project from Vanuatu project management unit. Emna emi staff also I block government we staff law emi supervise them project we staff here and contractor we. Emi minim pit lo pa emi building domestic wavy emi Fletcher construction and emi got one engineer where emi work together with them VPMU lo all the staff lo field le supervisor mo engineering work mo work with staff up in the army peka cons peka so manami small detail flow project funded by ADB with the municipal government so one of me madam talam lo process ni madam acknowledge ADB with the municipal government lo continuous working together mo collaboration every time mo di oli stab lo oli bimimi dam we kafman bimimi mi stab mi sino formeni el oli stab lo dam lo li support bimimi lo ol 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look at them all look at them all make them all wolf blim and all road and you will wolf here by me tell them since the 1980 Iran before me got independence blim you must have look you got all international facilities no more where you may have tell them say people are wolf cruise ships to come there Opoi mi arang mula dalam sepi fala wolf los lalu kan fil los santo. 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Especially lo all goods local products copra cocoa kafa especially mo even all passengers premium by metal mo se meze one mo yumi kat la facility by metal se mi one face ever domestic facility we kafman lovanotu mi bin talent thank you mi achirim man you know kafman be people lovanotu mi so thankful lo you mean that one domestic facility also me able by Mr. Plo I mean we met them say me improve services plo maritime domestic transport lo connect them all island blimi and standard we want to put them lo place up I mean get up lo disability I mean get up lo all elderly people we met them say 60 plus or 50 plus or 65 plus and within the facility by that all good for the toilet we mind in our usual rain by use of a safe in charge of one passenger terminal in charge of passenger terminal by that all boutique where by meet them say you want them cut one you want them credit by that digital you got photo phone in charge you got all canteen in charge where you have installed the weight receipt ship is download we have access in all services here within the facility. Also, all natural agencies too, also police, biosecurity, fisheries, all natural port agencies, all these have a... What are the two? All the park, all the staff inside, all within the domestic facility, all the random domestic operations, all the other things. So, by me, I'm also mentioning one milestone, especially all... ship owners blimi lo all domestic ship owners blimi or local entrepreneurs blimi we only pay more ship only comes to issue facility I mean one or face of a domestic facility we start started you mean you look around here but you go you look all facility we start issue you go on our site lo before la work on our site lo we but you look all passengers blimi you go sometime kaku plan time kaku you wait wait plan time all passengers you go rainy rain, all the starry deep port, rainy rain. If any me go down lo ex marine key before, lo sign of an wolf lo way, or place lo for my MP lo Christopher Emily, at least me tell them thank you lo all private people here from where they been, provide them one services at one time more, yeah. You mean me know that, you mean sabe before you got star wolf, and me domestic. After lo, that we rebuild him all the destroyed stuff after rebuilding Lapitesi. And then we got domestic and blow that same project we want them improve services blow maritime, especially low immigrant standard facility whereby services or domestic. In project, I've been staff for the last 2 to 3 years finish, and I got planned the challenges we've been facing. You try to come, you look. Project I'm with the Gamblo, close up, complete. Even got people like earthquake, we strike in 17 December 2024. Yeah. Then I've been affected, walk two, big one, please. Yeah. So, road I've been blocked. Then it take him 2 to 3 to 4 months where work me been stop. After me make him all contractors bring me to only by me tell him also me as a safety blow all workman where only stop only work lo facility blow come blow completion. All get to if at fear all get us only must stop catch him down with Kaufman and me give him clearance blow road here. So now you must have access him road back and blow come. Men now make him say work and start parking, so we meet all the say facility alone where me work structure here, lo approve here, me complete finish. I got few outstanding work where me stop, me work lo stretching, where me do by me stop me complete, with them patients shelter, me do by stop lo the building, with them warehouse. So when we tell them same, by me telling me, I think next 12 months, blow all not fall apart, blow warfare or facility. Once we complete, by me telling them say yes, warfare we complete here now. But at this point in time, me will start running all awareness. Blow you me talk about operations, more work, blow facility here. Also, you me tell them this how blow by me help them. You mean your local people, so we look at few domestic vessels only stop one only stop alongside the finger warfare. Lo coordination committee where me vala lo pocha napa what in fee BMU when me vala stand together blo me vala try and blo try them out all program or run them develop them all standard operating procedures blo place where you want them to buy me. And Mr. Blo by me safely manem operation blo facility, more by Mr. Blo standard where I should context more environment blo you mean local people, even if I catch them all fees, all security measures, and yes, in every requirements blo how you mean run them operation blo business. So at this point in time, me will a program blo me will a coordination committee where together with the FBMU, me will establish one. We tell them so one, if we put them some one trial transition period, maybe next 2 to 3 months or 4 months, how long we will have a trial amount. We will invite them all domestic or local ship limit, we trial amount finger warfare, and we start happen. And also, you got all big for a ferry limit, all get out to only come stop you some facility for not to ferry 2, ferry 3. For the Tokako, even Tana Ferry, then patch blow South Chicago, M2 and me stop come alongside the place. Only Logaram Kako no more. At this point in time, you mean no allow me more passengers, only come in the place here. From no more say, you got a big for the risk, you stop blow road here. And we believe in come up low and plan. From normal se planned all domestic vessel blue you mean all owner only got all sites where by metal number seven for not to ferry and we got one side on number 3. Tana ferry and we got one side lo takape. Urata shipping and we got one side lo start. Meno make him say me will no allow him all passengers when they come in. So one thing we will start about them try them out with them all get us, suppose we place a stretching walk and we finish. By for sure by metal them start low one. Slow transition, we're looking how now operation you go. Then you got some places waiting, say, by me flower them all domestic or stakeholders play me, by me, and I'm watching my SOP. I need them blow up. You got one couple of places, by me put on something thing, you go here, or by me, you need them out something thing, low pleasure. Yes, so What the money we live in Budum and we live at all natural agencies too, where we tell them, we call them any intergovernment coordination agencies, where we include police, municipal, customs, immigration, police maritime wing, where we lay tram, tram up all safety management plan, plus, of course, you may put it in place, but how now all police will support them with me, plus, you must have a transport them all passengers through the road, you come. Εγώ λέγαμε ότι θα τρέφει in one time, λόγω τρόπε μόλ πασέντσα λόγω. 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But still, you know, in Paymetalems, you mean to have a 2 hour with them from Tamo fishing boat, only have or leave up low sign of a lower. The only place where you have a movement car who blew them, the meal of facility, the place. So, my name is Tap Putum and together, and you may cross your fingers, you may wish by within the next 12 months' time, as I said, my house is complete, you may have a fully utilized operations, domestic facility, blue me, blue me, 7 old people blue me. At this point in time, I mean, not one legislation where I can't blow by me. I mean, allow the use of private wolf, blow you make them provide them all services, blue, blow land them cargo, blow or load them cargo. When we stop, you may build them facility, you want government facility, and you may give him one price where I'm reasonable, I'm straight, blow. I'm shooting one of my man place, I'm shooting again, and you may bear in mind, so with them, I cost the fuel waste up here. Suppose you may increase more charges for me, then by you may look in, say, you may have a more man, or at least a complaint from price block half I may increase, or price block freighting, low one basket, low island, income, or one small peak, low island, income. You may have a price, and continuously, and Mr. Increase, or you may loan. 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Something no more where department lo pots, you want them, say, a much more better, lo every facility, only come, lo one standard, where passenger or his passenger come, lo pot and ship, and Mr. Banda need lo one shelter, and we got all utilities or blue museum, more we got one place where you have a store of cargo, blow in a damage them. So, but I think, Minnesota, I think by middle of the future, I come, I think by the just I got all review, all amendment, blow how now by you me by middle of the every site where you want them operate them, blow one private city, one private off, we must meet them all standard, you know, blow ensure them no more safety, more security, blow passenger, more cargo, blue. And be safe. One additional something no more, you want to tell them no more, say inside the facility, yeah. You may have a ship planet, they may become offload, you may look, you got all root crops, you got all livestock, you got all dangerous goods, also all bottle gas, all tin blow, all tramplo fuel, all tramplo diesel, all tramplo oil. So inside the facility, yeah, you may schematize them all area blockaco, yeah. You may separate them. Suppose you and them store them all cargo, blue, blue, blue, but you may tell them, say, if you got enough space, blue, you have a, okay, all big, all foul, one them, is that one area. All kafa, coconut, all island kaga, is that one separate place for them. All dangerous goods, you may tell them, oil, tram, masut, all bottle gas, MD1, is that one separate area, blue, yes. So, facility, blue, you may, all standard, you may start off. Me believes me give him enough information or slow transition or proceed with him stable and complete. Mi wan tem tagam tay manam lo mi talem thank you lo Kaufman we through le ministry of infrastructure and public utilities on le savait look save at wo lo mi olman place especially lo on le savait give him facility domestic facility lo ministry lo mi through lo pochanapa through lo ministry lo mi lo ba mi mi management. Here then Narawan and me madam Dalem thank you lo follow to project management unit where we been work alongside with them me holal no pots what's an apa especially blo me holai develop mo me holai camp blo all the show mall areas familiar is me holal with them floor plan or all XL outstanding work where me stop before ending of our commissioning blo of here. And Narawan say me want them tell them all senior numbers is suppose you stop listening, please come pass through his current as much as information. Blow how now blow by him random facility blue me and then me tell them is me want them first ever domestic facility where me want them random operation blame by me meet him one study to blow himself at them livelihood, me protect them maritime transport low one domestic fashion where me safe. When we secure, more men also meet them facility staff, and we cater for every man, inclusive, more exclusive. So since we project the staff boy, we meet them say that few money is staff yet to complete it. We will like that land all local business man limi we only no more ship only same plant the interest flow. Or ship, or get out, or come, or use one facility we may own by government people of Vanuatu. So we want them to tell them yes. And me, plan the businessman, me only. And one challenge we may face him since lo earthquake we may strike, road the block, every ferry only come alongside the glacier flow. Since December lo. 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location supposed to wolf domestic facility emi commission every ship valigam mena lo time about this tap camp I all time we start camp since we install one slow transition safe operating manually by team Plumivola by Mivola developing more awareness plan. Lo how no mi kolei work lo mi kolei puto mau mi kolei random all awareness program mi kolo every passenger or full public mo all shipping companies primi lo domestic lo how no lo di save usum manually and especially kateni kuste alice start last kimi lo how you review manually.

Welcome Long Vanuatu. 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Long time long ren, andap long sky hemi all some one big wala nasara, way all cloud long Pacific oli kam tugeta lo hem. What away hemi stop inside long all cloud, hemi come out long warm pool, mo all trade wind, oli karam all cloud ya I kam tugeta. Office from Medio, hemi kolam Cloud Nasara ya se South Pacific Convention Zone. Cloud Nasara hemi stop move throughout lo 1 year mo imekem all season long weather long yumi lo Vanuatu all some dry season long yumi. 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With them kind weather long yumi ya, I make them say hemi straight one time long all current blow yumi, isabe karem kut wala kakai.

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Hemi minim se by that small rain no more is a fall down. By place is a we try too much, more sometime yumi no kat inav kakai. All impact or no good side long El Nino long Vanuatu is a we stop long 1 year or you go more. After all something is a we go back long normal back again. Be some other time El Nino is a we stop long time between 1 year long Vanuatu. Long sam narvala ia, obisit long El Nino isave haven. Obis long medio hemikolem oltania la Nina. Long time long one la Nina, all trade winds polisam strong more cloud nasaraya hemi move long southwest direction towards Vanuatu. Megam say hemi sabi karam more rain way it didn't normal isam long all islands long Vanuatu.

0: Long time long La Nina, by isabi kat plandi heavy rain, crown long old hill isabi fall down, mo wata isabi kam andap. Emiang by isabi swelem all road, mo tamitsem all infrastructure, long yumi, mo pula wata isabi metem all kakaiwe yumi planem, iko nokut ro iko steam. Obis long medio he Mr. Watson mo makem seasonal forecast or long pala look look long cyclone rain mo dry season long all manish way is to come. You save listen long radio blockara more information long all long pala look look long climate long Vanuatu.
1: El Nino mo La Nina only no climate change to lay part long normal climate system long yumi long before finish I come. Climate change by isabi mekem say all rubbish time we hemi kam we dem el nino mo La Nina isabi kam strong mo long future. All fashion we yumi sabi lanem long adapt mo live we dem kind climate long yumi we igat all change lo hem isabi help him yumi long prepare from all no good side long climate change long future. You sabi take an action, time you stop, karam all latest seasonal forecast or information, we come out long office long medio.
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0: Senior SAS Officer Mo Student Administration Manager Lo National University Blong Vanuatu. Thank you too much, Mr. Stephen Salas, from National University. Before you meet to start them off interview, please meet to also more time. Me want to suppose you save a talent name to you, introduce you, you could look at the listeners, please me. Talent name to you, Alan, where you come to him, more one and a position to you, lo National University.
1: Okay, thank you. Me Stephen Salas, also my talent finish. Me work lo National University, blog on what to, and the lo department, blog. 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And me come to the table, you be talk about small program or event whereby me happen, where me new open and cultural days.
0: You have explained them no more about open day more cultural day lo.
1: Okay, so I mean one by me tell them say one open day, I mean him say you me open them every day lo National University, lo public, lo family, lo all students, lo primary, secondary, lo future students from National University, lo ketawe bali all employable yumi. Lo yumi kam discover National University blo yumi. All program blem, pe yumi kam tu blo celebrate them, culture blo yumi. And emena yumi wan yula something we input we mi vlay putum lo iaya emi yumi combine them both together. Open day with them cultural day, eco one. So by me happen lo Thursday, 17 September.
0: Thank you, Thomas. So say you been start mentioning them. You like been combine them to something. Come lo one event tomorrow. Me open day with them cultural day. Why now university me decide them to you me reunite them education with them culture we come lo one event.
1: Mm-hmm. So. National University of Vanuatu me consider them culture. Awai mi seol language play mi, custom play mi, all traditions play mi. 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So emi talam mo temuan vini se, through lo culture play mi, custom play mi, identity play mi. Emi you mi usum lo you may build him up knowledge for me, but save him country.
0: Also, you've been start mentioning too one key talk lo talk for you, where you've been giving me for me build him save. So, I think by me one main objective to play events lo kada events where by me taking place lo National University. One am now all activity where by all man outside or get a student or primary or college probably expect them lo look him lo day lo National University.
1: Pali sa we discover mo program blo yumi, all academic program, and me like blo highlight mo different area, and lo zone one emi place where by you discover National University blo yumi na all Vanuatu. So inside ya by you me sa we look all program blo yumi, by you me sa we look how na by you sa we enroll em you, all opportunity blo kat all scholarship, or all different services we pali sa we help mo student. 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Zone 2, Emi, you come, you innovate, you learn now. By Emi, one interactive zone where time when you come, by you talk, more you exchange directly with them, all teacher, all student, all lecturer. Lo when them now, we start making the classroom. And then, lo zone 3, Emi, cultural area, my identity, blue me now. Place now, by me say, cultural aspect lo they are coming. So lo zonia by me look one by you miko you me look all different custom dress lo you me lo all different province or local languages play me all oral tradition play me story and play me hats everything you know even all test food traditional food by me test them lo time so all thing you know by me look lo zone 3 lo zone 4 by me career mo opportunity where time when you school go you come you graduate finish you should call away you end up lower and me I'm already ministry blo Vanuatu government pali kam tu list apa de mimi and okada pali present lo time me all

0: graduates lo National University. Emi ol former student lo National University we. Oli stab na lol different department oli come back lo tale mo success story bro geta. And then lo last zone we mi zone 5. Emi place lo private sector so. Emi kat ol bank, emi kat business houses for me, emi kat Unelco by kam so. Lo open mo cultural day lo National University.
1: Thank you Mr. Silas plus a very light time all geta activity lo one now we by mi happen lo new lo time ya. You may been start mentioning two culture, so culture he me one very very important part blow you me too love Vanuatu. So why do you think say me very important to me save cat culture lo one life to one student?
0: I mean say education by me no mas one something we by it cut them out completely. One youth or one young vela lo all roots blem. And culture he me hem now he me give him meaning, by him tell us he give him sense. With them identity lo one we installane. So lo National University lo yumi. Yumi one them say all student only come out, yumi learn them ogata, yumi train them ogata. Pe pali out with them some save. Pe pali mas tamuli out only mas feel proud to. Ino no lo save pe lo identity mo culture lo kata. Where place only come lem, where place only stakolem.
1: So hemi one very very keen patent to talk to lo site lo education so taimi imi talk about education imi no leko culture bi mi bi and so imi must walk about with them culture with education to le must talk together all time bi mi walk about with them bi mi no lusum to also you been mention them all roots we imi come out lo hem to imi must save good we are place na imi come out lo hem so what a team lo iya mi want to suppose you save talambake mi save si stalo English language. Be you save talam by get more you save tala why now hemi minim team blo yaya mo why now you've let you zoom team ya
0: team blo yaya emi mainstreaming culture in knowledge building to serve the nation so emi museum culture blo emi build him up save blo yumi blo save nation ya blo save country blo mi Vanuatu. So I think lo place you may look say every save where you may start teaching lo National University I cut meaning no more suppose emi seven country blue you me. I mean emi very important blue you may not them. When em National University whereby emi start giving save, baby and savia by no save build him or I seven nation. And meeting same me one very important key message mo point to me you me want them pass them out during lotea mo emi no mas pa imi se disconnect you me lo we are now you me all same people lo wanna do me save you me lo save we mi stalanem lo school so emi one reminder pa mi tala mo same lo graduates mo future graduate mo lo you me all young la lo youth. You may got one responsibility, and me blow 7 good country blue.
1: So program to get one session with me one session with them vice chancellor blow preparation blow future generation blow save building a future blow country blue me. So one am now objective blow principal session.
0: Topic and also me talem me prepare more future generation blow. Nation building, So I mean one new la format all together we may play put them in place and objective play me blow you may create them one space where all idea more all save only you only save find them all get you may got more reflection you may story and by me you may look by me explore culture blue me within education science more by me tell them nation building now. Pai mitalam se storia ni emi kamblo yelbe bibi blo mi reflect outside tu lo how now you mi look a topic men to be play event we mi education mo culture lo wanting thing blo future blo mi everything ana pal storia lem lo time.
1: Thank you, Thomas. Towards law preparation or preparation blue event to last up go through them time you live in start law make them all last up time block at all get the information blue you've like come up with some activity blue day. One and now all challenge you've like been facing
0: Ol challenge mi blo you mi find em straight balance. A mi talemo semblo mexua se you la technology blo naya. How now education mo teaching e mi stab modernize ino mas spolem transmission blo culture. E mi no mas be one barrier lo cultural identity blo mi. E mas katu ba mi talemo se walk blo pulu mol six fela provincia. You meet every family from Torba to Tafea. I mean also one community, yeah. You meet one them see you like feel represented.
1: So you stop come lo end blow interview blim to discussion to me too. Blim to finish no more. One and all message or advice you want them share me colleague the student blow national university. You know I think student by national university might own student by narrow school too. Importance blim me save keep him culture blim me lo site education blim me all time.
0: Okay, I think one message I'm not only me all youth, me everyone, blow. You may never let them education blue you me. Emi pulum you me go long way lo roots blue me. We mi culture my identity blue me. So culture blue me one power. Me no one by tell me no one barrier, one blockage to development. So me think say you me must be proud lo all save we me learn in the school. The motto or traditional save blimi from Tuvla together, you walk together. And Tuvla together, time you go together. By making me save building good. One good for one, one to blimi, blue tomorrow.

Thank you to Mr. Steven Silas, awesome senior SAS officer, my student administration manager at National University. Long you have taken time here, long talk with him. Regio Vanuatu, long explain more. Lo site long open more cultural day, long National University, long Vanuatu. Long story and Yumi. Yumi been learning more about them importance for education, more culture, more too. Role blong ol yang vala long future blong Vanuatu. Malong ol listeners that long Torres kasemanay chom, will stop listening kam. Thank you to mas pong savekat company blu lo national broadcast blong Radio Vanuatu.

Hemi, all get a general key message, long volcano, where Yumi must save, long stop safe all time, long time low one eruption, long volcano. 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Yeah. Key message number one, must save all get a danger, more warning sign, blow volcano blowing you. Look save all get a tennis, round long all volcano, more report them long VMGD. All get the changes, all same, assist the volcano you fall down, or leave kakai, lokaren mo krasi try, or loud noise long volcano, earthquake, landslide, smell blong cast blong volcano. Any other changes where you look him. Key message number two. Lanem mo take part long early warning system blong volcano blong you. Masabe map blong danger blong volcano, more all danger area blong volcano. All get the danger long house blong you, place blong walk, school more long community blue. Karamo latest volcano update where VMGD emi stop give him out long all end blong every manis. Key message number three. Must have all nara danger with volcano eruption is have make him. Volcano eruption it make him earthquake, flash flooding, long sopmat, landslide, thunder, mo tsunami. No kakai fish or shell long solwata taimanda water volcano erupt from by save posen em kakai blong solwata. Key message number four. Karamout assist long roof blong house. Make him sure say house blong you hemi strong, moba hemi no fall down, easy suppose assist he pile up blow hem. Time blow eruption, stop inside long house blong you, mo no expose long assist blong volcano. Must watch him good assist time hemi stop fall down long house, mo go outside hurry up, suppose house by hemi save fall down. Karamout assist on that long roof with him extra care. Sakam all close, long all space, long door, more window. Key message number five. 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Key message number six. Protect them long more eye blong you, long assist blong volcano, time blong eruption, more after long eruption. Stop inside long house, more out long area blong assist blong volcano. From all kata small assist hemi danger, long health blong you, more all pignini blong you. More okata welikat sick or same sort win. 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Key message number seven. Karam all supply blong protect them you more family blong you blong stop ready all time from eruption. All get a supply all same, mask blong blockem dust, plastic wrap blong cover bubble electronic something, more karma torchlight, more radio blong you. Blong kasa more information, use of a contact them geohazards division, long department blong meteorology, more geohazards long telephone 24686 or email long geohazards@meteo.gov.vu.

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8: 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Bitalam, thank you back a lot this week, plus I have a story with Yumi. 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
8: Thank you, Yumi, of the followers, my listeners, Plong Voice Plong Malampa Program by Ken Lot this week, and me, Robson Rumi. Tell them thank you by Ken, plus I've taken time. Plus I've started with them all, triple offices, premium, or site long one survey with Kafman, and me been giving long, or Katali Kamla Malakula, plus I've been calling or communities premium. Mo collect mo kada data plo data yon sabi use plo sometimes some all very important information iko pag lokas man lo sayo statistics so noela lo please you make at noela you two you one long all officer inside long this survey team when I'm not look play you long this survey program where you've left a work part lo make em run lo yimi lo malakula.
10: 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So survey mi fala start contact them. Papa he mi 32 rounds everyone, lo all community, by hemi 32 community, by mi valai visiti molketa. So out lo 32 community ya, by hemi kat out lo one community, by hemi kat 10 household lo mo, by mi valai save interview, or by mi valai save hem. So mi valai walk about with them one map. We Bureau of Statistics hemi give him and lo mapia ikata sa bami vlay fole mapia no mo so out lo one EA or one enumeration area bamba emi ka 10 household no mo we bamba emi vlay save interview le hem.
8: So what the program where you bless the work le mo you write little lem le introduction for me or some you a church you do you start inside long team where you be work le mo side lo severa lo malakula. No, I'm mean, directly telling you some all tipping PI lot people survey where you've like, been making them. So you are some church, you do you start inside your team where you work with them communities with me. When I'm now all look way the side little questions where you've like, ask him long get a communities with me about survey where you've like, start through them.
11: Okay, thank you. Thank you back and let's answer. Look for me no more side little questions when you last ask him lo some house when you last start through them. When I time also some manually not clear cut, so me will go slow with them, take time block at ask him repeat him question one time, two time, three time possibly understand him, so me will just stop in time question and supply him with the tablet.
8: So with them all got questions where you've left up ask him look at the communities where you stop what you mean all areas premium. All when I'm kind question now, you mean specific law one or two questions where you've already asked him all community where you live law areas here.
11: Okay, thank you. Some questions, maybe like at some less around about 900 something questions from last came low one household. So sometimes time you like take them low one day also. We like start making one interview no minimum, one house no more one day. So question we like start asking maybe mainly about well-being, play you me, how you me live, where I must, when I'm kakai, you me kailo 7 days, money where you spend them, how you make money, how you spend the money, play you me. Yes, having health loss, I don't help. Suppose you sick, maybe let's ask him question for you, time you sick, after you. So she got one sick, professional C, one sick, lopoti play, one talk title, blast him all places. All that time, maybe I collect them, help him, Kathman Bimi, Lofanuatu.
8: So with the market data where you collect them, local communities play me. Naila, you may be visiting Mamat's community play you finish long Malakula or where place straight you lay start law running program LM after you must move from law area play me Malakula.
10: Okay, thank you. I think 14 community finish when me will I been work lehem. First start me will I been start law central, me will I start law Lingarak. Mi velai mu fi kam lo urpiv, afta mi velai fole mi kam lo norsup, wetem tautu, mi velai kolo fin mavis, lambumbu, mi velai finisim ol area blo central, afta ne mi velai mu fi kam lo area blo mi lo north east.
8: So wetem ol area so you like been go through mo walk part with them or sem all questions where you like been ask them long al geta community sia. When I'm not having one common challenge where you like look say plan de lo community sia o colosa polica semol comunicio sia no mo lo questions play la we you let the ver with them all geta
11: okay thank you closam area so mi vela sta vesem some challenge them I think MEP one no some places pe olsem one lo mi one friend italy venis olsem for us problem play italy la vesem plan de challenge pe lo site lo
8: Kabak baike no semblo site long challenges way you've like been go through lemblo communities where you've like been rightly talents you've like been start no central after you've like move camp when I'm not me one common challenge where you've like looking non communities way colossal police similar no more no area explain me or sem for example by me como by me I talent most small say lo site lo save block within or get a camp block clearly understand them or language block questions where you play with him, only understand them, or lo said long language where only put him lo paper, suppose him start lo English with him, Franis pay, all clients, all family will live here, and fully understand them all questions where you play, explain them lo get up, really understand them concept long, what part live like on that.
10: Okay, thank you. Lo tingting ya all question ablo mi vala hem ista lo language blue mi lo pis la mano mo. So osem se mi no se mat sam lui mi ol school kut sam lui mi ol se mo li no sabe understand em kut ol question na. So tembo mi vala I kolo one house suppose mi vala I find em out se ol no sabe understand em ol question ba ba mi vala I sabe repeat em mo mi vala I sabe kam lo level plo oli mas understand mol question plo mi velai oli savi answer em
8: okay so mmi one information way you me go through lo what you vla lo save mo you me ask you vla questions about all what part you vla and you me save say what part you me lo program em no one is work you me face some challenge level plo education plo all communities play me no so much and you need to take time so with them 10 hours old where you've like been visiting more people populations will only stop so you've like believe say with them 10 hours old where you've like capture low one community yeah and we give you full scenario long full community low one area to tell them say I mean life know how people only live low area thank you Pamina
12: yes that's MES and that's why I'm very important I me vla ko bla ask him more questions that you look when you marry the one you marry the come ask a question do you have me very important that the information where you give him out the me one honest information information where you ask him do you play you give him me very one it must be one honest information you know just give him no more from say ting ting play yourself be tell you ask one question about household where you must be honest but give him information and for information up I am very helpful to make him improvement or country blue you me from say suppose you start giving all wrong information lo me blast me blast collected I mean him say me blast a picture him say area he me live all semana pelo back of the head all information you give him he me no straight so that's why I am very important that me blast come time you look when I'm ready sit down with you play, give him information please give him straight information
8: Chacho, so you may go through long this program, lo sevelo, you may lo malakula. And maybe first time where government, if you want to check out, you may work there.
11: No, I think I'm one number three time. I think number three time we have been contacted in Sevilla.
13: So while you Lester work na your church, you Lester work no Malakula, you got same team while you work no Ampre, what the Pama no got?
11: Lomifala Lomalamba, Lomi Lomalamba, you make at two team. Mifala team one, a team two, play me, and you were caught on the South Malakula, Moboli round them Alam Lo Ambre, Motempama. So Mifala team one, but Mifala Coron Chema, Colo Starlo Notice, Mamala Colo Northwest, Northwest A, Northwest P, after Cotton Lo Southwest P, Mokasem Soto Malvagal.
13: So with them people walk with Kafman and me put them lo salt up live lap lo make them collect them data we only must be right from the village mo community well the Kafman lo national data blame toward statistic plimi lo future Mr. Kam maybe lo look piano think Kafman Mr. Kat something ding when I'm not Mr. Pian lo think ding blue let me come severe Kafman got something ding lo give him development he come you mean no follow more la severe or when I'm now thinking behind the people of work where you fly make a blood pressure, Pamina.
12: Okay, I think Kafman hemi hemi kato hemi one the kato clear more straight picture of life for people of Vanuatu and especially the area of Milo Malamba lo blessa all the time we fly collect them and we help them. Kafman plo make more good fly plan or good fly decision, the side to education, the side to health, the side to housing, food, employment, more social services, plo development, plo country, plo you mean, especially lo Malamba.
13: So with them all people like thinking in Miharem, I'm to do with the national strategy plan block of man, lo maybe lo you may achieve one something lo 2030 Mr. Gam. So with them work with you like again, lo your communities play me, approaches play you fly equal all communities. When I'm now impressing lo all get a time, only look you like go through lo ask him, we still all get that. All you fright or all you know one them only no one them part law program we've like oh when I'm not look at that to what you've let them we've like go in to ask him about a question Naila.
10: Okay, before me vela ikolo one community, pa me vela imasa make him awareness plo me vela first time or me vela imasa first time send them one make him announcement plo me vela first time before me vela iko and time we some vela lo yumi time we only no stop haremola announcement or only no start local notices plo me vela vula plo la area we me vela stako some time start look me vela lo things me vela ko plo collect mo la license no one some vela we stop hype or even time we me vela Complo entara one house or sambala samoli welcome mi vala oli clap lo ansare mol question blo mi vala and sambala also se oli sta fried pete mi vala kam vla introduce ma CV we mi vla work out from mi vla kam blo explain em kut lol geta mi kem se oli happy mo oli wan oli ansare mol question blo mi vala
13: Church also you missed up long time explore and play me lo set long survey program where you missed go through them or some you work with them or get a lot of team lo survey more maybe a memory experience for you number two or number three now you stop making my survey run long you me long and rest for me long maybe Malamba province or lo Vanuatu you survey them small say lo communities apart lo Malakula lo some narafala areas you've been work with them or get before when I'm not look play you compare lo whenever you work them lo this year lo community play me lo Malakula
11: okay thank you We look say Mr. Blo one time or first time we blessed the population census with the agriculture census. All the time we blessed the collector, I think we contact the Kaufman, we come to plan them and they learn them. When we Mr. make them. So, time statistic Mr. put them at all man, all save, play them. Plan them and all the cut interest put them all, cut interest to take part them. So, sometimes those some areas we blessed the cotton them. As an example, look at the South Malakula, time last of them. Look, plan the improvement, them. Time we come back, not the place, also plan the census pin pass. I am look, say, cut and out them, you could, plan them only willing, bro, start with them. I think few man more, well, the cut difference, loss, I blow, save with them census. Thank you.
13: Pabina, I'll say, you supervisor, plot team, blame me, long Malakula, where you work with them, well, community itself. When I'm now, one in very important talk we want them local local the communities play me lopez about the survey program where you bless the control level you mean Malakula more it got nerve like communities too where you bless the aquatico lo meeting with the lo program you mean lo survey lo Malakula
12: Thank you, Bidisi Malampa. Okay. Me want them give him out all information. One important very information. No more you go out area blow. You may say time one area where me vla call him and suppose you one household where you select blow. But me vla come make interview with them you. Me want that you survey no more say. You know only help him survey where start go to relay him naya. But you start help him voice blow community blow you where you start let him blow. You start contribute, blow planning, blow community, and more planning, blow future, also one picture. And we want to give him more information too. Go to area where he come, me fla be make a survey, him finish, me tell thank you to Maslow, you fla, where you fla help me fla, blow you save make a time, more commitment to you, blow stop with the enumerator, blow him interview. More oi catol area where me fla call him yet, you also vow we call Kazem, blow Northwest A, Mopia. Me want them put my information out to say, but me vla is to come. And suppose you look me vla, you know hide or you think say or you fried or suppose you want all vla where house for you have me select but me vla come make an interview. You know fried but you succeed but you answer a question from all questions you but me vla give him out. And me want very important and me want very simple questions no more. And me but me vla ask him about them household blue you no more. And modu mi vla ask mi vla suppose you vla save make a time or commitment to save stop lol numerator el interview. Mo mi vla stop mista call out to call all AA. I think mista try blo reach him out all AA. Some lol AA ya phone blo get day off. But please suppose supervisor call him you or one lo mi vla kasem you. Please make a time blo save doctor. Pem vla save kamu klo area blo you.
13: Well, before Pamela, before you me finish lo program blo me lo. And if you believe me think about one la think last came no more side law survey where you missed up control him. Also when I'm supposed to where you me up just one la house where ourselves and me one with no way and me own fella. You miss have taken one relative law, help me miss have come law, help law answer them mogata questions for him or when I'm now you lay survey.
12: Okay, suppose me like one air one play one sorry one house solo me select to bambla make an interview by name Wito in the talk or suppose me Nambut but me vla save take a one where me save more information about them him la house solo please have a sit down please have a help him but me vla save and ask him more questions lehem.
13: Okay, so Noila, maybe one situation whereby Mr. Kotrulem, the community. So, you got any say again to support them, Pamina, or Tinting, where suppose you may go through them, the site long, any one where me deaf or me widow or me hype, lehem, you know, good or when I'm now look play you.
10: Okay, thank you. Law one enumeration area where me will I stop calling him. Mi velai folema pour se vous mitalen vinis mi velai za listim every household after bamba hemi katen household no mo ba mi velai mi select point of view ikat list A mo ikat list B too and suppose we 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
13: so time mi to ko part list B and mi nim se ol nar fala list blo household well stop inside lo communities ya or when I'm now I mean list B I'm really meaning that way. List A, I'm in a cut, and list B, suppose I'm in a 10 up 3, you've like 3 times, I'm in a stop. So you've like tell them, suppose you've like a little list B. So inside the list B, you got some more names from the household by the community. Oh, when I'm there, I'm stuck inside the list B. Thank you. Thank you, George.
11: Okay, thank you. The list B, you got 3, I think. Three standby. So time one lo list A, in available, I'm like pushing the list B. So. Sometimes I will call some areas where some one man where me deaf or me not have a talk. Sometimes we have a one was one relative plan, play can support, lo by have a helping member, assisting member in the few.
13: Thank you, Church. Lo information mo Noela lo talk primi lo story lo detail mo Pamela or service or vice primi long survey team mo you Mr. Koran lo malakula before you finish lo first lo malaba program. When I'm last talk you want to tell them lo people mo citizens lo malakula long story primi long detail Pamela.
12: I think the last talk we have want to give him out more say this is not no first time we want to survey stuck around like at survey him especially blow household income expenditure by cut on a survey to him stop come and we want them no more so one very important no more from say plan the way lista confused le hemo lista ding se hemi mi also more nara seve be me mi no nara seve me mi no senses hemi particularly about them household income or expenditure so mi want them se please time seve e time group lista come around lol era be you make in time or commitment be you please have staff ble mi vla save me kem interview
13: thank you mas pamina mo noela mo church long interview ble mi long first lo malba program or Mr. Tekem time lo wish you one nice lo time or work play you lo work part lo community display lo malakula mo suppose you make time you bisa be make back and lo store and lo same program back and lo all people lo malakula or you save listen lo and lo back again thank you mas
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14: Historian blue with them team long survey when I only stop round long on community diploma la colour me put you me and long program blong first plum lamba and me take them time logo see me up one nice la time we looking you same time was back in next week please have a control long narvala program long all development inside long Malamba province.
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7: 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Emi Voice Plong Tafia, Seva Malamba, Penama, Sanma, Motorpa province. No Monday, Kasem Saturday. Voice from province, let me talk about all the development issue, my achievement, what is happening in all the province. 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
6: 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Folem hata imwe province plong penama emi stop ko through long hem now ya from incident plong MV Matui mo volcanic ashfall we mi stop ko head plo fall down Radio Vanuatu emi kat opportunity ya plo save tok with them Secretary General plong Penama Provincial Government Council Mr. Christian Tukunamoli we mi join him yumi direct long Sarata mata long ambai plong save give him long yumi overview long side long situation where mi stop go ahead now ya long Penama province folem ashfall more incident plong MV Matui. Thank you to mas Mr. Tukunamoli plong save stop with him yumi one em now emi tok plo you folem situation where emi stop now ya.
7: Thank you for the chance we have come live for air. And then firstly, on behalf of the Penama Provincial Government, we want them a good morning to all the citizens of Penama Province, all families of Elanglo Ambai, Pentecost, Momayu, also all the citizens of Penama who only live abroad, all citizens of Vanuatu, we missed up. Lemma of all situations, more you start listening, more you continue to on interim situations where Penama and Mr. go through. On behalf of the provincial government, we want to face election, all same say Penama province, and we currently face him, and we currently face him two very serious more situations when we face him. The first one is the ongoing volcanic ashfall from Manara volcano, where we continue to affect them on communities premium since low early this year. We have been cut one ashfall when we fall down, and we got one response when we taken place. And then late low months, August to September, we got one ashfall back and we come down, which is we affect them on communities premium. Beside low livelihood, water, my health, on daily lives together. The second one, and we send a nation and we start go through life, more we start looking at social media, we start checking if we to a maritime incident, where it happened, when we result loss of life, more fellow citizens in Penama province. And also, I mean, cause them one deep sadness and concern across Penama and across Vanuatu too. And you mean, anyone current situations where it is still ongoing, aside from search and rescue. Over the incident there, I mean, require a response, aside from coordination too, and decision making. However, let me place them one. We can pressure the Penama provincial government where the councils more available resources we have. Despite long challenges here, Penama provincial government, you want to assure more people that they missed out.

comme nous, en acte fort que nous, en démonstration today's need, pour y préparer un people pour y mettre tomorrow. Mais de même, je me suis en direction sur le Council of Ministers, through law in DC, comme dans le NDNO, moi, comme dans le UBI, l'Openama, Emergency Operation Center, pour Piop, pour how you me savez work together, pour ensure que you develop it, or you may assess the situation, or you may develop a one response plan, or you may respond to the situation. Yeah. Or you may acknowledge them, say you may get all the national UC leaders, or they come through the downtown or Panama province, but you may look at the situation, especially with them as well. But them one clear mission, or you may get, or at least that, or only developing one response where if you want them to give say me saving life today or by me building the resilience for tomorrow for communities play me look. I think focus play me look at the response with the assessment when we start, you may look him say you got all situations where you may need to be focused on him. For building resilience for tomorrow, so you must make sure so you get safe water supplies. You need to continue by looking infrastructure, maybe access for services, and continue for providing. And you may think about too how you may protect them food security, more livelihood for people, and of course health or the medication services and be very important in life for people, maybe as for can we continue for the same one. As falls for some become any time in the future. What I mean, asking when we come up, let me complete. You can be, when I'm up, you can them all support the national leaders of the campaign, only complete the mission. As of Friday or last week, it is possible for Panama and me approve a response plan for the next 3 months. But the situation now, while you missed a complete response plan, or you submitted me go to New York, and then you go to NDC, then you go to COMS next week. Then it happens that you meet a month with the one other incident back then, where you meet up with your family app operations, local number. Then you meet up information for incident, for MVMA2, where it may happen. No time here, Pio can be receiving information around 8 o'clock on Saturday. For them, incident there, any one incident where you meet them, say, we require one separate attention, more coordination, for you to ensure that you save your life for the people. But then, when you're a Pio can be ensure, say, we make them one call for request, for ensure, say, you may have a seeking support from National Emergency Operation Center, more you may make one call to the Osama provincial government, to the chairman of SG, to the chairman of Sanma, more controller for you, or Sanma province, when we look at the Piok, to ensure a call to the commander, more seeking assistance for the person, possibly. Based on advice with Panama Pio and Migaran, say, problem current, but you be ensure the search and rescue and it must happen to the other side. But for them current, and then I'm utilizing them support to based on resources or stuff. Maybe Panama and we need to support Lord Heber, you may seek him support enough. And you tell them thank you, Lord, support we have provided. Through the San Juan provincial government with them, you see where me up and running, Lowenville, San Juan, to ensure say only make them search and rescue me happen. With them, you may acknowledge them operation to take their place. You may acknowledge them, honorable MP Matai with them support plan, where you may look in the social media. You may acknowledge them or support low on ground, the San Juan, where Lisa will put them in the force. Or you may at least you may make them sage or you may save them life. Open up your you may stop on call or ensure any situations with

0: islands, con families, o le call, y mi lanza remolque tal, o one way, we, para mi one incident, o mi very sensitive, y por only, y mi very careful about how you may provide them information. So, y mi looking forward, say, information, so, we come out of social medias, and me one information, where, you may carry, but you must verify the information, so, so phenomena provincial government, through the POCO and stuff, you may carry information through the EOC, and you operate the Goodville with them, Sanma, where you may operate. So, any information, so you may have, you may make sure, say, you may verify. And with MMA, in a small overview, when you want to tell them, so, and phenomena provincial government, and me service, citizens for Panama. Well, you reside in Panama, more abroad, around one or two more type of country, and you really fall in up situation when you start. You may not want to draw a line, but also, but you may still believe him that you believe the looking more like folks here, but you may come, but you may draw more conclusions and when you start, but you may still wait though. All reports with Valika Marklo, you see where we start making all operations at the moment.
1: With them current situation law, side law, asphalt where we start, go ahead, law, Ambai, all one them area now, or been affected law, asphalt, yeah?
0: Thank you. Based law, on assessment where it been happen, low ground, through all area councils, or through all communities, community disaster, climate change committee, will start on communities. Go through area council, more POC and manage more operations, we collect more information. As for when we start continuing not low, a narrow fall, and we depend largely on the directions for we. So with the current one, you may find out the area of the response where ash fallen fall down the hill. You can be categorizing for the priority one, which has some priorities where later will be less, only ash fall will be less affected, a little bit. So you may get first priority, you may get south Ambai, you may get north Ambai, you may get west Ambai, you may get north Pentecost. Manal is the priority one, based on assessments. That's how my O2 will be affected. Ambai will be affected small. But the most affected priorities were response plan by me addressing. And me, okay, Diana, is the priority one. You may think about two, say, even though some low areas are affected, but also me, me, Diana, when you follow them directions to the wheel, and then you may start making response plan, blame. And you want them to. We may think about how you may have a strengthened amount of services inside the area where you may look and say, let me save a little bit. But more than we may tell them, say, some of the responses, more areas where you may look at them, you may think about in the future, then we continue one of now services where you may provide the areas. But we concentrate for the next 3 months, but we concentrate on the priority one areas, and then by me looking more narrow. Priority areas too, where maybe any priority too. Now, but you may continue to provide service in areas.
1: Now, you may to stop Dr. Giko, Secretary General, Mr. Christian Tukunamoli, as for let me still stop, go ahead. Suppose when we come low, time where we got more disaster, more. And by community, more evacuation center, Mr. Look, plus have evacuated people. It got possible thing, low side floor relocation or evacuation, I mean, taking place, suppose, where worse comes to worse.
0: Thank you. Yes, I think low thing, low response for him, Mr. You may think about every area here, base low seriousness, low ash fall. First and foremost, you may think of the Panama provincial government through the POC, all people here, all the staff, all communities, whatever, only been experiencing one time since 2017 began, maybe almost 10 years now. Le Philippines thinking lo ifa ko te molman. I think discussions where you make up lo level lo provincial disaster and climate change committee and through lo PIOC, in change your presence and of the province. At the moment, any volcanic alert level, and Mr. Upload level 3 since the February, March, can finish time when we start low. And the time here, people only before the same as same. So, thinking that I'll say yes, by me for the moment, I think any depend plan the low alert level, whereby you make a rent at the moment, you may think say, people, you may help them forget the low place where they start. That's why you look in the thinking about this response. You may want them response to help them get a lot of life together today, or you may save them life, but you may want to build them resilience tomorrow. It means you may not dwell on response to activities where time where you may within the day, you soon may finish. You may want to dwell on activities where she was asked for and come, but we still got access to the service here. Example, by me giving more same water. Water and one issue when the last we make them distribution the water and we cost them people of money, but you make them water and give them that you may share them with the household, only drink within 2 to 3 days, water you finish. As for let me fall down by then, I'll get only still needing water. So that's mission where you meet again now with them response, you may want them say you may ensure say that continuous access to water. And water yeah, you may must make sure with them department of water, wash cluster, the response plan when you ensure say you make again one access for one safe water where we start. With them now there is no question where you ask them around evacuation, I think. You may encourage some people, probably make a voluntary evacuation from since 2017, 18 again. But you find out people blow come by, full up only that second home. Which is that's the key message where it provided time where repatriation only come back. Only tell them, no, let us say, even though you go, but you must get one second home somewhere. No one safe zone, no one safe island. So, suppose you be look good, full of people no come back, only got all second homes together. So you may encourage them, say, suppose any feel, say, any, by you affected, or by feel, say, any not safe, any feel, say, any want them, put them some fresh air, or any go access them. The name is a move voluntarily, means through the connections to the family, the church, or through the way we have got second home plan. And imagine looking low money so much time it may happen, people only go. That's the resilience where you want to look at people have been making decisions plan, follow more choices where you look same. But as a provincial government, yes, you may prepare. Suppose I let you go on that, you may get all places where you may service and in may already council, so you may get more arrangements for that, and we staff in this. Suppose situation I mean. But at the moment it is still stable the family level 3. And if like that we are able feedback low scientific look on scientists unit. We only provided one PL feedback again low PDCCC, low sense one and all activity, one and all any pattern low activity when it happened. Well maybe in the past in the got one proper record before 2017 ago. The time it may happen in 1995, 1990s, and then it may happen in 2005, and then it may happen back in 2017. Let me give you one pattern. Well, scientists always have informed provincial government. Let me say, let me give you one pattern. How have we start making all activities plan? So, let me give you me low level of provincial government. Let me look at the more people. Blame. How about you may plan from only looking low pattern as any happen low every 10 years? I mean put them out one activity we in Isabel looks on feedback on semi helpful to the PIOC or provincial government and Isabel the Emol decisions plan, how Isabel continue to live for them or manage Emol affairs plan or ensure say Mr. continue to build them resilient for people plan. You be mindful say that all vulnerable groupings too all staff inside all communities, yeah. Not say more on flabby me, or get away only cat on sick, or get away in disability. And then you be mindful, man, to ensure say all clusters where it's not over. Or you must make them all very good assessment, the weather, only providing. And you make one response plan, or you may look himself or employee. You may consider them all people there too. Yes, I think Emmanuel is able to think about evacuation, Mary, when he's able to give him feedback.
1: No side long tragedy blow ship, we look him, all get a citizen, but you may open up a loose some life, long all get a loss of war up, and by me give him thinking that you may poop, you may serve strengthen them. Maritime transportation, more security, blow get a people, blow you may. One em now, and by Emmy Nikis. Thing more action law, province law, one way you missed up go through long him now, yeah.
0: Thank you too much. I think me one little more sense situations law MP Matu and me happen also Panama province and me having one experience where this time where you may go through, even though you may got various incidents where all sheep only face some situation also Tarakian 4, I think it may happen. Then we happen say Elizabeth managing, and then we got one ship again, and we happen to low area of Panama. And this time around, that you may look in situations here, and we make a provincial government too, and we think things how you may must strengthen them all areas where. On the authorities only put to me stuff and you me that question finish even the national leaders play me. So you may want the one full and proper official investigation even the situation there. From people only deserve to serve and answers plan. And so you may look low social media and people only tell them full of something. But if you want them establishing all facts, or you may identify one in the kind of situations, more failures, more safety procedures, or facial operations, or you may want to look on how you may make a passenger and cargo control, information, low weather, how all regulatory compliance, premium, how all the insurers, law. Or other contributing factors or meetings only, and also you may look say failures more negligence and say maybe breach more regulations and you may look say one now accordance law one now you may need law you ensure say people only accountable all kind of issues or say but now I really want people are lost. Let me look at number. I mean, not only lives where you may look and say only lose, but also all human resource, the provincial, even all families, even all livelihoods, and those people only asset to provincial, only asset to Vanuatu, and only contributors inside the economy. So, time where you may look at situations here, it may give me. You may listen to them more by provincial government with them, all provincial technical advisory commissions. Man, if lighting thing, I must continue to look low domestic maritime safety systems where you may need to strengthen it, but you may afford them all kind of issues or something only happen by them. And it believes a national government bring me to him, start look to blame strengthen him. I think by you, everyone, he strengthen him, low lands bring me. But you may afford them all such situations by then. And let me lesson learn life one, in a law system, or government no more, in a law all ship owners and operators, let me acknowledge them services for them. Let me very important for economy, for me, for how you continue to live together, for me sustainable activities for livelihood for people. But at the same time, if you want them to take an extra care to ensure the paramino cost and life also. And then we want something where you may want to strengthen them and bring me too, and then we want discussions whereby we must take a vote. Okay, more later of this concern. And all citizens too, bro, Vietnam. And it's very important too, bro, all the current message, more later too, we must take and feel responsible for safety. Bring me one, and also a lot of time you need to have responsibility, but you avoid them all kind of risk also. And you may want them to say the future, you may want them to look and say one safe journey, you may want them to look say you must always put on safety and you have one first priority.
1: Thank you so much, Lo. Time for you, Secretary General Blong, Panama Province, Mr. Christian Tukunamoli Blo, Service Tab Direct with them Radio, Vanuatu Blo, Tok Tok Blong, Sai Blong. Overview of long situation blow ship MV Matui with them Ashfall long island long Ambai mo Panama province. When I'm not Ambai me message for you, eco long people long Panama Ashimi stop long Panama week long country lobikia.
0: Thank you to Masa. You want them, thank you, Lomar, the opportunity. On behalf of the Panama provincial government, if I want them to reassure the people or citizens of Panama that you know staff you want, you are not alone. Provincial government will have staff with them. You don't get away affected the volcanic ashfall. You must have worked out through to ensure provincial and national disaster management office. They may coordinate, they may look more assistance, but they more strengthening, they need the side for resilience. Long families, law, and communities were only affected by MV Matui incident, what happened. You want to share with me, say, provincial government, and we stand with you in this the time of griefness, where you may be go through now, the time of sorrow, the sad time. You may provincial government and we understand them that makatok-tok when you may remove from pain by time when you may lose some loved ones, blame me. And any responsibility, blame me, but you may continue working together as one authority. But you may stand together, blame me, provide them support and ensure that all concerns, blame me, people block their number, by the head. The level of province, the level of national government. And finally, me take a chance here as one administrator of Panama province. We want to make one call to all Panama citizens throughout Panama, more abroad. So you may remain united, calm, and you may be supportive. But you may or one another through the situation. Even though we are facing one difficult circumstances, but Panama will be always demonstrated one resilient. By all response, please, by any guided or sense, every response we must make them for saving lives today, but by me building resilience for tomorrow, and by me continue, by you may walk, by me protect them lives, you may maintain them all essential services, and you may build them all resilience for. So make sure, say, you make that possibility to continue your life or activities for me.
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0: Yes, hello, more welcome along the music blog me program. Edition below today, by Yumi Harem profile story blong local string panya where only column Bolkata Rosa LSP. Yumi fortunate blong cut one local band member, more same time, maybe one director blow Rosa LSP, George Rene Calfau, where Mr. Putin Yumi lo program ya, blong story and with him Yumi about panya. More mainly by me to follow it. Talk about second album Blong Panya.
1: Local string band, me drama. No more lo small and blue milo or small, not blue vade. Lo one village, I mean, Murua village. Little bit of background, lo Rosa string band. Rosa string band, me. Also, me myself, I'm a well, me. That one very long history, lo. Local string band, lo local music, me string band. So, Rosa, me one lo band, me one lo band, me been stop. Since we have one in Yapo, Lorvala, Premivala, or Lancaster, Premivala, or Clan Father Premivala, we've been playing them for Comcassimbo, or Berlin Premivala, and then I can be Valley, come back and for Savay Revive and Parken, Rosa Logos.
0: Okay, Lotisia, you've been releasing one album, but story and low about Blue Yvela, and you make a very popular string band when you come out to Island Blue Emo. The late one is in Yvisa Talem, Tokosawia, I mean, make him, Emma will come well known, more he come big one, I'll set the string pan, Rosa. What about them with them, Tokosawia, Alcataya?
1: Yes, a little bit low, what I'm, Tokosawia, I think Miko Park, a little bit before Tokosawia, he been come low, the late 90s, he got on panel, Jem, Sara Tokowia, Mangawe Rua, Lo Yimilo Murua, he been produced. I think top ukulelist where me and me invented more style where you will know more you missed up to them come across the day and me come along Urua, the Rosa String Band yet and me late Jeffrey, late Jeffrey Andy and me top ukulelist where we will start play the Mangawe Rua where you got all top composer of Mangawe Rua and me late joint band where me come out to the Mangawe Rua, I mean the Rosa String Band, the Felix Premier of Urua.
0: Now yeah, 2026 you will release him number how much album?
1: Yes, I think the first album we've been releasing for the first time, maybe 2013, and then we take be for 10 years exactly. We will play 2026 and we'll release the second album, blow Rosa LSP.
0: Okay, Rosa LSP. Now album, yeah, you may you play release in Venice. Only call them respect for all chief. One song where you will compose him about Mal for Tomorrow when first one lo album story and lo you me before you harem.
1: Yes, I think second album me respect the more chiefs, so I'm going to stop the second album and tell you about the Mal for Tomorrow. You may look back no more, I think walk all chief lo throughout all islands for me or communities for me. More as far as Mama Low and me concern, Mal for Tomorrow control chief through all chiefs or katana only stop lowly local community please remind me only point of view for put all staple peace all time local community display me so make them say you service a role for chief and be very important local community display me especially time you now rentani come down no Mal for Tomorrow and then you got all council for chief and

0: Now, plo number two song plo album is Youth.
1: Yes, selbet lo Youth. Recently, you may look plan the challenge for Youth Education. You may label them all the time, society with them all the different kind of name. But the album, I think about the Youth. Song, especially, I think about the criminal Youth. One of them now, challenges, issue will start from the community screaming. But you look plan the time, you may focus them all the time. All youth, but all youth and all future blow nation, more all authorities, especially local government, you need to address some good all issue blow, all future blow country.

0: 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Sudah so, ini how you will come about promotion Solomon Independent.
1: Is lot novel lot track number four ya. Solo song plus Solomon Islands independent song ya. I think it may been been got one lo all one lo client bring me may been asking lo so possibly have a composition. And then my former MP Alfred Mao. I think I've been come from the place of a given composition song. You did get him especially go or one to Plymouth or Solomon Island, even song locker. No one will even go to them or composition or number 7 July with real subsidy for them. So, some of them will get to get them.

0: No, l'album is usually stuff composem or song lo different language ai got lo biflama lo language lo yula lo emao or maybe lo one of the island koro igigi emi sounds of some one language song lo island lo emao track number 5.
1: Yes, lo album something lo album koro igigi emi one lo geta pen tell me one of the hit song koro igigi emi simply minimum some one small girl, maybe one metaphor will use them to describe them one girl. The language play me lo, para sa ito ba yung sinaka naman. 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

Well, I've got a friends, me fried the time blog, you mean, you know, allow him blow. You may say, flat and put all sound blong, Rosa LSP. No worries, from by me join church, Rene Calfa, Opaga Kendlo, next edition blow, flat and put all sound, mo sound blong, Rosa LSP. Thank you, lo time blong you. Mo join me, flat again, long, Radio 102 musical program, yeah, lo next week, lo same time, lo same station. Ta-ta, ta-ta.

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Achieve him, you want to achieve him before the miculate.

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Every week, Yumi Karem All Young Fala, Ikam Long Tok Tok, more discuss together Long All Important Matter, where Emi concern them life Blong All Keta.

0: Welcome inside long youth program blue. And yes, Yumi got guest with the Yumi Finis, Mr. Erin Hemi, Yumi Clat blue, Mr. Vekat Hemi, Mr. Wanarafala, discussion blue, Yumi back again long today. So with them youth program blue today, Bamba Yumi, Mr. Go ahead with Wanarafala story. So me hope seven by you two is the listening camp, Bamba is a part in the discussion blue, Yumi. So before Yumi to stop, go ahead, please introduce him new vla topic long this week. Bamba Yumi to tell him, hello, first time long guest long today, and Yumi, so go ahead with them story.
1: Klat pa again blo sta bu tem yumilo wanar la storian blo kivan lo liang fa lovely yumi mol family.
0: And thank you Erin, please have a chenem yumi pa again inside wanar fa la youth program. And again pamba yumi sta pa go ahead with them storian blo yumi lo wika emi with wanar fa la topic blo wika hemi alcohol mo peer pressure, how it affect them life long one will get a young fella blue yumi. So small introduction mo we ba mimi give him lo you fella be bambai yumi give him time long guest to blum bambai emi save give him small brief introduction to right before him start kick off with all get a question and bam fla open them line yet long you way supposed to start one day thing blue call in a or share thing thing or suppose where you got any question we have concern him topic blue me long today we have me about alcohol more peer pressure law life from one all get a young fella blue me. So peer pressure have me emi strongly influence what emul keta choices where well, young fella blue me list up make ema emi include them whether you me locally drink alcohol smoke or different something where really save involve lemul keta activity where fella blue young fella blue me nowadays emi locally involve lem peer pressure emi save influence mul young fella all kind choices as men now sometimes people only save feel pressured probably by only drink just probably only might fit in lo group of friends yeah from might all get only drink hemi no drink hemi we drink no more for hemi want to fit in. So sometime hemi no want to feel him avoid them feeling being left out mo hemi important to understand him risk plong alcohol mo yumi mas lane mo how to make mo straight decisions without osem emi peer pressure me one or something when pressure one man blame me or one young flap blame me save make one something we might him one him no want to make him but pressure him is strong him make him just to fit in also when we been mentioned and finish. So pompa story and blame me protete blame me say help him all get a young flap how blame pompa save make him all right choices how blame save avoid them all kind blame make him all kind choices save pompa him save lead to call a problem or by save affect him one all get a so I may miss small introduction no more when me miss I give him the Yumi way Mr. Plisinica but Pompa Yumi to go ahead long passemoni colo guest long studio lo plesa plo Pompa Yumi save explain more you can tell the topic plo Yumi one am now hemi peer pressure lo ting plo him and how now influence him influence plo young people or lisa influence mo young people plo Pompa lisa ve stop drink alcohol.
1: Thank you to Mas Alisi. Mulsem you rightly talem alcohol tete hemi kamuan big fala problem blo ol yang fala. Plante time you mi lookim now ya time ol yang fala oli consume alcohol you mi lookim ol behavior blo kata attitude ol kata iko different what time oli no consume alcohol and you may look him too more and more number of all young fella will involve all kind activity all semi come more and up I come more and up and all fashion all semi come more and up fashion way in a straight way it happen time young fella is stop and the influence blow alcohol so him important blow you may talk about him yeah could you may find him out from one him the place and now be a pressure he come inside plan de all involved from activity no more from reasons all influenced or encouraged or pushed forced by all friends blow all involved activity sometimes maybe directly sometimes maybe indirectly all kasi pressure ya blow all get to involved activity sometimes maybe from say Narafala hemi wokem, hemi mekem, ale hemi look, narawan way no mekem, ale hemi film se olsem yutalem. 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I think it could me to me join. Bemena si you talent finish ya. Join blame me fit in. Join blame me film se me part. Yes. I think me small talk talk me save giving back again blow. Give one you me your listeners. Lo one me pa you me story and lem tete. Lo topic ya.
0: Thank you, Erin, and yes, listener, may me harem. Small introduction, again, mo we guest, mi sabi give him liumi. One em now, mi peer pressure, mo how nice of influence, mo young flab, mo sabi drink alcohol. Mo with him, one we guest, mi rightly mention him, lo this morning, mi went through something where Mr. Happen nowadays, where sometimes any friends no more, you just want them fit in. That's why you stop taking all something away. You yourself, you stop saying me no good, but you go take them. And also, you miss I look sometimes, Bamba, you look time Friday or summer, but you look complain, or but you look only, but you look social media, or Facebook especially, but you look all post, but it's a statalem se some group lo young flower boys, or some alim make a problem lo some lo keta areas, and it's sometimes it's, mainly drinking, drink and drinking, and me not only use the spoiler you want, but even community blue noise where you cause them, and me affect the community. Maybe spoil you want to. You must save to say alcohol. You stop enjoy naya. You stop take naya. Be health for you too. You stop spoil you want. You stop spoil body for you want. So he me could be you must down. You think could lo wa or something we take me ni kolo body for you too. And with them, also you say tell him say it's friends where you start thinking him, but friend for you, Bombay. Emi body blem, emi drink, emi body blem. But emi say for see you will end the day. Emi body blue, emi right blue. You save control em one em you put it inside lo body blue you are. One em you consume em emi right blue you. Bambali no save for see you put me call em out blue. So you must think too lol actions blue. So one young fly you must think strong say. Emi could fly something blue you. Well, friends, Bambali stop and choose some right friends too. Hemi very important. Not just some get away, you say, but hemi also we meet them topic, blim, but the peer pressure. Hemi pressure on something where you yourself, you look say, hemi no one write something, blim, make him, but you make him just to fit in. So hemi one something we had to blim is a stop him. Very, very hard lo, nowadays. So by me could be missed up to story and lol canana, blue you meal parents, we install seen out there, blue by you miss a vest up talk talk with them, get a pikinini blue me, emehemi know about all young falan mo, emi about all pikinini too, will stop grow up, come on top from Bamba still only come through the stage. Yeah. So, you and parent, you stop listening, come and leader, community leader, and church leader, could you miss a vest up, pull interest, blue young fella, blue liko, cut interest, lola. Something like church community or seminar, but you must avoid them all problem where you must look at alcohol stability, you get a young flab, you say, go make him. So, Bombayim to stop, go ahead to them, story and blue me, time is to go to. So, why now you may look say all young flab, you stop feel pressured, blue Bombay, you drink. Even all get out, you say, all get out, you know, want them. Thank you.
1: Thank you, Alice. Sometime all young fella I feel impressed ya lo all geta tu I mas pat lo activity ya even to all geta I no want them from reason no mo se all I no want them se pa el friend lo geta li all I look different lo all geta all I no want them se pa el friend lo geta I chiki mo geta all I no want them se pa el feel him se all I look all friend lo geta I chache mo geta all I fright oli fright lo fasi 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indirectly I kam kasem ol kita from nomo se oli stop lo stage now lo development ol kita stage lo grow lo geta we only want them belong only want them fit in only stop set them place lo geta inside lo family inside lo community inside lo different areas lo life lo geta who ya lo geta only want them find them out identity lo geta and time only stop lo gol narvala only look him activity lo geta I walk him time we li drink presaya I kam lo geta tu se lo geta tu pa yali masa part inside lo activity ya from no mo pai I mege mo geta li film se ol geta tu I fit in o li belong ino he me ano mo ol I pressure tu pai ol ideas mo ol fashion we nowadays I kat plante displaying lo geta inside lo social media lo movie even lo music a lifestyle ol fashion ya I stop showing lo young fella I pressure mem I look him se no alcohol drunkenness have become one fashion now where community family I mascot ploy semi-stop kuto sa one community pehemia hemi one kiaman ting-ting hemi no one true ting-ting even with them absence or putum of alcohol putum of drunkenness life inside lo community mo family pai stop kut mo pai kam kut mo from inokate ni disturbance lo brain mo inokate ni disturbance lo emotion emotional state lo liang fala yes so only pressured by many things nowadays lo kita tu I involve lo activity lo alcohol
0: thank you too much so one em now mi sablo effect we alcohol he mi save make him lo life lo one one lol kita yang fala pri yumi mo pampa hem sa affect them to decision making lol kita thank you
1: yes one effect lo alcohol time we yang fala hemi emi take him alcohol is ave affect them pick one choices play him also mi talem finish under lo influence lo alcohol I hard lo make them good choices from I affect them brain blue you more emotions blue you and tuvalaya with them fashion all get a three I work together time we one man he me cut one ting and ting yeah I come with them feeling blue by make him one fashion I come out way I follow them ting more feeling we him I cut sometime one he me make him one fashion If you learn with the one thing, by bring him up one feeling. We all get also one triangle, trivola, only walk together all time. So, time alcohol go inside the body, and me affect them thinking process for you, and me lift them up all feeling, arouse them all feelings for you. Right away, you see no more, you make them some decision or some choices where you know right, fashion where you walk them, or you make them, might pay him no stress. I affect them you, I affect them family. I have a cause them harm way, you affect them right away. Mo I have a cause them long term harm to lo you mo, family or lo community. I make them too, young fella I have a cut more feeling way, ino good inside them. From think about, I come small time no more after I finish. Time I finish ya, sometime regret I come, shame I come. Fright come, all feeling all same yeah. After lo one activity all same, is have come antap mo, pitim normal state we been stable. So, alcohol, is have affect them thinking blue, mo emotion blue, lo one way we by lead him you, lo make him something we no straight, by affect them you mo family, because them humble you, mo lo family. And even you misave. All good for la talk way stop come out from all get a lo hospital o ministry blo eight about health sorry about all side effects blo alcohol ya affect them liver kidney or something or some ye sabe me kem tu you mi kasem pick for la sick we my you mi admit lo hospital from and then you mi sabe lose some life blo you mi living behind all family so you could you mi think good think about who ya you one and more value or important something the life for you where you with them family is stand up strongly eh? Think about one and now go to last something whereby you give one you blow you continue blow work with lo important something eh? Hold them tight strong all value eh? Continue with them family call the future
0: Thank you, Thomas Erin. And yes, one way Erin me mention him longer this time me very true. One of the times say you saw an young fella you stop taking in alcohol and me save make him you cause him something where me harm him you short term or long term. Sometime but you might you drink the day and then the next day will you head come clear and then you start realizing say something where you make him. And me save stop long time. And even all thing where you make him, and me save spoiling reputation for you too. So on very young age, you know, and them spoiling reputation for you. And me could you avoid them all kind of something similar where you take him some alcohol. And me no could your health or some guest and me tell him finish. He could too, you missed up. Listen lo or whatever could fulla talk save we you look ministry blue health stop putuma tol ketal hospital how now alcohol em save affect them body blow one lo yumia so body em still young yet you mean no spoil lo one very young age you miss stop go ahead with them story so you will stop listen come you want them ask him any question or might you want them share anything thing blue 26200 26200 hemi number where you save call in kamlo hem please you share em ting please you or you got question concern em topic please me put the day into the youth program we hemi start around lo peer pressure mo alcohol lo life lo one lol keta young fella please you me pambayim to stop go ahead to them story and any me wet lo anyone we hemi want them call in kam how now Osem by misa se peer pressure hemi very strong. But how now one young fella might hemi emi stop feeling me hard play hemi say talem no lo all friends asem will say pressure mem. One em nice have a help mem play hemi save talem no lo alcohol. Time self friends play will stop pressure mem play hem to save a drink.
1: Thank you, Thomas Alisi. Think about the semi pintalem first time. I mean, important too much play you me look him save who you me. More one am now important something or something with you me value him or some individual. Whether more family play you me, community play you me, church play me, or even nation play me. I mean, important play you me look him save him here first time. From time once you me look him save him here, you me hold him tight strong him here, by you me. All time make him all right choices whereby him no harm him or him no spoil him value ya or important something in life for me or identity or same you tell him reputation for me lo area ya find him out who ya you through lo all good for love principles value where family cut or might community hemi put them out or custom or church hemi put them out where he all and pick one respect more peace time you me look him save a path blue you me inside law all important something yeah blue you me inside law family or community or even law church or nation as a whole but you me start look him or find him road to blue you me make him right choices young fella ting strong blo hem lo huya hem pa I ki fan le hem lo I save stand up lo no we hem italem time hem italem no pa I stand up strong lo no ya and time hem give him reasons why hem italem no be reason blo hem hemi pa I italem mo se hemi over more lo want them blo all get away list of pressure mem o ting ting we All get a list of pressure me muli putu mautlo hemi mas pat. From one em we hemi stanap lem, one em we hemi stop thinking lem, look look lem, who ya hem, all value mo important something blo family community church, e stop mo strong pitim thinking we stop come or pressure we stop come. From pressure come be by for a short time no more. Be fascinia or thinking ya we blo all important something life by stop na ya iko inside lo future. And suppose hemi I miss them or hemi give in to that pressure by think about it affect them relationship them also one them. And now ya with them family or coincide lo future hem with them family blem we stop start them by affect them work blem you also one them. Suppose hemi one them kind man before reputation blem by save affect them work blem too. So time hemi stop talem no hemi save stand up no blem from all thing thing ya look look ya se mi huya one mul something mi value mi rekate mul se min poten lo mi mo family lo mi from one na mi should act all sem pakeken from respect mo peace we you mi understand em kut se hemi sam lo emi tuvla lo all people na principles we you mi also one nation you mi stand up blem. And I can focus on all family with me. And also, whenever I got one situation, we present, we start putting more pressure. I come lo, you young fella, lo you involve lo activity also. Might as well move him out you lo situation ya. You come out him, lo also me by pressure ya. You know, come more lo you. And sometime it's important too. Lo choose more good friends. Friends will respect them choice for you. No, hemi no. And yes, hemi yes. And path with them will get a lot of activity where from alcohol, suppose you missed up look good or young fella, you go from Naya more for fun, for excitement. Only want them part of activity for things. Good law understand them too. Say, you don't need him more alcohol, but you got good time. You got fun. So we make some narval activities to enjoy you with them all friendly. Lo company blow each other, you play save cat fun without alcohol. Play one game or go part lo one sports or maybe make one something where you play run interest lab. Cook or roost, kakai together, go swim, go taiva or something also. Yes.
0: Thank you, Thomas Erin, and yes, one em we Erin emi talem, emi want something we Mr. Please ni kam, emi yumi shoot a really thinking lehema, especially a young fella. You not only you find them fun inside lo alcohol lo sem nowadays, emi look sem pambay sem guest mention em. Only take them alcohol is all about excitement, fun. Because full up not something is that we you save find them same feeling alem. You save go swim, you save go camp, all kinds of something is my way, and me interest for you for everyone. And now some guests that me mention and finish, you may even one way you make them naya, you must think too, say reputation for you too, and me important time see you naya, you young fella. The one and you make him, he stop. But you stop by me affect you for life. Or but you stop by you think pot say one time, you been drink, you been making mosema. So you may tremble avoid them something where him affect you some you may been mentioning finish law starting blow story and long term, he may affect you long term. You may no stop drink blow just blow find him excitement and fun. I mean, you start spoiling you one, mo you start spoiling two, or get a might cause where you make a community, more home, blue you. But you start go ahead with them story and blue you me. By in a long time, you must come and them story and blue you me blonga today. So with them, one way him start happen, lol young fella with them. Lol get a communities, blue you me. One him now, all parents, more school. Schools play me all get a community so li save make him lol save help him all young fla play me lol save stop no oli no ting strong to mas o lista pa oli sa ver system negative peer pressure mo even hemiko to do with alcohola wanem na all parents schools or communities blong one ol keta yang kula li sabe me kemlo help em keta.
1: 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Life blol geta now ya mo iko inside lo future how will you me give him to anyone narvala something plan the time you me stop with them olgeta blo try blo teach him olgeta o pass him out one information be you me make him lo one way where I mean lo olgeta judgmental you me point them finger lo olgeta after you me try blo make him olgeta I harm no good. After by you me put on something we blow lilanem. Hem time you make him yare minokutia no mo ikare mi mo yanta pitim kutula information we you stop time blow pasem. So you mean putin blow time you make a tall kind story and also with them all young fella. You mean make him one safe way, one non judgmental way. You mean no harsh too much or strong too much lol geta blow. No fascinia we my tol ketai make him finish or you me want them blol ketai no mas walk em. Emi could you miss down with them olgeta lo level we you me with them olgeta is semak ali you me talk together bla understand em each other. Once you me understand em each other, you me storyan true lo storyan blehem blo you me find them one good for la road lo ting blehem blo emi kasem se hem ya now sambala something about alcohol we mighty save affect me mo family blo me now ya mo lo future way stop come and also one big fella one where all geta I stop go from we you me save give one all geta lehem and me blo you me look him save first time all small choices we only make him we lift them up thinking blo geta blo look say all geta all good for la man all good for la beginning ya all geta I isabe play one important role inside the family, inside the community. Once more something we have make him, acknowledge him, recognize him, praise him, celebrate him, blo left him up thinking, blo hemi look him sabe se, ami mi sabe make him good more from only one them him. Only one them blo you me look sabe se, you me value more geta. Only one them blo look him se, you me care all geta. You me regard him all geta, se only important. Important inside your life, please. Yes, thank you.

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3: 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Mikam lo Adra Vanuatu. The theme, I want to tell you story about them, one topic, and conflict resolution. Before that, I want to talk about them conflict resolution, but I want to mas. Find a mode meaning blo tok tok ya one emi conflict resolution. Okay, conflict resolution hemi one process blo address em one disagreement inside or between lo two parties or two person. Emi way how you miss have a solve em one disagreement inside lo one between two people. Is have happen inside lo one home, community. Lo one workplace, lo church, or any place. Tete lo today pa mimi talk about them inside lo one family settings. Since you mister talk about them family life, me want them help them yumi lo side lo yumi all families. How you miss have resolve them one disagreement inside lo one home. Time you talk about them conflict resolution, you miss have them say inside lo one family. Family, I mean, not perfect. Huh? Every time you always cut all row inside the home. One disagreement by must come all time. One parties by him agree low one something, but another one by him disagree. So he became say by row him come and up. Row by him come and up. He became you me row, you mean, no save where place, you miss have solve them. After sometimes by you miss have a find them one lumi by him save end up hospital, he miss have come between you me two all same spouse, husband and wife. Sometimes emi save come between you me all same all parents and children, all siblings, all brothers and sisters. Emi sta cut all disagreement, emi ke mi end up lo rau rau. So ta emi mi rau rau, emi save spoil and family blo you me two. Suppose you me two no save how blo solve em rau rau ya. First question blo you me two, emi want them to look lem, emi say, conflict, resolution, emi matter inside the one home setting. Okay, today me want to talk about them all same. Opa mi tala all same say yes. Emi one matter inside. Emi really matter inside the one family setting. Why? Because emi time you me save how you me solve them or you me resolve them one disagreement or one conflict inside the family. Emi save help them you me to blow improve them relationship you me to. But you ask me, say, how names have you improved our relationship? Okay, first point when we want them to look him, Emi. Emi save building trust within the family. Them together, Emi handle them disagreement with them respect. Emi create them one environment where you save feel, say, money listen to you or money respect them you. You save trust them each other. 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After you mi stop calm, then we got one disagreement or one you know agree lo anything thing where nara one pa hemi talem inside lo home, hemi feel free blo hemi save express him one. From sometimes you mean inside lo family time. Tati tala want something or parents emi tala want something be ol pikinini ol no agree. By all beginning, only fright blow raise him voice blow get only fright blow talating thing blow from no good by me talating thing blow me or some old beginning by letting thing or some no good me talating thing blow me by mommy raulo me, tati raulo me, or by me carawan slap. Is a macle same you me, all wives and husbands. Sometimes wife by him no agree by him want the reason voice be maybe him afraid la husband but husband by him lame hand lem. So he make him say he happy you miss away find him solution law all conflict inside the home. Okay? Emi save number 2 point blue me emi say emi save improve communication skills blue me do inside lo home. How emi save improve communication skills? So say we me tell him earlier. Then we me no agree lo one thing we you tell him. Why easy lo me blue me save tell feeling blue me thing blue me. Or one emi me thing say why suppose blue all same. But me save tell same you tell one thing all same be. Me me thing say he could play all same. After me no fried. Him help me blow improve all communication skills blow me with them you even inside the workplace suppose where you me create them one environment where you me save understand them each other then you know agree lo anything but you save share them thing blow you freely you know fright blow you share them feeling blow you him save help me you me too blow you me understand them all boundaries blow you me yeah? You me everyone inside lo home. Tati kat boundary blem, mami kat boundary blem all beginning. Itu li kat all boundaries blo li kata. You me must respect them all boundaries blo you me. From that you respect them boundary blo one lo you inside lo home or lo workplace or lo community or lo church or where place you save them name them. By you save create them that vala environment blo respect. So time we narapati he Mr. Tok Tok. You where you save say emi emi boundary blame you know overlo boundary blame emi create them respect inside ya yeah. And then emi no create them rau rau too suppose where you me me understand them where you me save all respect please you sorry all boundaries please you me nara point emi all needs them nara friend emi agree lo one thing be me disagree him be me must understand them need blame maybe emi got one need that's why emi tell them thing blame all same.

rawani mi maslen ble yo milisen. Yo lisen after you tremble come out one no him sa tremble talem le yo. One no him sa tremble minim lo blesia. Be suppose we him sta tok tok you no tremble listen good lem after you do sta raise him voice play yo. By blesia by him to no save come plan the stand him mi to. By tok tok pipi kwani koko ko by him ko him save ko enter plo fight. By all beginning you save run well house. By mami yo tati to fly save run well house from no see you mean save listen lo each other. Nara point him say you mean must talk talk clearly. Time you want them address them one issue or one agreement where you want to put them inside the family where everyone discuss them. You must talk talk clearly without attack them nara friend blue you are. Full up lo you mean to that time you want to tell one something. Lol spouses play me example for example so see when they tell one want something lo spouse play you you know tell them lo one way whereby you to fly discuss him by you tremble you attack him ma sometimes suppose we example suppose one lo maybe one mama man blue you start drink cover I start come late lo house instead blo by you find him one way blo help him blo tell him say me think say they used to drink of all same, you affect them finance for you, or you affect them kakai inside the home, but you boy used to point finger. You know, you used to drink of all, you make them say, you may not get emia, you make them say, you'd like not get opportunity, but you'd like to discuss them together. You attack him, lo every something with him is to make him, so you make him say, you have heard them feeling blame, so time you had the feeling blame, him, you know, must have listened to you, but you'd like rau, but him is have a break, you can learn our story, yeah? you ask him clarification, suppose we you know understand him. Emi historian Italian talk, you know understand him. You ask him, play me clarify him one him, Mr. Tremble tell him. Play you to understand him each other. But suppose you know understand him, you maybe you think say you'll same. Be him, Mr. Tremble, mini one or something. And then you start raise him voice, play you. After below and blue day, you find him out, you know. One em him sa tremble talem mi take him lo one wrong way. So ask him questions suppose you know clear lo one em friendly him stop talema. Emi him second point where him talk about them improve all communication skills play you me. Okay, number 3 point lo blessia lo conflict resolution yet where him start le him. Number 3 point where him want them story and le him emi strengthen emotional connection. Time where you me handle them conflict could. Both people, you meet everyone. But you meet at all feeling all same. You meet everyone, you meet understand them each other. You meet everyone, you meet stop to support them each other. And me one setting blow one family, you meet stop blow yourself now. You meet must understand them each other. You meet must support them each other. After you meet must value each other. Today, you meet stop today. Full up, you meet no stop value all husbands. You meet no value all beginning. You meet no value all wives. You me everyone make at all value. Papa got him create him. You me everyone make at all values. Play you me. So you must understand him value. Blow one mama inside the home. Or mama, you me must understand one value. Blow one husband inside the home. You me all parents. You me must understand him all values. All beginning. Play you me. Moto all beginning. You me must understand him. Must have all values. Blow all parents. Play you me. Number 4 point. Hemi talamul sem hemi se conflict resolution hemi save improve relationship le you me lo prevent them all resentment na all unsolved conflict oli save build up iko over time isave build up iko lo isave litim you me iko lo frustration sometimes by make you me cross suppose you me no handle them good. All same way you may talk about all points, all previous points. Suppose you know handle them good, by him is a very little cross. By you cross, him is a very same time money cross, him is a very make him some action where him no straight fast and blame. Be cross him little member make one something where him no pin ting blame make him no plan blame again. But time when you cross too much, you make one something where him no straight. By later on, time when ting blame you come you go down. But he just realize him say no. You've been making one something in a straight before you've been making them you cross. Sometimes suppose we you may not handle them good conflict, but him is have a building is have a building emotional distance low home. By

0: mim mo tati patulay no mo feel close lo tuvala ol pikini ni pali no mo feel close lo ol parents today you milu fulab yang vala today oli folem rot fulab lo yang vala today lo community sta mo li 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From fasting, I know you make them beginning. You start taking move, blow get all start walk about. Only thing on same say you miss to avoid them, mokata. Only thing thing on same say you mean no look save value, blow kata inside the home. So kata li thing say kata all man nothing no more inside the home. We do no look save value, blow kata inside the home. Number 5 point. Conflict resolution. Hemi help them. You me to blow improve them relationship. You me to them. But you need to save handle them with them knowledge blow how you need to save handle them conflict inside the home. But you need to encourage them family blow you need to blow you need to grow. You save you know grow like beginning ni you small like Mr. Crow commander be him to stop grow lo relationship blow you need to. But you need to look all failures blow you need to time to discuss them together. By me help me to blow by me to look you me to grow lo life play you me to how you me to save look out the good family play you me to you me handle them good conflict resolution or you me handle them good how you me save solve them rau inside lo home and me save help them you me to play you me to look save all him to understand a more different perspective lo life play you me to friend blow me hemi got one different thing hem thing blow me no straight lo me all beginning ni blow me thing blow kata you no same mark lo thing blow me. You meet everyone inside your family. You meet at all different thing. Be all different thing. Play you meet. You meet it. Play you meet sit down together. You meet discuss them. You meet look. After you meet look, say how now thing blow brata is have contribute blow support them family blow me. How now thing blow sister is have support them family. How now thing blow mommy thing blow tati is have help blow support them family blow you meet everyone. You meet at all different thing. Be all thing blow you meet. You may discuss them together, but you may put them in together in place, but support them family, but you may too, but family, but you may grow. Okay, 6 point, but you may too. And we create them stronger problem-solving skills. You want them to solve them one problem, you must get all skills, but you save how, but you solve them one rau inside the home. Time rau we come on top, but questions, you want them no, but you make them, but you solve them rau yeah. So by you must have you must cut all skills blow how you save solve them all rau. First point lo blessia blow how you miss have solve them all rau inside the home. Him say you me must negotiate. Talk blow white man him say negotiate mini one him. You me must find him out. You me try blow find him out one him now you cost him rau ya. You me try blow find him out say one him na cost blow rau. For one him you miss talk pick one. For one him tati cross. Find them out, cosplay them. For one name, all beginning, you only want to come kakai with them, you meet low table. For one name, boy, you okay, let me sleep low room, missing out the member, him, you want to come outside. So you must find them out, cause. You must find them out, say, one name, I cause them something. Yeah. So then you find them out, cause. Now you try and blow, you take a me come, blow, you find them out, solution, blame one name, but miss have a me come, blow, solve them. First point, suppose with you know, save a cosplay them. You, but you start taking them the wrong way now. Maybe boy, I mean, agree from, maybe I ask him pass fellow you low morning. After you talk strong, you shout to him from, you say you not got money, but you shout, you tell him the one way where you hurt him feeling blame. The afternoon, you miss down to get up, you make a guy boy, you not come outside, but him feel him say, him feel hurt from say, me ask him good pass fellow, but you tell him the one tone of voice, so you suck a one talk way, him feel hurt him. So you must find him out cause why, boy, him not come dinner with you me. So time by you find him out, you try and negotiate, you try to find him out. Suppose you find him out, say, oh yes, I think from me been talk strong lem lo morning. And then time with you go tell him sorry lem, you solve him, but you finish now. But suppose with you know, find him out cause after you let go stop. But something him, he built, but he built, he go to the next step. He built, he go, but beginning here, but he hold him tight, lo heart blame, but he go, but he save end up lo one different story. Hemi, one way, blo, hemi help him, hemi, blo, he you miss have a building up all stronger skills to solve them one rau inside the home. Okay, number 7 point, when we want them to look at him, you miss the couple of finish. Number 7 point, he miss say, conflict resolution, et mi savez help lo hemi reduce some stress. Ok, yu mi savez vol sem se fulable yu mi stakat plan de stress, yu mi kat plan de stress lo plan de different something. You worry from school fee, you worry from work blue you worry from kakai, you worry from family blue you. Plante we plante you save name him. But then we you mi save how blue you mi save solve him one disagreement inside the home. He mi save help him blue reduce him all stress and inside the heart blue mi mo inside the mind blue you mia. Mind blue you mi he mi one organ we mi very special. Where the him to no look out him good. But he mi save affect him whole body blue you mi too. So stress him you want something we he mi save affect him mind blue you mi too. Mentally, yeah. Sometimes time when you know deal with them stress lo mind blue you by him is have affect them you know sometimes but you know make them something lo right way. Sometimes thinking blue you by him no stress. Isema rau him is have contribute to blo by him build him up stress inside lo life blue you me too. But suppose you need to save how blue you me to solve them all rau or you to solve them all disagreement inside lo home. By him is have help him you me to blow. By him reduce some stress. And then by him help him to blame to cut one clear mind, one clear thing, blame to save continue, blame look out the good family, blame me to more to save continue low work when to start making. Number 8 last point blame to him is say him help him to blow you me to set him up one healthy boundary. Conflict emi help emi mitu play mitu set em up one healthy boundary lo point ol sem. Pa yu mitu ol save understand em ol each member of lo family play mitu se okata li comfortable lo one em. Sai ta yu mista yu mi kam lo ting lo disagreement or rau inside lo home. Pa yu mi kam lo yu mi understand em each one lo yu mi. You may understand him, mommy. You may understand him, daddy. You may understand him, all beginning. Understand him, girl, boy. From say every time you may talk, you may story together. You may understand him each other. And me help him, you may play, you may get respect. You may not stop thinking, say, no, me respect them all, be big man, no more church. Me respect them all, post, blow me, no more work. Me respect them all, be big man, no more community. But when it comes to family, you think, say, respect him, you know, save blame inside the home. But respect him, you must start inside the home. You know, save respect the one people a man, suppose you know, respect them one member of the family, blue inside the home. You want parents, suppose you know, save respect them beginning in blue. But you know, save tell them, say, but you save respect them one old chief, lo community. Or you save respect them all pastors or leaders, lo church. Or you save respect them possibly, lo work. You must start them, lo learn them respect inside the home. Before, but you have a thing or same say you have a respect them other people. We want them come up low and summary no more low. After low discussion, blame me too. After low story and presentation, blame me too. We want them help me too low. One experience or one story no more blow and them story and blame me too. Blame me too look how now, but you mean me have a. Help him, you may have a solve him one row inside law one family. But me take one scenario, same one disagreement about them one family, lo side lo financial priorities. But me take some 130 or me, yes, maybe 130 or one mommy to fly stable house pay to fly cattle different thing. Mommy, him is starting thing, all same say, him, you want to save money, blow by maybe lo all future plans, play, maybe you want to say, but to fly pay one crown with the one house. Be lonara side hand, tati hemi one man we hemi like him spend the money lol things we hemi want them satisfy him need plan. Full up something maybe cover all kakai hemi want to start kakai good no more. Hemi kat lonara hemi kat different thing all together lo thing blo mami. Maybe hemi want to spend them with them all friends or go out blo drink kava blo kakai or he want them pay new clothes. He want them mea, he want them every something. But look, maybe friend blame me got one new phone him. Do you want to be one new phone him? He interest blow, enjoy money blame law, all thing we by him satisfy him need blame. So question say, how now conflict him start lo place yeah? Maybe mommy by him start by him such a bank account blow to vlog, but he look see, no money no save crow. Ting blow by me be one crown with them one house. Be money no save crow. ating from tati yung mista pa. 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So time to play raw raw iko koko pa mami sta play mem tati you na you sta waste money you na you waste money play you make me me all nonsense play all thing you sta make me me play you one more oh to play save tok tok pa tati maybe pa hemi talem se yes you tok tok you do you walk you do, you got money and me money play me me sta you sum lo thing thing me want them from me sweat play me so time we to sta tok tok together to sta tok tok raw raw all se me conflict hemi start lo blessa na disagreement start lo blessa from mami hemi got one different thing one different plan that it we got one different plan or from one conflict hemi come up from say to fly you know understand him all thing blo to fala that you know understand him thing blo mami think that mo mami to fly together to learn understand him to learn save all different values with to fly cat communication blo tuvla e no play me inside lo one em we you meet historian lema only need plus sit down together after only tala multing thing blo mami so se me find em one way we hemi e could mo e nice mo pro pa hemi talk talk nicely lo tati pa tuvla sa fe kam blo understand em each other tuvla e lack lo communication tuvla never share lo la cremen blo tuvla tuvla never share mo financial plan blo tuvla tuvla never share tuve da me meeting ting blo mami we he meeting ting le hembe me never share with them tati ting ting blo tati he meeting se no from him you work money blem me you some lo way we me want them pe me no save ting ting blo mami so please na he me trickerem this agreement inside lo home me game you must play me each other blo by you must start them raw raw ya na blo you must play me each other how na you miss have help how na by mitalem se by you miss have help lo please able you me down em rau rau ya please stop em rau rau first point me me want them throw em up lo please he me you could please you me stop to fly should stop to fly calm down to fly calm down after to fly tremble discuss em money blo to fly must come up lo one thing first time to fly discuss em Hamas na yusta karem, hamas mimi karem, hamas na pa yumi to save him, hamas na pa yumi to putum, tati from you you got all friends where you want to go out with them mokata into akrip lo yumi to give him small plehem plo pa hemi save ko make a ting ting with him you want them. Small plo save him, small plo mami. So pata yumi to discuss, yumi to share them together, pa yumi to save help lo yumi to cut them down rao rao ya inside lo home plo yumi to. Emenemi one way we me want to take one example lo sem no mo you me blo find them how blo you me save stop em rau rau inside lo family or how na one em na we me save kosem rau rau be kamanta emenemi one story we me want them put mo the you me no mo blo you me look all fascinating we you me Mr. practice him inside lo home e me can say Mr. build him up all rau rau inside lo family blo you me to so emenemi take you me Mr. come lo end blo presentation blo you me lo afternoon ya you me everyone by you me come together blo talemol sem se you know got one home blo crown ya me perfect you know got one home we by me talem se you know got rau rau inside you know got one home we by me talem se you know got disagreement inside everyone you me got all challenges but let us not forget se Papa God we hem me create them family lo beginning lo Genesis Chapter 2, he must talk about them, how Papa God he create them family. After him instruct them family, blame him to. Blame him to live one happy home inside lo crown, you know, to blame him to prepare local heaven. Pe, think about them, say, plan blame Papa God, he got someone too. He must have him disagree lo plan, yeah. He may know when they look family, blame him to happy. That is why he come up with them plan, they plan something, plus spoil and family, blame him to. One lol ketana, he may. All rau rau inside lo home. But you meeting say rau rau, hemi want small something. Be rau rau, hemi save build iko koko, hemi save cut separation, hemi save cut problem, hemi save lose small beginning, hemi save lose small partners. Play you me inside lo home. Suppose you me no careful. So let us put me everything lo hand blue big man. Say, Papa God, no more hemi so splay everything. And today, suppose you start listening to me, you want where you stop struggle, blow, you have a solve all disagreement inside the home. Me believe, say, one of me control him. Naya, but him is have a help him, you blow, you try and blow, you look back. After you look him, say, where bless now, me weak, him. After, but you have a help him, you back again, blow, you take him some little points for him to discuss him. But him is have a help him, you blow, you improve him. How you have a solve them or you have put them calm down rau inside law one homes play you me or inside law community play you me or inside law churches play you me or inside law one workplace. So hemi hemi pray play me say by Holy Spirit blow God no more by hemi help me me to blow by you me to save taken back everything thing I go back lo big man no more Papa God play me to blow Papa God play me to by help me to inside law home play you me to save find them all ways play you me to save solve them all rau. Blow you me everyone all families, see me save live together. One happy family, lo crown ya. Thank you, Thomas, lo listening, blow you me. Me believe say one em you me learn him, but you take employ you, me take employ me, but you me learn him after you me look back you me improve all weakness blow you me inside lo one home. Thank you, Thomas.
1: HIV, pepet blong sick AIDS, hemi attackem ol soldier blong body, makem hemi easy blong kasem TB, sick long brain, lung, mo cervical cancer. 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

0: FPTC News Bulletin with me, Thompson Marango. Community blong fresh water fall, like a mouth finish, pick fella rope, where you put them cross them road, or some pamba blong old track or normal speed, following one other way public works department, and we put them out. Test day number 24 September, I meet line where communities, businesses, small land owners blong port filler, bang or mele, or you must carry them out on rope, where you put them, you slip cross them all road. Anita Cho, you got more report.
1: One community little of freshwater four, and a ropet hemitalemse public works, hemipin febili agree with them community, ploputumol pifla ropia, while only stop with only putumol speed pamba.
2: So, only been agree lomivula, febili, plo, vayivle crossem ship liner while waiting, plo, licam reinstall and pagol gata pamba blendla, from you got two speed pumps, got one side the way, more, not one side the way. Even a truck them will come lublisia, lo, small. Area, yeah, but you look like by me or someone highway from where I'm with track. I mean, 10 skill away. I mean, the curve straight low, five low, the chance keep a hello. Air pumper. So you make them when you meet about safety blow all people in the community. You must look every angle.
1: Public works, I meet all community, so you have used some traffic cones along all roads where school or market is stop close up long him, plus replace them all ropes here. Pe Mr. Robert hemitalem se time sam track oli speed oli no one de save lol traffic cones ya.
2: Na we are rope I out. Wari blomi mi bi one so one community leaders. Wari blomi mi all pig nini with them all disability mo all narvala road users will stop using road every day from a low area ya. Mi vle putum kon as you look kol kone on kone li problem everyone. If you put a little night or tomorrow morning, you can track me, run over. So, you got a speed limit. I mean, Pana, we have to slow down all the people who cross the road. Driver, I mean, they can pay attention to them. They can focus on the road.
1: I'm going to ask the authority responsible to you to pack all speed pumper from safety blong people.
2: Also, I'm asking people who are authority. Lo mamba you vlay come down lo community lo you vlay follow back leda when you vlay ride me come and then please come back putum reinstall back all speed pumps from where I now me save me sure say mamba me safety blow people from where you vlay you me must lo narabla way to you must have say lo place and lo spot ya you me got market you me got clinic you me got playing ground you me got evacuation center. Boy, you got school, boy, you got stadium. Inside the one sport no more. That's why lo leather blue me include them all places. You know, lo make them say office semi look say no, I'm heavy enough. Lo me place them put them temporary robbing.
1: Public works semi ask them to all community see car remote all road and track. More toti well he pablo side to road or any nara something we block them road to track. By cut penalty, sports money no comply. Anita Joe, FPTC News.
0: All student blong for not only must look safe education. You know blong kasem one qualification no more pay me one tool blong make them tennis long community more future blong for not to. Minister blong education more training simil chonchen and give message here long student, papa, mama, teacher, more community blong USP, Emalus campus, open day, long port filler. Minister Johnson and me encourage more student blong not thinking no more long name blong qualification. Well, want them kasem, well, ask them say one em save more skill blong lanem, one em problem by em save solve em, more also one em by em save use education blong em blong help em for not Minister Italem say education we must prepare more young fella blong find em one work. With them technology, artificial intelligence, more climate change, will stop changing workforce for not to need more young fella will save adapt, innovate, more solve more problem. Long open day, all student only got Chinese plong meeting more lecturer, all student plong USP Malus Kambats, more learning more about all course plong university. Minister Mitalem long all student plong ask him question, find him out all Chinese plong all keta, mono make him all decision, long future plong all keta for him all assumption. Message clear, education him give him safe, skill more opportunity, pe one him where you make him with him, by me help him save him future plong for not Kafman him give him assurance plong justice prevail for him incident plong MV Matui. Jamie Brown, you got more report.
3: Prime Minister Chotham Napat with one delegation Blungham, Olikasem Lukan Phil Santo, Blung Mitimul Families, Willy Lusum, member Blung Family Blung Olketa, Lung Incidentia. Time it took to Olketa, Prime Minister Napat, Italem say government establishing one investigation, he go inside Lung Incidentia, Mopai make him sure, say justice semi prevail.
4: Government will be establishing one investigation. Or they may identify one another in a root cause of sinking for them be. But do we? Every man who has been involved, the level of government, and the level of management, justice, by having must be given before blame. Or got the world being involved, and suppose you meet looking that yes, everyone negligence, everyone human error, but law can make a full force.
3: Now, but it alem say long time now, yeah, he yet to confirm him any straight cause plung incident we been happen.
4: If we do need me, do you be suddenly confirm the government in the suffering confirmability in our team? Process long investigation, every time. Anybody may look. What I have been one thing here, or level of government, the blame you. What I have been one thing here, or management, law, or government, I will be good.
3: Emiko eight plong talem say by government he must correct them system, plong a safety to plong all people, timely travel long Solwara.
4: Not only by meeting with the issue, but by correcting. System, like we provide anyone safety, Lord, people really need when they travel over solo.
3: Today, I mark him 1 week since drowning Blung MV Matui. We look him full of life, only lost Long Solwara. Jamie Brown, FBC News.
0: News outside Long Country. Long Fitzy old man will get 18 kasem 25 year old make him 76% plong all keta we police me arrest them all keta for all case plong tracks. Fitzy police italem say only record them 941 case plong tracks between long January mo August long 2026 with them 1,339 total crime case long same period ya. Western division me cut I number plong all case. Police italem say between long 2022 mo 2025 only confiscate them 26.5 ton plong cannabis, 4.5 ton plong methamphetamine, mo 69.9 kilogram plong cocaine. Mo news plong sports defending champion plong MSC, Prime Minister Skap for Natu men's national football team emi lusom first match plong em against Papua New Guinea long Friday. Match emi taken place long 8 FC Bank Stadium long Sufa Fiji. Long first half to Melanesian country kit long 0-0 mo second half for Natu emi final net, first one through long captain plong em Tony Kaltak. No matter where Fanatu Mr. Stop expecting one win, long match up a finalist long 2025 MSG Prime Minister's Cup, and reply long equalize. More than final point long match up long send them PNC colon first win plong M long tournament. MEN plong FPTC News Bulletin, me Thompson Marango.

0: 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Water way you nilko e provide him is safe. 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
2: News plong week kute mi Thompson Marango. Training mo qualification plong all captain emi important plong all authority eli master kem serious accent long em. Emi awane mo chairman plong Vanuatu Shipping Association Andrew Paul emi talem after long nokut incident plong MV Matui. Lutian Willen ikat mo report.
3: Mr. Pone mitalem talk along FBDC News hemi from one captain ni Olympic for responsibility plong protect em life plong all passenger mo crew mo plong mekem or stra decision time one emergency it happen long solwara.
4: And so then it comes to how are we training our captains and are the captains able to say no? And I don't know if this is the case, but you know, you can picture a scenario where one ship owner says, but you must help, captain, you must help from community to make money order. And the captain needs to be able to say, sorry, boss, there should be no, you mean about life raft, or you mean about too much man, or you mean about too much cargo, or weather ain't no good. And the, you know, the captains need to be able to be trained properly enough. They need to be aware. And they need to be able to stand up to commercial pressure and say, no, the ship is not ready to leave, or it's, you know, we can't leave in this condition.
3: FBDC News, the Custom Chief Executive of Visa Blo Vanuatu Maritime College, Captain Doma Misako, Mohemi encourage all future captain, plong tekem all captain course, mokasem practical survey, before li tekem control long one ship. Hemitalem long FBDC News el captain course lo Vanuatu Maritime College, holy stop long over 20 year now, mo list up all sem, one important road plong preparem, mo developem, all seafarers well you want them go end up, mo long maritime career plong all geta.
5: Exactly. You know, I'm a captain myself, and I came up through many years of starting off as a rating, and a rating is basically the basic level to start off as a seafarer. Yeah? So yes, it requires a lot of time to be spent at certain levels, and that will gradually build your confidence and your experience, you know, to take management matters in, you know. Because as a captain, you are the manager, basically. You actually manage the whole vessel, the lives of people on it, and everything that's on it, including the vessel itself, because it's a valuable asset. So, yes, it requires a lot of experience, and of course, besides the qualification too. Yeah?
3: Captain Blong MV Venia, Captain Molly Aru, idalem long FBDC News, follow experience blong him, long work blong ship, long some situation, time captain iluk save, se ship ino save handle one evi kaku, o condition blong solwada. Hemi important tumas blong captain ikat courage, blong make him decision, blong come back, mono go out long solwada.
6: Mi promete mi lo al small si bo se me one wema tu yi traone. Be o se mi fe se full up challenge, o se ma also small si. Mi se once now you install also small si bo se. Mi fuano se mi prometti mi lo small ship non before mi cambio il pipla si posa. Su small ship da voglio mi make one loading blue da voglio mi go you mi look se you know say make him you come back through him small too much let me small.
3: Mr. Misako, hemitalem se true long training mo experience, all seafarers all save build him up save him confidence, mo leadership skills, well he need him plong take him responsibility, plong one ship, plong future. Lodian, well in VBDC News.
2: Kafman emiandem over 30 poti plong to follow weeping lusum life, time sip emfi matu yemi traun, iko pak long on family plong to follow. VBDC News reporter long look on field, Sabrina Froparavo, ikat mo report.
7: Sanma Provincial Government Council, Chairman Blong Tapuwe Masana Island Council Blongul Chief Sam Kalo, Medical Team Long Northern Provincial Hospital, Lukenville Municipal Council, Police Long Northern Command Mo Office Blong NTMO, Iandem Over Tuvla Covin, Iko Long Immediate Family, Blong Late Charles Peru, Mo Late Christina Bani Today Afternoon, Long Lukenville Muteri. 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
8: On behalf of Los Alamos Provincial Government Council, from CPMI out of the province, from Nivelamirlai, Mr. Narawad and Tiba Sponda, but I'm sorry to every family. 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People are sorry. Come, Lord, get our immediate families, all beginning. 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
7: Long ending over, he got to COVID, customat envelope, we got that certificate, more national ID card. Poti blong late Charles Peru pahemi late to rest the afternoon. Mo late Christina Bani pahemi kopak long omailan blong hem long ambay. Sapna furo paravu FPTC News Lukenville.
2: Marine warning emi stop long effect of along northern part long fanatu time emi matui emi traun long Friday last week. Fanatu meteorology mo hydrology department emi assume strong wind mo rough salt water warning long some day before incident emi taken place. Tiffany Baldwin, you got more report.
9: Trapis condition blong weather ya hemi start long 5 September finish with department blong meteo hemi start monitorem mo pin give him out warning blong hem before MV Matui hemi make him journey blong hem long Santo blong kolong ambay long Friday 11 September. Manager long focus division under long department Cherry Timothy italem se ikatol system with them condition long southeast wind moraf surwota long period ya
10: by fanem se planned long high pressure system come across in Australia issue hemi them well high pressure system move come and up long not by looking all Pablo Solomon Islands ikam lo Coral Sea ikam lo not to Torba province everything got on low pressure established so once low pressure hemi continue blo hemi establish and up low high pressure hemi moving up, but hemi speeding up on wind in between them.
9: Long northern water forecast long time ya hemi including wind, we go on up long 30 knots, muscle up long 3 meter high.
10: Warning ya hemi start over lo area blimi lo northern waters ya, hemi start lo Tuesday, Wednesday, Thursday, mo Friday. Lo incident where hemi happen ya, that is the peak by you find say you lo not that is the peak hemi roughly around 30 knots wind where hemi start over all islands play me lo not hemi name say all wave outside hemi three plus meters.
9: Long Thursday, number 10 September, meteo hemi issue him warning blong wind forecast blong 21 kasem 30 knots muscle water blong 3 meter high. Mr. Timothy, italem se level blong risk, hemi depend long size mo design blong ship, loading direction blong travel with them all wave mo swell.
10: All marine warning, I'm very specific. Italem se all boats, all must be very careful. All small vessel.

0: We have taken long time, long rapids with a conditional SEM. Tiffany Baldwin, VBTC News.
1: Fanatu emi maskat special sets and rescue coordination center plong mekem se time one emergency emi yapen long sol water everyone emi sabi work together long one plan. Dr. Mark Turnbull we emi pin el potem aerial civilians long time plong lukate mol man we li lose after we emfima tu emi traun emi talem se one center olsem pa emi mekem coordination emo kut.
2: General recommendation for me is that Vanuatu henokat one search and rescue coordination center. So me look say he need plug out one, even suppose me one small office no more, even suppose me one man no more. Plug coordinate him search and rescue. At the time of search and rescue, one big villa issue where me villa find him out is mostly it was coordinated by individuals where only just come in, plug help him, or get a little police with him, NDMO, plug try and make him one plan, but it was not very well organized, and it became more organized, but there was lots of personal people. Only stop help, to make him something and walk out. So, Lumi, Hemi, one people I need, Blumi is Blumi got one search and rescue center.
1: Emi talem se center ya emi sabe choin police, NTMO maritime mo air traffic control, with mo private boat, mo aircraft, will you want them help? Dr. Turnbull, let me tell him to say, save plong on local tide, current mo win em important to mas, plong plan em sets area, from all man, plong sol water, or save move plong all different direction.
2: That person where me involved with search and rescue must save it too about them all tides, because tidal current em different lo wind direction. So in this case, all man only move lo one direction where wind em no blow mogada, but tide no more current mogada. So this is an example of where tides, our knowledge of local tides is very, very helpful. Sometimes tidy change too, hemi move north and hemi move south at different times of the day. So hemi very important, we got a good for our tidal chance and good for our local knowledge about which tide goes where, at what time of day, and during the month too, from sometime moon hemi different, so time we moon emi different, emi affect them tiding, emi affect them tides.
1: Airports for not only that, emi cut naya 3 crane power unit, mo 1 air starter unit, we in a pin cut before. 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
3: High Commissioner for Australia, His Excellency Max Willis, Hemitalem Semani Plalukwipmenia, he come through lobby for a program, we start helping all every

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0: All three grand power unit ya, by one is Tablo Tana, one Lo Villa, mo one by Tablo Santo. 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
3: PBDC News historian with them principal domestic operations long ports mo abay sa Christian Manaroto mo hemitale maut se support ikam long Asian Development Bank mo New Zealand government.
4: ADB with them New Zealand government lo one value plo 2.6 billion. And so the minister have relayed them the information about the project from the project management unit. And now we start with some IBLO government. We start with the supervising project we start here. And contractor we build him domestic work here, we Fletcher Construction. And you meet that one engineer where we work together with them FPMU, and you may be stable or sandal or rural, but you may come, you are in the same hope to look about Limil or Samantin of. Since low time may come, all the metal and Muslims or family blue you mean, all of the love you mean, you've been really try hard blow how now only make them trade, especially low all goods, local products, copra, cocoa, we want to put them look the same, I make it up low disability. Emi kita plo all elderly people we pay mental 60 plus or 50 plus or 65 plus and within the facility by that all good for the toilet we mani na be sa issue really we pay usage saving charge lo passengers and passenger terminal.
3: Two small ship is tap long wo fia finish plong a trial em out new facility where emi lady Nancy mo MV Venia. 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
6: Emi make em decision lo leko work plem mo putum full time plem lo farming mo now ya lo farm plem lo teuma emi stop develop em one large scale carrot crop. 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Emi make em say got one estimate 70,000 carrot lo farmer.
5: Mika din tres,
7: Because the interest blo mi work inside of commercial farm.
6: Tizen blem mi makem one big flatenis lo work life blem from one regular job because of full time agriculture. Mi stab look lo farming or same one business with them opportunity blo produce um kakae mo makem income blo support them family blem.
7: Mr. M blo mi build them commercial. Mi kat plan de kakae sta lo kitchen blo mi. 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Mo pa mi sa vitim sam narvelaman bagen we. Low down or some student or low pressure house or hospital, hemena hemin bag we meeting se suppose misave crow moplo misave fitim some narrafela friend blumi.
6: Long fanwa to report is 80% plo population it depend la agriculture with them plant the only stab low subsistence farming.
7: We want to say you may run you meet rem lugri go lo crown blue me plant them or la vegetable or even all root crop. Lo yumi feed them population lo yumi or yumi feed them some narvelaman bagan will stop outside lo country lo yumi. Pe igudumas lo every man fanwadu, so we only talk about say fanwadu hemi paradise, the end that's paradise. Mo yumi must grow what real kakai blem, yumi grow up more vegetable.
6: Government through the Department of Agriculture is stopping carriage of farmers, plus moving to semi-commercial, more commercial farming, plus strengthening local food production, more supporting food security long country. SNCC FBDC News.
2: Long one conference long week, all chief communities representative more MP long port for the constituency Jackson Lesa, only join together long talem sorry long all family, long all victim talem thank you long government. 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
8: one conference taking place lo week with the more representative pro Panama community all chiefs mo narola stakeholders pro talk about all way forward them government is to work lo sets mo rescue operation pro man will establish long solvota member blo parliament blo port villa constituency Jackson Lisa e chine meeting ya mo italem sorry blo lol family mo community will lose all of swan
9: on behalf blo member blo parliament blo Panama and all citizens blo Panama will recite lo port villa blo talem lo yvola se humanity you may come together. Suppose you got one time where you meeting things say Panama and we should unite and we learn kind of situation also man. We bring you people to Panama come together. Government of course we be playing part player along search and rescue and we go. You may have finished Prime Minister and we tell him some by him. I'm not going to go to UNGA, but I'm going to go to Santo to look at all families play you here. And they give me assurance that the government will buy me blame, road blame. Look out of me, all citizens, especially in Gota where families only stop missing yet. And Gota where only rescued finish. My government help me also help. You may not know what time I'm buying me column of search and rescue. But at this point in time, you may need in prayers and thought play everyone. Rest assured,
8: Chief Representative of Panama, acknowledge and support the government. We tell them thank you from government. He stops stand up strong with them all family.
10: All private institution, private owners, all on up plane, all on up speedboat, yacht, even all prayers. Whatever action you undertake in regards to rescue, on behalf of all chiefs, Panama, and people want them to recognize them great as, effort we will make them. Yes, it's true, you may have them full up only missing yet, but let me believe you may everyone say with them Papa God, also you may have them in PB, Italian. But you may everyone, you may join hands, you may try rescue as much as possible so that you may bring him alive because back to all the people who are unfortunate in the situation where we start.
8: One or two, by the council, the minister, will ask him more action to help him rescue operation. MP Jackson Lesa tell him thank you to government, to China, from support program two towards search more rescue, more as for the island of Hambai. alongside lo Panama community, one representative make one strong appeal long on Facebook mo social media uses lo no make mo no good comment or talk talk we save make mo family only are mo no good
11: especially me we mean the town eh make the negative comments we come out of people blame me talking on especially on the ship and all families we in relation with them ship we me and me capsize with them family spring committee primero por vida y mi always stand up y mi amor de por vez a por el respeto en especial mi la pena y mi respeto como que te voy a estar issue en mi apen finis te te 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for something we misal de capa en el future with my emica
8: meeting a focus lo all practical way more all same one them all community government more narrow stakeholders all is have work together time search more rescue operation I mean go ahead kid inge VBTC news
2: pin passen one long all people business company long sando and set up long motola fa for request long local organizing committee long public service day mika help I got more report
12: Sales plong olketa is that finish long weekend mo is that quite yet long weekend. No matter se public service day emi postpone follow statement we always plong prime minister I make him. The company ya is that quite with them service long those day plong ol people plong motalava. Follow big flan number plong over 500 population we expected plong start plong public service day long torba. I make him se local organizing committee plong public service day together with them ol chief long motalava only request them one long big flan business company long look and will be in passion long set up long motalava and may long provide him wholesale service long retail business owner long motalava secretary general long torba provincial government council mo same time chairman long local organizing committee long public service day albert ratley italian se acrimenia emi long chief together with him local organizing committee long public service day mo torba provincial government now it develop him contract acrimenia
13: outlaw list of priorities for me for I pick up one and you me Karamin one businessman from Lukanville. I make a station in Motalawa. Mainly provide them a wholesale service. I call every retail business owners in Motalawa. So the place now committee or local organizing committee through the chief, and then provincial government. I me develop one contract agreement with them Bill Basham. Me write in share contract agreement and then after we to get a party agree low conditions, low contract agreement, and then we write sign up.
12: Team leader Blong Bin Passion Store, Brittany Talan, Italian se kaku we only come with them, cost long hem hemi samblis long 23 million vatu.
14: Mr. Gul make a motor sambo, only says make a potalo, toast blockada. So only carrying motor payment trading, they provide them price lo sambo, look at that. That's why this morning we're looking more sambo around, look, pick him up kaku. So, by you harem, look at who we're looking more kaku is a little bit, run about 23 million. We have been passing me over.
12: Mr. Ratley kohet long talem se contract agreement ya emi plong ranem nomo wholesale service mobile emi provide them service plong one money emi talem tu se ino stop em all business operators long narabla elan long turba plong save kam plong access em service ya Mika Albi FBTC News turba
2: Money news outside long country Fiji emi declare em HIV national emergency after we number plong ol man wo li life with em HIV emi konda pikwan. Ol ni fola report ol iso em se one long every 60 adult istap life with em HIV. Ministry plong health long Fiji talem se emi one strong respond long level plong kafman mo community. Mo plan istap plong kafman ya pambay mi make more HIV testing mo treatment. One 5-month cabinet subcommittee two by him only look on something will stop slow him national HIV response long Fiji. Monish long sports Fanatu Football Association ilusum in a long time one long outworking referee plong him where me late Alik Lukai plong tongwa. Late Alik emi lekopia and wife plong him with them will begin in plong him. Former VFF assistant referee emi work long time with them Port Vila Football Association mo VFF mo flying flag plong fanatu long plan the national mo regional tournament. Tet plong emi one pifla sok long football plong fanatu mo especially Port Vila Football Association. Long tok long president plong Port Vila Football Association Ariatson emi talem sorry tumas plong arem sat news ya emi en plong news plong week mi Thompson Marango.
15: 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After the earthquake, check if you want my family suppose you got injury. Remember, but you expect an aftershock for earthquake. Make sure it's a cast and no leak from his have a cause of fire. Listen to radio all time, or follow on Facebook page below VMGT to cast a clear message. 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

0: Hello, more welcome back again long program blog custom or culture today long night. More any place where you stop listening come hem long today long night. Me hope say remember you have a person one good for our weekend blog custom more culture. Good night, makikin lo yimi ko yimi sa listen lo program lo custom mo culture lo tete lo night mo tonight yimi kat Evelyn Evelyn Bulikin makikin we hemi sa blukatem program lo custom mo culture pulombambay hemi talk about workshop lo all man mo woman feel work away every year yimi stop kat lo lo cultural center lo villa my sam lo yumi lo island especially all feel up lo one of the cultural center we had some news finish about date more one program now progress we stop go ahead now we are waiting workshop yeah so we got Evelyn waiting me lo today lo night lo yumi talk about program lo got a feel up man waiting woman Evelyn good night lo you especially you have a time straight lo yumi I got one date finished. Where you meet to Zoom. Blo Halem workshop, Blo Orman will work out lo this year. Or suppose you got change lo date. You tell them out lo you meet where you meet involved, Blo program, Blo you meet Savi.
1: 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Good night, Lo. Good for our listeners, Blo Radio Vanuatu throughout Vanuatu, especially all field work up Vanuatu Cultural Center, all man with them, all woman, where you've left a lesson. Na ya lo program lo yumi. Okay, lo site lo date lo workshop lo all field worker. Yumi bin putum last year se ba hemi happen lo iya lo September tem October pe ba mi sorry lo talem lo yula se date lo workshop lo yumi hemi move iko lo next year lo manis April 2027. Straight date lo hem ba yumi chesta talem out. Time where you missed a come colo supple hembe. Manis hemilo, manis April lo next year 2027.
0: Okay, thank you very much. We date where you may propose him lo field worker workshop lo April lo next year. Suppose you have it you got one reason where you may September workshop here colo April lo next year.
1: Reason for one now you may. You may move my date lo workshop ikolo next year. Hemi from no more say time lo you me hemi short. So na yablo you me organize one workshop lo next manis with them manis November hemi short to mass mo with ablo you me hemi no stable. Same na you missed up lo. You missed up lo season lo El Nino, so naya ba weta hemino kutuma, so you mi fret lo ba you mi no karem you valai kam lo ba you mi kam stop lo please from sometime ba sol wota iraf mo sometime ba ship ino pass ba 2 weeks, 2 weeks sol semia mo sometime all flights too all stop delay or sometime you mi ko be all talem se flight cancel so recent yana he make him say by you mi te sole workshop no more lo next year lo 2027 lo manis April.
0: Yes, I think he me through too much lo side long lo side lo workshop where you miss up him round about this time lo every October November where you look change lo weather. More, you got change lo all flights arrangement too. Where you may face them long time finish. You can might lo next year, but he may good more. One or something where particular issue where you may stop got now. Yeah, he may do with them climate change. Climate change, you may come say weather pattern where you may stop for them all time. You come got same now. Yeah, you know more same. You got change lo weather lo you may and El Nino where you may stop talk about all time. Fulamanoli would need him now, yeah, we affect them some island, blow me too. So I think might hemi straight no more, blow look at them good old feel woke up, blow me, time only come, be only feel him say, only safe, time only come, stop lo villa, local family, blow they stop lo island. Okay, so topic where you've already been to some lo workshop lo last year, yeah, one topic number, but we come talk about lo lo next year.
1: Lo sai lo topico e mi pinchusum lo last year e mi fascin lo teachim ol pikinini blo holem tight custom respect. 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We mi vela even give him lo you vela finish lo last year be I think imokut pa mi miridim pa mi ko trule lo every topic ya every same every question ya blo topic we by mi mi kam talk about to by mi kam report le hem lo next year. So first question blo you mi hemi all same. How now one papa mo one mama is stop look out them one pikinini time is stop lo bell blo mama. Emia hemi first question. Number two question hemi how now you stop look out them pikinini boy mokel time hemi chest bone. Number three hemi one name custom kakai now by all pikinini ya oli kakai. Number four mi tem pikinini ika 0 kasem 3 ia how now you start teaching him mo one name now lanwis you usum. Number 5 how now you start teaching all pikinini blo you folem custom family tribe example papa mama prata sister uncle mo auntie. Number 6 how now you stop learning pikinini boy mo pikinini kel time hemikat 4 kasem 6 ya. Number 7 how now you stop teaching all pikinini long all custom pleple. Number 8 suppose hemi one pikinini boy one time ba hemi ko lo nakamal mo how now you stop make him ready long hem lo igo lo nakamal after we boy he come out lo nakamal one name respect by you me give him lo boya. Number 9 suppose hemi one pikinini kel one name time straight now by only teaching him lo save come one woman. Number 10 suppose hemi one pikinini kel one name now by you teaching him long house Karen custom ceremony give him some more. Lo number 11 question suppose papa mo mama idet who now irresponsible blo teach him all pikinini blo tufala. Number 12 one name age now papa mo mama is avelego pikinini imekem private life long him. Number 13 how now papa mo mama I manage him time long all geta with him all pikinini. Number 14 how now papa mo mama I teach him all pikinini lo importance lo custom kakai. Number 15 how now wanapu o uncle o auntie isabe teach him all pikinini we ino long all geta. Number 16 how now you misave adopt them one pikinini for lemplat or custom. Number 17 we are placed now straight place blo teach him all pikinini long custom respect. Number 18 me one name now by you me make him long all pikinini isave for lem all custom fascin blo respect. So em ya now he me all question blo you me or whereby you like make him research blo him mo can present them all findings blo yuvala lo next year lo 2027 lo manis April mo topic ya hemi blo yuvla everyone all man with them all woman feel waka
0: Mr. Blessing lo all questions we yuvala give him lo all feel waka lo only work for them hemi very important hemi very important all them by mi talam say live ya now you Mr. Blessing lo before for the all change we come hemi Jensen Blandy lifestyle blo you mean be good way you relate to some topic here blo make him say you meet them look back you meet them look back blo life blo you mean we start before and compare them with them and me blo today Me one time I asked him, say, me sabes in Bali, make him research, yeah, Lord, question where you ask him, yeah. By research blog, he me go as far as low where, he me got old man or his staff, look, give him some survey or answer the old question, yeah, or where now, or he should make him research blog, he call him, look, find him out, or answer blog question where you stop, tell him the old.
1: Thank you, Ambon, lo kut fala question. I think all man we all should ask him question ya lo all keta hemi all fala we all stop lo community blo all keta we all sem all chief we all stop lo community we all keta all kat mo save lo set lo all question all set lo custom respect we stop o custom fashion lo resem apuan pikinini so all man ya na we all feel wakaya all should ask him question lol keta hemi all chief whatem all sem by mitalem se all vala we all stop live lo community lol keta mo wanara something we mimi wan de talem out lo you mean lo public se tem you are em se one feel woka hemi kam hemi talk about ta o hemi kam lo ask him question lo you lo self lo topic we mi vla ask him lol keta hemi could you answer him from all feel woka ya hemi all information wo all karem all no karem lo make money out le hem all same way some community all starting say all feel woka ya all ko karem all information ya bloka mo li make money out lo all information wo li collect them lol keta thing hemi main thing lo all ko li ask him all question ya or all make research lol keta hemi blo all come all present them all topics lol keta mo all findings we all keta li kama present them lo yumi local show center yumi keep him is up inside lo archive lo yumi blo make him say lo future ikam suppose we all fascinia is up loose but you save come back lo come look me bla blo ask him say you save look one report we suppose we same example suppose we lo pendicos ba one time we ba ino mo kata all custom respect, yeah. You save come back lo archive, lo you save look one report, lo one field work up lo you, we hem been come again, mo istap lo archive, lo you me. So, you me one them say, you like help him all get up, lo give him all, you like give him all answer, yeah, lo get up from sometimes, suppose we, by him no make him good research, play him, or by him come, by him present them one research, we by one findings, we by me tell him say, him no true. It means a report lo yumi, but he means straight we stop lo archive lo yumi. So, Mr. Paskem lo yuvla all leader, we yuvla stop le sin all chief, especially all chief with them, all older people lo community. Suppose we harem say one field worker, he mi come askem question lo you, please you give him all kut fala answer le him lo he mi save stop inside lo archive lo yumi.
0: Yes, I think he me through to my side. Evelyn, lo one more you stop telling all some before come kasem now we are it. We fasten blow you me write them family line or story and blow you me. I mean, no sub write them lo paper. Yeah, you me pass them no more all thing. Yeah, you go lo all narvola man. So you me got one problem too. Wait them all feel woke up blow you me. We full up logata all fala feel woke up lo yumi also now we are with Mr. Blue, Mr. Blue some plan there. And Olkataya now also only Olkataya now also only Olkataya now also only stampa long walk blow walk up blow feel woke so suppose you will know pass him all savia I come blow all feel woke by yumi by me no got any record blow. One of my me want to make him also talk to him, but you give him lo all feel worker. I mean, I will stamp up lo save lo yumi lo future generations. For he only want them save, only save come look at them. So me will tell him please lo you will lo time all feel worker all come around lo ask him all question. Yeah, and it might be one last chance where you save give him one something where you help him family blue you help him village blue you so. All family too. I think maybe we'll go down. They have something about how now you may have a teach him good all the people, you may law custom life or want something or something like good law. You will have to help, lo give him some answer. Time you look all feel woke up, lo cultural center, or you come law house, lo you will. 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So from one mi vla ikam apu item topik ya.
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0: 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So I think Carl Solson, he meet the big one now. Lo, you me, you missed up. All over, we only stop. Lo, island, blue, you me, all village, blue, you me. One M7, we only cut lo topic, yeah. Lo, you will like him, lo, all feel, walk up, lo, you me. So one M9, you want them to say, only make him now, yeah. Some you stop talk about only make him research, but how number you got about research, yeah, with them, all chief, lo, you me, or lead up local community.
1: I think one way all get all make him sem say all suppose blo custodian no more with them all chief or lead up local community blo harem some sem all blo kasem all save ya blo tam all get all come kasem lo villa pel get tam all control all question ya be all save finish one em answer na ba likivim suppose we all go blo ko present em all findings blo all get.
0: Okay, so all arrangement blo all kita blo kam lo villa, me am by images talam out tami mi kam kulusa blo date blo workshop. Every year or some who nice of fandom workshop.
1: Lo since lo 2024 New Zealand High Commissioner he mista pa fandom workshop lo yumi so he mi fandom since lo 2024 kasem lo yaya wo 2026 we by workshop lo yaya by move we call lo April lo next year.
0: Okay, why do you miss up talk about field worker workshop lo next year? Yeah, lo look for you look say all field worker we only stop now yeah. Only faithful lo work lo all get away only stop make him or. Haram all reporting we only give him yumi happy lehem or one em now look for you all sem coordinator blo women culture project and especially lo workshop blo field worker man mo item or woman.
1: Semba mi talem all sema bon se all field worker ya ba lo during lo report blo keta ikat sam we ba yumi sabe talem se yes emia hemi make em work. Mo ikat sam we ba yumi save talem se heminit blo yumi masko blo left em up moral blo work blo hem o yumi ko tok lo community blo hem from ikat sam community too we ba yumi talem se even to fil woka is sapote mol keta be oli no save se hu ya hemi fil woka blo ol keta mo sometime hemi hat blo tam se all get out, only work out, only make a research, but sometimes community too, you know, service. So I think one something where me, Mr. Paskem, all get out, say, only must work plan day with them council, blow all chief, blow community, blow all get out, or blow area, blow all get out, more. only must work together most sometime thing same cancel time say only choose some cancel lol chief support time say only choose some one field worker lo community lol keta be hemi kutu blo only informem community say hemi ana hemi field worker lo yumi wo hemi representem yumi lo Vanuatu Cultural Center blo mekem say time say hemi stop around lo ask him question or make him research ble hembe full community hemi save finish say who ya hem hem hemi oli save se emiana hemi fil woka we Vanuatu Cultural Center we hemi resta representem area blo keta lo Vanuatu Cultural Center network lo fil woka lo Vanuatu Cultural Center.
0: Okay, good. Thank you, Thomas. Evelyn, also, me look at me close up with Karama every something to do with them workshop, or man, my woman, field worker, where by no more stop law this year, or accept them date, blame, we call April next year. The also more date, sorry, by only the start amount, lo you want a bargain, then we you become close up law, man is April. So if I listen no more stop, time if I finalize them all date blow coming blow you wala, by only tell them out back and be if I sabi continue with them make them research for you. We Evelyn have been tell them out finish. Also me tell them plenty law all the field work up you me stop some all kata, especially all vala one. You may have them say low week yeah. You may been losing one back again, lo South Coast, lo Malakula, hemi late Long Tal Noble, hemi been lose lo week here. You sabe historian mo lo yumi olsem sabe wo you got about late field wokaya Long Tal lo South Coast, lo Malakula.
1: Yes, or say mambong hemi talem se lo wikia yumi lusuma one lo all vala fil wokablo yumi we hemi leta London la Nobel Massing we hemi blo melip village blo melip lo Malekula. 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hemi pasa we lo Sunday.
0: Yes, I think one more you tell them hemi sret Long Tal Noble hemi blo South Coast blo Malakula hemi been work also feel work a plenty time long time finish kam ka same time hemi lose lo Manisia. Me remember say full up research we only go through lo South Malakula we pass through lehem all feel all film crew we only go lo Malakula all kata we only make research lo side lo Lanwis only pass through lo Long Tal ya now late Long Tal lo Mirib and even one field walk away and we walk long time and we been make him plenty something lo area plehem. We hope say all family lo South Malakula only sabe find them one not for money or sem lo replace him lo future. Me haram say lo time plehem too hemi been open them one nakamal la ino nakamal be hemi cultural center. Cultural center lo area plehem. You sabe anything lo cultural center ya?
1: Thank you, Ambong. I think let Long Tal Noble hemi been open em one cultural center blehem we only call them Nahai Cultural Center. We hemi been stop lo area blehem. So same with them example we let Long Tal Noble hemi mekem we hemi no been depend too much lo all funding blow outside Behemi building on small cultural center Blehem. We may now only call them Hemi Nahai. So, Hemi want something where Hemi one example too where all Narav La Filwoka only save building all on cultural center all same Hem where Hemi been building Blehem lo area Blehem.
0: Okay, so it could to mass. Also, now we all family from Long Dal or South Coast from Malakula, we them all feel workers for system local only lesson he come, only Haramimi talk about workflow late Long Dal. You got any sympathy message or sorry message where you meet local soldiers and they want them send them equal all family, all field worker, we only stop lesson now, yeah?
1: I think sympathy message no more. Hemi kam lo Vanuatu National Cultural Council mo Vanuatu Cultural Center Management with them every network lo all field worker lo all woman with them all man field worker we list up round lo Vanuatu. Think only one them serem sympathy message lo har ikolo all family only sorry to mas lo harem passing lo. Let London Nobel who hemi passed away lo last Sunday. So pray blo mivala or blo management cancel what them all feel woka is up with them family lo start time yeah.
0: Okay, just anything back anyone them tell them about workshop you may get 1 or 2 minutes is up before you may finish.
1: Okay, Narabla something with me want them tell them out lo yufala all feel woka say same na yaiko you like save continue lo all work lo yufala or all yeah all work lo yufala or all ceremony where you like start plan lo make them from ba lo next year no more lo April by you meet a scat workshop again mo yufala I want something where me want them tell them lo yufala he me lo yufala must take them extra care all time lo life lo yufala yufala I you like look out them could you like at same time we buy you me cut workshop back again lo April 2027.

0: Long Heart, Long Vanuatu, Mo Pacific, where all for the tradition, emi mitim new fasin, Long Croem Heart, Long Democracy, Parliament, Long Yumi, Long Vanuatu, emi kat one long olgeta young, mo smart leader, wa emi take him up one long olgeta important role, Long Leadim House ya. Bambai radio documentary program ya, bambai mi tekem you blong ko mitim Mr. Maxim Banga, wa mi come out long island blong Ambai long Penama province, where emi stable sem youngest clerk blong parliament blong Yumi long Vanuatu, wa mi position him long center blong legislative life blong nation ya Vanuatu. Bambai program ya, emi tekem you iko inside long Parliament House blo Vanuatu, blo mitim yang fala manya, wa emi stop help long steerem machinery blong democracy long Vanuatu today. Long one long all time blong political change mo governance within one high number blong involvement blong olgeta yang fala. Maxim Banga, emi bring him one fresh look, ikam inside long one institution all same. After we plan day long all geta all for our country, only been current position ya since long independence, ikam kasem long today. Inside long program ya, pamba emi talk about look long him, time where mi hold him position ya long one young age. Bambai mi give him out view blong hem long democracy blong Vanuatu long future what them work we emi stop make him now ya mo look inside long chamber since we mi take him position ya kasem long today. Join in program ya with emi Mari Noel Kaltak, time where you mi sit down with em Maxim Banga, youngest clerk blong parliament blong republic blong Vanuatu blong harem storian vision mol geta hope blong hem long journey blong democracy long nation blong yumi.
1: Thank you. Thank you, madam. Kind introduction. Me feel honored and proud to stop with the Mivla. Thank you, lo question. Also, me as I'm clerk of parliament, work for me solely, he me also employ you serve him parliament. But you also one advisor, where me is a person, I'm a chief advisor, where I'm talking also. Blow him advisor, I'm solely speaker of parliament and also a member of parliament. Law, all parliamentary laws, all procedure, more practice. I think he may not have me the main underlying job law, clerk law parliament, and also he may oversee administration, where he may tell him parliament secretariat, where clerk now, he may job lem now, but he may ensure the operation of parliament, he may run smoothly, and he may always by he make him every something, every work, he may blow benefit, blow house, blow parliament, we tell him say, all elected representative fully come them, all members of parliament be me, and blow him make an environment where he may safe, Bogotali concentrate law, work Bogota where he may debating, only legislate, more after he make him work Bogota where he may blow oversight, where he may all some fundamental something where he may all hold the heart for democracy be me.
0: What them work for you, yeah? How now, Bambai, you save talk about role where national parliament for you, me, and me stop make them, plus save promote them or protect them, democratic governance, long Vanuatu?
1: Thank you. Kutula question. Same, you save parliament, hemi voice for people. Slogan and I use them. I mean, tell them say parliament, hemi for house. When we must use them every time, hemi house for people, voice for people. Hemi ano hemi place where you may make a more low block country blame me, and only debate them. Or members of parliament will come only debate them, and also only scrutinize them. One and where some only look him or laws. So sali na straight, only amend them, only fix him. And hemi atu hemi place where parliament hemi place where all people only voice some concerns for that come. Hemi through the way where all elected representative only karam all ting tinga likam only save voice them. Law parliament and he may blow every one every citizen lo nation or lily sin lem and by representing all people yeah, parliament he may always you may want to make sure he may always protect them on democratic governance principles where he may blow accountability and also he may blow represent them people you may want them say voice lo people only heard lo parliament so you may want them say how do you want them to rule the parliament? Hemi promote them all principles, yeah, for democracy. Hemi throw away all way and we just mention them.
0: How na pamba you save talem se you misave a system health lo democracy lo Vanuatu. One em now emi olgeta key achievement we you me ol ni Vanuatu ol someone independent mo sovereign nation lo Pacific mo lo world is should proud long him.
1: Good for the question. Me like him how you send in some question blue we come lo health lo democracy blue me. Pam sabe talem lo view blumi se democracy blumi hemi no one democracy bu hemi stop lo same level hemi sim pam talem lo english tok hemi stagnant hemi no one we hemi stuck down we hemi english word hemi decline hemi one democracy we stop progress hemi no stop lo same stage every time so mi proud bu talem from me look how elections ali got every time hemi no hemi swam by voice lo people no so yes, Vanuatu, we got one strong foundation, the democracy. Since the journey of the founding fathers, we started in 1980, or the year before that, we worked for them, because we were independent. We had all regular, peaceful elections, and we always uphold them one person, one vote. And we always have the strong guiding, since we founded law. Democracy from parliament to me we continue to be one platform or one forum place where all voice people are come him and you me proud say democracy to me by me use some word the way you say some plan the low time low all after all disaster when you happen you mean that me resilient so democracy to me one resilient one yes me say that I'm proudly that I'm also from say through all times we me had all economic challenges or political challenges we stuck at, you may always respect them all choice blue people. Time we come to elections, you not got any disruptions or whatsoever. So you may tell them, say, voice blue people, you may true no democracy, I'm strong. Yes.
0: With them role where national parliament blow you me, and me play them, the side blow, lay making oversight blow him, so mama you may tell them. Or what em effort na bamba yumi talem se yumi sta putum finis plo strengthen em or lift em up all geta procedure transparency mo accountability inside lo national house plo yumi.
1: Good question. Yes, I think pamisa talem si kat several paisa we kat initiatives sta underway sta kohot na ya hemi one em we mi vlesta tramlo megem plante hemi I think we vlesta be look. Lol social media platform blue me. You may make them parliament have more modernized. You may make them more accessible. Through law all legal framework will stop or law blue me will stop. And me allow them all man blue have access them. Every information for people by from CMU one of people, one people where one population, one citizen where me well informed, him make them right choice.

0: You may try and make them that modernization and make them, you make them more digital. You may do away with all paper, too much, we have something where you may come some modernization. So, I mean, only thought so you want to make them by parliament more accessible.
1: What them work where you stop making them, you may say, plan the all get a people blow you me or leave all get a remote more rural community where a Olgeta Island will stop long way, lo Olgeta. Emiara emi one challenge where you miss the face, emo you miss have say parliament also you stop talem, emi stop make em or take em Olgeta step finish, blow make em show I say. Emi emi harem voice, blow Olgeta citizen, blow you me. No matter lo where place only stop, pe you mi harem voice, blow Olgeta, and also you talem. You mi stop putu mi kamar lo social media. Pe plan de lo Olgeta rural, more remote community, blow you me. Internet emi one challenge. Radio too emi play one important role, blo make em sure say you be put out all get information or sitting blo you me blo pass em all get a lawyer go blo people is have them. We make em also you tell them informed decision. All decision when mi straight blo benefit em life blo get a. Talk more lo side blo area ya where national parliament emi stop work blo make em sure say you mi save more lo work blo parliament. Blow, you know, got any something in me height. Every something in must stop low light. Transparency and it must prevail all the time.
0: Thank you. Yes. I mean, rightly, you rightly tell him. As I mentioned him before, I mean, you may walk, I think, one little main vision where me with the parliament, Naya Wimstako, all previous office holder, law clerk, living. For same finish come, hemi plo make him say and me comment them one will even make him before he come. Hemi plo make him parliament him more accessible. And then through all different way, different road way him save cut. I mean one hemi play me etiquette mul pinini. I think hemi me one something I think maybe remember before Mr. Blow school, he got that curricula where hemi tell him say social science or civic education. And he may not have me where me not sure say at this point naya lol this current curricula I got. But so see cut you may need to strengthen more. From him you start low the young age, but you inform him one future citizen where him be him now he got one future leader. And parliament me make him some way where you may come blow make him make him plan the outreach. By look by look rest of around local communities, local provinces. Something I me one still hard blow me blow blow blow and make him plan the me outreach go around from you call Los Angeles or since you mention them. You call Los Angeles only ask him question about parliament, only say one name of parliament. Only serve no more say all member of parliament, only some all politician, only come no more blow campaign. Then only no serve one name no work for the after him. Men now hemi yes, hemi one challenge every time. But hemi ko mi blesta ko sometime leko oli ask him some questions we hemi no relate kam no parliament, but you may understand them from hemeno. Hemi lack plo got more engagement yeah, lo civic education. So yes, one way mi vle you may understand them hemi one challenge too when it comes to diversity blo country blimi. From so by me one transport too around nigo with them restricted. Resources play me too, and me one challenge. But you may make them through all platform where he may see with me, social media. You say, I think in every place, and also radio, also you mental. But you may look forward, and me make them all kind engagement, also, but he may more frequent, but you may inform more people blame me. Mm-hmm. And I may think, say, he may way forward. From say, you may say, I got some look where you may go make them. Some low social media, some low telecommunication, you go, you got some limitation. Mm. Yes. But me things say engagement also where you mention them radio or something the same, but me help you one.
1: Yeah. Oh, you mean talk you go, you've been touch low engagement with them, inclusion blow, people blow you me, low side blow, parliament more democracy where me stop. Public participation and me important law democracy. One in parliament, they may stop make him, I mean, catch him, all people blow you me, and me could blow look him say, you may been stop involve him, all get a young fella, lo youth parliament, we been taking place, some fella ye pass, because him now, yeah, you may no more look. Wish we'll side blow.

0: involvement blood woman lo side blood democracy. How now pamba yumi savetalem say yumi want them inclusion lo side blood gender too and me come inside lo side blood democracy lo Vanuatu.
1: Thank you lo. Good luck question. Yes. Civic education engagement more you be inclusive. All schools, you mean, as you rightly mentioned them, you've been got one youth parliament we've been happening, I mean, back law 2020 to be exact. And you mean, look at as of lately, Kakasem today, I think you mean, understand with them plan the changes in we've been happening and all challenges we may go through, or disaster or something, maybe games you've not been got one, but you mean, intend to make it one as soon as possible. And you may get support, blood donors, please, you will stop, please have a, and only voice them, please, you may get more. And engagement, blood schools, you may always open. You got all requests, blood schools, so you can visit in parliament, and team, blood mivla, and me always open, blood assist them, blood make them to blood parliament, and let them, what you have, ask them all questions, what you blood, think, think, what blood, one them now, please have about parliament. And mivla, make them, mivla, been got, plan the school so likam na jem ba mi emigam no more request but there's a mi take an opportunity but talem say suppose you any school we listen you want to make any visit emi sabi reach out ikam no office block clerk and then ba mi bless sabi facilitate them visits blockata and I got all you know locally no more but I got internationally too so mi bless ata talem I got all law students law around law Pacific will stack am visiting parliament from my part of the courses pokata and my parliament me always open lehme in terms of engage make him strengthening blow women in parliament you me service you got as of last legislature and then current one you got one female parliament member no be you must engage him plan the two law all programs international programs platforms where him is have a go voice him challenge we you make up and you may look where now you must have a improve him you may got some factors where him is have a stop him you may is have a some again something where you can have some obstacle you plug him you play me got more women lo parliament but you got way blame play me go around him always and one something we we've got to currently him we play you may want them you may empower them all kata lo one em we all opportunities we got especially me blessed engage them current female MP blame me go lo plan the you know opportunities we'll start got. Yes
0: Mr. Maxim Banga all them clerk blo national parliament blong Vanuatu what them celebration blong international democracy day we Vanuatu with them all get an arfla country the world is to celebrate them every year. One em na pamba you save talem say emi big for a challenge we Vanuatu emi stop facing lo side lo parliamentary democracy blehem te teimo. One em now office blo you is to make em blo save address em.
1: Thank you. Yes, I think look where you stop all them all challenges we must face him he obviously me he we me clear every time me he I think you must have tell him you must have put him with them political instability and also me mentioned him before he limited resources blue me and him your challenge we must have tell him where he make him say I put him sometime democracy blimi lo some place where he is, you know work some effectively for me said and especially blo go all places where all rural areas and blo kota some li sabe voice pota I sabe haram all sabe haram lo parliament but some one we office him tremble me him blo so MC parliament him accessible all members of parliament pokata all cities called constituents all people or rural area but sabe kase mogata blo sabe voice mul concern bogata through lo one way we some lo parliament hemi blo oral questions hemi one time we by members or some lo constituents member of public hemi sabe voice some concern blame, worry blame. You call a member, my name is a voice, I'm in the parliament. And I mean, I mean, hard blood democracy. That's one way me try to make him say it happen every time. From say, sometime, you miss a caramel opportunity. Think by sometimes it's awesome. But you may want them say, you may improve more systems, but you may probably have be more inclusive. And you may try to face more challenges together every time. I think I mean, now maybe one law or something when me uphold the whole team, for every time, probably, probably stand up together every time, all challenges also. Yes.
0: Also, National Clerk, play you me long Vanuatu. One now, I long term vision, play you, lo side blow. Parliament, play you me lo country. One now, but I mean one strong, more effective democracy inside lo parliament, lo look, look, play you within lo. Next 10 years.
1: Good for the question. Vision blew me as a by me tell him. I think Parliament blew me he been come a long way. You make up some challenges with me face me come. And you me overcome him more. And one way me lo view blew me vision blew me one them me blow parliament him bo modern. You mean no but Mr. Vitalem say you go around all in our Pacific Island countries, you may well off a little bit in terms of parliament, believe me. And you may more than, you want them to be more than and be more inclusive and maybe transparent. So, I mean, I think one vision when we want them to say by the next 10 years, parliament by me, call a road there. I mean, by me modernize, especially with the more new technology we start come up. And by me more inclusive, from say me want them say me gather them every voice blow people, and by me more transparent blow every something we happen lo parliament every money masai. Yes, I think man me vision where me want them say parliament equal them.
0: No, look where me stop now ya. Respect more trust inside lo house. I mean one lo get important. Something where Vanuatu you must look them, especially time you talk about online. Technology I could, but sometimes I make him people you know cut respect time only stop comment online. Look at the national leader blow you me. You make at freedom of expression, but sometimes you may misuse them. How now you may stop look blow? Make him sure say you may put on back trust more respect a colo national house, especially time one sitting and missed up go ahead. What them use blow technology blow Elvin blow room work more put on back respect a colo national parliament or national house play you.
1: Technology me one power really powerful tool. You must have a zoom blow and cut something and you must have a zoom blow and no good something. I mean challenge blow the day. Technology, he may come with them good for a side blame, we got bad side blame. You may make him low parliament, you may want them to say every debate, only live stream him, and you may make him low people only look, and you may digitalize him, all records play me, every man is have access him. Or you may create them on online platforms on Facebook, and some materials where you may want them to say, people, let me engage with them, everyone, only access him. And remember, me tremble. You me bring in parliament close to people, especially laws. As you mentioned them before, rural area, and my through the radio tool or all platforms we got. But technology, yes, me so you me you know use no one could flow away. But me spoil you me back again. So you me use no one could flow away. But me help me bring me grow. Because me you me not take him say me. AI, so you tell him, AI today him is very, very powerful. And you must look out for him too. And cyberbullying, you may got low blame, we come out. But him, every something, he come back to who now user. So you create, you develop him one person or one citizen where him is user, yeah? By him more responsible, then by no got all something on him. From all to all stop, I mean, help me, you know, either will help me or will spoil me. But I mean, I may come back and look people, no. You try to ask him how we make him trust. I'm just play it together, Mogatano, build him up trust to come back, lol, national institution blimi some parliament me one. And yes, how you come up lo make him that hemi happen hemi lo you inform him all people blue you make him more than limo be informed and badly respect him you, and you must be someone leader, you be responsible, be accountable to hemi play both sides. So I mean now message to me thing very simple hemi from the democracy, I mean about you me everyone. Hemi democracy me you me everyone, no hemi voice blue me hemi freedom blue me and hemi responsibility blue me man hemi democracy blue me it's one blue me some citizen you me that one role blue play hemi by you go vote choice blue no you you put on first time and you choose member blue parliament blue but go represent him you law national level lo parliament blue me sabe make him all law. We by me govern them, country bring me back again. So role be me, me play me, you me back again, you me save hold them or leaders bring me accountable. Nika all way we low him provide bring me make him. You know, sometimes men are him come back and respect, but you me you got all way blame stop. But you me not abuse him no more. You me glad say democracy bring me one progressive one, but you me save strengthen him. You me young yet. You got planned in our country with democracy in Bogota, I mean, more than 200 years, a little well ahead of me. You me that, you me approach me that on democracy with a healthy stuff. And why no way forward plan?
0: Mr. Maxim Banga, all same clerk, blo national parliament, blo Vanuatu, thank you too much, lo time, blo you, blo service stop with them, you me long week here. You me talk talk ago. Last fellow talk talk, blo you no more. Plus share my experience for you, also clerk for national parliament, lo different government where you been served him, also acting clerk oko, kasem time where you carry my official appointment for you, also national clerk for parliament for you, my country. Suppose you have share one moment for you experience where you make him say you proud lo democratic journey we Vanuatu and me stop go through long him now, yeah.
1: Good for the question. Thank you. Good for the question. Moment where you got planned there. You got planned the moment where be proud of him. Look how democracy bring me thrive. I think the one where to me been mentioned last time, him where me proud of him, how all peaceful election bring Mr. Kohet. And then he got that transfer. But you look, he got respect his stuff. He not got any disruption or he not got any public reaction where me go blow him destabilize and democracy blame me. Me one proud moment. So Mr. Look low years is to come, got planned the political instability or change block government. But that transfer him always easy. He sure say he got something where really happened look behind the scenes, but him no come out. And you look voice blow people yeah, or choice blow people yeah, or you always come out to be the result blame. So I mean I want to yes Mr. Vitalem. And so Mr. Vitalem one are one hemi all schools, how all people all student all is when they come to learn them how parliament hemi work. Every time low experience for me when Mr. Apple office, Mr. Local schools all start me always happy. Look say a young fellow come to learn them about parliament. Only show him that interest. And he may not have me over the future. From Ogatabuli land law currently this, but you must put a focus with me, Ogatabuli future one. Every time. Being young, law this role, but me want them to be one role model, but all future one. Me, some Midalem, by me got time, believe me, but then by me stop passing money, go all narrow one. But that's how you create them, my one society where me young, I be more active. And me like him look too all narbla institution or the government departments where you got a young fellow will stack up all roles of them. And then they'll take him leadership and all. And yes, me always proud of him. And Mr. Luke changer. Some law time Mr. Law officer. And you may take him always look all pioneers with me, all current more all past leaders. But him and now you always to look to all future from say that you may neglect them, or no, you may got more problem law or young. You must consider it like that too. From that's why we local school only come. When the migrants, you must be one responsible citizen. Blue country blue you. Country in your blue one naraman, he blue you. Yes. I think he may not proud moment with Miss Abetalem. Lo, Jenny Blum, you say, Mr. Law Office. Thank you.

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4: Yes, so you need at around 100 cartons, no few items were only been donated by Carnival Cruise. And suppose we have been following news no few months in the past, but you will look Carnival Cruise, you come look my name is Lo Villa, more only been 100 more all cartons here, you come look Department of Tourism or Public Service. So somehow, we got some fala something where only been included lo news here, only no manage lo clear in time. Make them say only still no clear yet. Kasem tete also more table. The naya waste up here all cartons we receive him. Hemi lo all cutlery snumo, all kitchen utensils and. Department of Tourism, and we manage with them help the public service, and we've been shipping all something here. All cartons here, they come, because we lo motalawa, also lo assist them all tourism operators for Yumi around lo motalawa, not just motalawa, but lo Torpa as a whole. Lo, not only for this PSE day, but for the sake of strengthening tourism development lo all lo Torpa province as a whole, yes. So mi fly distribute to distribution lo all items say start finish and you me give him out equal all valid tourism permit holders more some fala new on board tourism operators where only just starting business no more. And only part lo only pem business license mo mi fly start lo process lo apply from tourism permit lo algeta tu mi fly support em algeta tu and from mi yes so hemen now you make 13 operators everyone round lo motalawa mo ra island and help sorry support ya ikasem algeta everyone mo mi fly also identify two Narapala homestays to host them all ministries and me fly give him support here equal all get to only no receive him full up items also more Narapala one at least some of the items we have helped them all get lo look at them all ministries blimi we probably come stop them all get yes so we got total lo 15 everyone lo motalava with them ra only receiving distributions yeah and all narafala something ni vla sta packet chem lo solavinis what time me permitted mo mi travel ko pak lo sola ba mi kare mi ko not just for sola be by mi train lo kasem all get to lo narasite lo west yadi mi got some few operators lo bisa we li kare tourism permit mo li pen business license pe mi train distributing some items ay kasem all get and also some fala katens we stop yes by you me try and find him way lo ikasem torres with them kawa yes by throughout the public service celebration yeah suppose we me got some participants lo kawa with them torres olikam and by me try and lo capitalize lo him lo ship him all items ko kasem all operators pin lo way and yes so now we stop all items we only come, you may not have give him all homestays. From no more say, time we may like open them all curtains, all items we stop here, he may fit him one of my context for all tourism operators. We got some cutleries we buy no make them sense to us, you may all homes, me. Yes. So you may give him all kata, help elevate them. Service we only start provide them all home tourism business blow you me around lo torpa and all amount lo all items we you me receive him by you know permitting you know lo share them lo all homestays yeah from say got too much homestays be all items if few no more for example suppose we you me distribute them all cups we been donated by one homestay receiving one cup no more. And he may not make him sense, yes. Or even all three by same something. So now we stop here by let me focus first time lo all tourism operators play me and all homestays by only whatever way only have provide them from by only operate for short time no more, 1 week no more, look at them all guests, only make him no more way only have make him. I think the man yes, little bit update me lo all distribution blow all items we carnival cruise now hemi donate them unfortunately we got some of the items we only no pin come down also more table the pioli still come yet mo suppose we only ship kasem torpa pa ini distributing to ikolo tourism operators pre mi lo torpa it's thank you too much
3: so this is that some bit too also tourism
4: and it's both of you guys that is the very good thing that we sound on that. Yes. Thank you, Tomas. So, the site, the signage, after when we stop come around the place, yeah, we make them all homestay check, we stop me realizing that all tourism operators from the place, yeah, we don't have to wait for full up, only no got signage. And signage, I want important something, the site, the marketing, Mohemi help lo yimi identify mo all where place now all bungalows with the guest house yes all accommodations are located and me things he mi proper lo mi fly mas support mo all kita tulo hemi and time mi request them department hemi agree lo fund them and then mi fly submit him list mo only design him one very simple pe hemi very attractive signage way. If I start install them now, maybe yes, I may have some support where if I start make them finish, not only for Torpa, but all Naravala province too. It's to happen, Semak. But yes, me happy to much the department is of accept them, blow me fund them, me support them all operators, blow me. Have me also one big for step time where you me receiving all signage also from he. Also, back in Italy, it's simple, but it's standard, right? You begin nice to us. And all Naravala one, we only no cut yet, by Mivla still work, lo, make him sure, say,

0: Suppose we over the plumbing line is again, then Mivala. Yes.
1: So just how much run you put them now?
0: Mivala I put 11 signage lo motalava watemra. Yumikat 4 lora after 7 lo mainland. And yes, Hemena and me total number of law signage of me like installing.
1: Yes, thank you. So, how about the number of la Tursim operators will not have la island of the Ika to the plan for Madden, no Sabel Pimra Katati, no them all signage for the hour.
0: Bami not talk lo behalf lo. Naravala manager or acting manager will buy come after me from no more. Say, Mr. Flobless for small time no more. But suppose we only allow me to stop a long time. Yes, for sure. Me been identify me also one cup finish where he stop where me one them say me fly close them off and by again stop low. Discretion blow next manager will buy me come take him up office blow torba. Yes. At the moment, by just to clarify, no more PEM permit. You mean no PEM tourism permit yet? Tourism permit is still free. You mean PEM business license no more? And then requirement will happen. You PEM business license?
1: Tourism business license.
0: Yes. Tourism business license. Lo all area councils be me or provincial government be me. And then suppose where you have a register of EVC. But currently, if you ever see him in one pick, our name is like giving still giving pass lol over the slot orpa from office. If you ever see no him one challenge, blow access him. Him, I want something where you must make him blow you acquire one tourism permit. Business license, if you ever see with them, one name you must avail to with the one tourism association, and then you carry one something, you fill my form, you carry one tourism permit. So, him free. I mean, no PM tourism permitted. Maybe in the future, but I mean, tourism permitted. Yes, only required no PM business license. So every business, you when you operate one business, you must PM business license. Currently, you me tell me with them cadet, no me utilize the prime blow work, develop them, update them database back again. Yes. The pami no sabe talem se total Hamas. The pami sabe talem lo you se hemi motan 30 operators lo torpa around lo torpa we only karam one me tourism permit and pe pai exact number pe hem number mi no sabe give him lo you na ya. Mi kam lo torpa ya mi no pami no sabe tok pick one to mass low site from semi only visit him motalava with them ra aside from vanua lava when we stop him the low look plumi lo tuvala island yeah you make at the challenge where you make cut to him still stop moist been stop long time finish him accessibility where him include to map all flights with them one of connect them all islands with me with them is through all transport sea transportation or even land transport to hemi and little bit one challenge and the me lo development lo tourism business yeah kami sabe talem stret se domestic tourism now hemi because one of my form blo tourism we torpa hemi stop receiving all accommodations bimi ran lo torpa only you make at few international tourists no more we only start come and up lo 1 year or in few months when we come stop ya hemena we me observe him and torpa hemi come and up pick one but me sabe talem straight to same me before me come lo bisa look lo me mo ting lo me hemi been different expectation lo me hemi different. The time when we come and up, we find him out, say, no cut. Hemi come, one and we all man only set up out before he come here. Hemi no, lelepet no longer exist, huh? Standard, hemi come and up, pick one, we pick one. And maybe he got all small, small, narrow, small, small.

0: something where you need to make a block amanda plelepet lo a level where any expect them compared to now Narvala Island for them all challenges for you me we are doing a great job.
1: Yes,
0: Torpa Tourism is doing a great job despite all challenges tourism observation for me lo few months you me come and up big one. Yes, me pamika sem tourist with them kawa yet, which is one lol all biggest destination do you me lo torba all Narvala Island all sem para mota with them merelava emi from you me cut few operators no more lol island maybe lo future you me look lo increasing number of tourism business lol islands yeah but all focal one of all main places with them high number of tourism business na him all Motalava, Vanualava, Gawa with them Torres all Trivala Islands combined. The time by me kasem Kawa with them Torres then by me find them out say one em now Tuvleran one em standard and then one em now imi all gaps we me identify him lo imi sabe support them all kata lo only sabe elevate ikaman tapi so far Motalava with them Motalavara with them Vanualava only commander Pico.
2: Thank you too much. So as with them to Island with you plan to open to the Russians that's in the world. Cut some new operator where this is an interesting operator where we only come in or Lord Blah one more before the people put them out with them work with them as service I will start.
0: So now when we come in since April, we got Lomutalawa in one new tourism business where we operate, and last time we apply from tourism permit to him, and we business license and we apply from tourism permit to him. And lo Vanualava, you got you mean no identify? Sorry, you mean no cut any new vala tourism business where me aware him? Me cut some people where only show him interest. Yes, only even ask him advice. No me more only even tell him say only show him some proof of building where only stop make him say by lo end of the day by only make him become one it a guest house or bungalow. Yes, so you make a two finish way show him interest lo fanu alava, but he stop entirely lo algeta pa again, hemi business lo algeta. Lo fanu alava, lo mota alava sorry. Yes, you make a two one level business where hemi just join him tourism business.
2: So you may look say, you may stop increasing number of lo.
0: Yes.
2: Tourism operator.
0: Yes, you may stop increasing.
2: Plan to show him interest.
0: Plan to early show him interest, and you make a plan the potential, and after lo PSC day, me hope more me feeling lo me want se by ikat new vala plan the new vala tourism business we by only form and lo ratu one is to show him interest finish. Hemi say after lo PSC day by them business license and me fly apply from tourism permit to him and all Narvala one we all homestays. Time we must have make him survey lo get up, Mr. Ask him say if like that interest plus join him simple make him one homestay, make him tourism business lo future, then only indicate say yes, only interest. So back again, he stop lo get up after lo PSC day, suppose we only want them. Join me if I pass around lo make him housekeeping training and me give him Mr. make him lo end lo. And the story, Mr. Kalem lol kita, one am no process lo acquire man tourism permit. Lo you come on tourism business. So, Mr. Kalem lol kita. Lo give him idea lol kita, yes. And plan day only show him interest. And me hope, say after lo PSC day, by cut impact lo him. Thank you.
2: Thank you much, obviously, I'm going to say that you parent the lo meetings, play with you, sabister a little bit lo. What am now work with you start doing local around, especially lot with Islands being lot torba. You with them tourism sector tourism department where you start work under them. So yes, so any last what are you maybe you want them touch him maybe one thinking maybe you can think about that maybe forget so something that's something let's say you are done talaga going to come to conclusion to sponsor up with you
0: me one them talaga same Torpa province hemi one remotest province lo country yet hemi stop Commander pick one, compare them with them all Naraval Island, were really well known before. And me tell them, say, me save me prove him at time when me command up from no more expectation, blow me very low. But me come, me find him out, say, no, he me command up one standard or one level way. He pick one finish. So you mean no mass, thing down Lotorpa province. Hemi one quite unique destination itself, and humanity good for connectivity no more. Suppose we miss have strengthen them all airlines play me, but them all airports play me. Me make them all good for runway where all is have make them plane ilan lo good mo bad weather then by hemi kutumas, and from there. Then we you make at all good for airports, then by me limit him little bit the challenges limit aside for transportation and me sure the plan the man by only show him interest for visiting Torpa. And whoever were you interested for visiting Torpa, please you come look you want more you save one of understand him one of them when we stop trying blow talent. Say him one very unique destination with them a rich culture and rich. When people only very kind and it has a good food too, so yes, thank you too much.
2: What time now we take a meeting come along in Blong Voice Blong Torpa province today? Thank you, Blong, for the Mivla. May you pass him on a nice time.
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0: 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Community blong freshwater fall, liquor mouth finish, big fella rope, well, put on cross and road, or send pump up long old track or no mass speed, following one auto where public works department and we put them out. Test day number 24 September, I meet line where communities, businesses, small land owners long port filler, pango mo mele, or you must carry out all rope, well, put them, is silly cross and mall road. Anita Cho, you got more report.
1: One community little of freshwater four, and Europe se public works, and been fairly agree with them community, Loputumol Pifla Ropia, while only stop with only putumol speed pamba.
2: So, only been agree Lomivula, Vebeli, Plo Vavayuvela crossem ship liner while waiting, Plo Licam reinstall and Pagolata Pamba Blumla. We got two speed pumps, got one side the way, more, not one side the way. Even I'll track them when you come Lublisia, lo small. Area, yeah, but you look like by me also one highway from where I'm with track. I mean, change skill away. I mean, take off straight low five low. No change skill, pagano. Air pumper. So you make them when you meet about safety blow all people in the community. You must look every angle.
1: Public works, I mean, tell community. So you have used some traffic cones along all roads where school or market is stop close up long him to replace them all ropes here. Pe Mr. Robert hemitalem se time sam track all speed all in one the save all traffic cones ya
2: na we were rope I help worry blomi mi bi one some community leaders worry blomi mi all pignini with a disability mo all narvola road users will stop using road every day from a low area ya mi vle putum kon as you look kol kone on kone li problem everyone. If you put in the middle night or tomorrow morning, all con track me run over all con. So, I got a speed limit. I mean, pana we mi dalem se slow down all beginning only cross and road. Driver, I mean, no take him pay attention lo me. He mi just focus no on road ben.
1: He mi stop ask him all authority responsible to lo li putu pack all speed pamba from safety plong people.
2: All sem mi ask him big one authority. Plo mamba you vlay come down lo community. Plo you vlay follow back leba when you vlay ride them again. And then please come back putum reinstall them back all speed pumps from where. And now me save me sure say mamba yemi safety blown people lah. From where you vlay you me must lo narrow la way to you me must have a cello place here lo spot ya. You me got market. You me got clinic. You me got playing ground. You me got evacuation center. Boy, you got school, boy, you got stadium. Inside, no one sport no more. That's why, lo let up, me include them all places, you know. Lo make him say, office, say, me look, say, no, I'm heavy enough, lo, me place, I put them temporary robin.
1: Public works, say, me ask him to plow community, see, car, remote, all road and track, more to tea, well, he paplo side to road, or any nara something, we plow him road to track. Pay cut penalty, sports money no comply. Anita Joe, FPTC News.
0: All student blong for not only must look safe education. You know blong kasem one qualification no more PM1 tool blong make them tennis long community more future blong for not to. Minister blong education more training simil chonsen and give message along all student, papa, mama, teacher, more community blong USP, Emalus campus, open day, long port filler. Minister Johnson and me encourage more student blong not thinking no more long name long qualification. Well, one them kasem, well, ask him say one them save more skill long lanem, one them problem by him save solve him, more also one them, but by him save use some education long emplong, help him for not to. Minister Italem say education we must prepare more young fella, long find him one work. With them technology, artificial intelligence, more climate change, will stop changing workforce, for not to need more young fella, will save adapt, innovate, more solve more problem. Long open day, all student only got Chinese plong meeting more lecturer, all student plong USP Malus Kambats, more learning more about all course plong university. Minister Emitalem long all student plong ask him question, find him out all Chinese plong all keta mono make a decision long future plong all keta for him all assumption. Message si clear, education him give him safe, skill more opportunity pe one where you make him with them by me help him save him future plong for not Kafman him give him assurance plong justice prevail for him incident plong MV Matui. Jamie Brown, you got more report.
3: Prime Minister Chotham Napat with the one delegation Blungham, Olikasem Lugan Phil Santo, Plung Mitimol families, Wulilusum, member Plung family, Plung Geta, Lung Incidentia. Time it took to Mulketa, Prime Minister Napat, Italem say government establishing one investigation. He go inside long incident, ya, Mopai make him sure, say justice semi prevail.
4: Government will be establishing one investigation. Going to identify one another in root cause of stinking for MP. What do we? Every man who has been involved, the level of government and the level of management, justice, by him must be held in court place. Got the well be involved, and suppose you meet looking that yes, everyone negligence, everyone human error, but law have been full force.
3: Now, but it alem say long time now, yeah, he elliot to confirm him any straight cause plung incident we been happen.
4: Let me do it, do you be sorry? Confirm the government in the suffering confirm anything I don't think. Process for investigation and return. Then by me look. What I have been one failure or level of government, the blame him. What I have been one failure or management, law, or government, I have been.
3: Emi ko eet plong talem se by government, he must correct them system, plong a safety to plong all people, time only travel long solwara.
4: Not only by me deal with the issue, the way we correct them. System. Like we provide them one safety, Lord, people really me, when the travel was over.
3: Today, I mark him 1 week since drowning long MV Matui. We look him full of life, only lost long Solwara. Jamie Brown, FBC News.
0: News outside Long Country. Long fitzy old man will cut 18 kasem 35 year only make him 76% plong all keta way police me arrest them all keta for all case plong tracks. Fitzy police italem say only record them 941 case plong tracks between long January mo August long 2026 with them 1,339 total crime case long same period ya. Western division me cut I number plong all case. Police italem say between long 2022 mo 2025 only confiscate them 26.5 ton plong cannabis, 4.5 ton plong methamphetamine, mo 69.9 kilogram plong cocaine. Mo news plong sports defending champion plong MSG, Prime Minister Skap for Natu men's national football team emi lose on first match plong em against Papua New Guinea long Friday. Match emi taken place long 8 FC Bank Stadium long Sufa Fiji. Long first half to Flamengo country kit long 0-0 mo second half for Natu emi final net, first one through long captain plong em Tony Kaltak. No matter where Fanatu him stop expecting one win, long match here be finalist plong 2025 MSG Prime Minister's Cup, and reply plong equalize, more than final point long match here plong send them PNC long first win plong M long tournament. MEN plong VPTC News Bulletin, me Thompson Marango.

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Yumi talent pic vela thank you pa keken lo picman lo one hour la chance we yumi save camp lo yumi aram tok tok plem before yumi save sleep tonight before yumi aram tok tok plem pa yumi palm edge play yumi prayer yumi prayer papa plo mi vela where you stop and up 11 pe you never stop lo lo mi vela tok plo you talem lo Hebrews chapter 13 verse 5 say, I will never leave you, I will never forsake you. And from where you stop with the Mibala tonight, Mibala is have a voice for you. Mibala, I want them arm voice for you before Mibala is have a call or pet, blow Mibala, blow sleep. Papa, me press by you open mind, blow Mibala, blow understand them, talk, talk for you this evening. Open them eyes, blow Mibala, blow look wonderful truths, blow talk, talk for you. And press by spirit, blow kifan, blow you, by eliti Mibala, mokaite Mibala. Into all truths, blow talk, talk for you. This night. Thank you, Papa, for stop our prayer. Praises for you, honor for you. Name for you, Jesus Christ, me will I stop prayer. Amen. Tonight, me want them continue, blo share, lo you me, lo topic or theme, we all some children are special and valuable. Lo pislama, you miss a vetalem all picking only special. More only valuable. And also when we introduce some topic or theme, yeah, say, lo you want them now, I mean, want something where, lo you am special, lo you am valuable. And narvla look lem, I mean, suppose lo you want something, I mean, valuable, lo you want something, I mean, special, then how number you under them? How number you approach him? How number you treat him? Also, when we stop talem, small girl blow me time, me mo mommy blame me to play pem one, you will a toy blame or one, you will a close blame. Time me small. All time by me must sleep with them. So semi one close, by must warm plus sleep with them, low night. Suppose semi one toy, by must put him close up low, pillow blame. Time to play blanket them. Put them blanket, but I'm to like cover them up and with them toy blem. And suppose me, my mommy blem, I try and block them out toy blem. But I'm cry now, I'm no good. From where you know way where I approach them, toy blem. From lo em, toy blem or new la close blem, new la toy blem, lo em, I'm valuable, lo em, I'm special, even suppose I'm no look valuable, more special. I blow me, also papa blem, with a mama blem. Pelo em, that's how emi approach him, emi handle him, emi treat him. From lo em, toya or new la closia, is special, moi got value. And suppose you forget them every something we buy me tell them this evening, tonight, me want them, but you know, forget them, emia. Children, if children are special and valuable, then do not treat them as they are not special and valuable. Lo pislama you miss have a talem also. Suppose all pikinini only special, more only got value. But you miss no mas treat them all get all some way, only no special, more only no got value. And me want them continue. Lo help them you miss lo. Question, when we want them, you may ask them, you may. Why children are special and valuable? From one of them beginning, only special more, only got value. You got few reasons where we want them quiet, blow, serem with them, you may. First reason where me been serem finish with them, you may. Because children are created in God's image and in God's likeness. We start with Genesis chapter 1, verses 26, more 27. God created them Adam and Eve, male and female, lo image, more likeness plan. Out lo tuvela ikam, mo beginning iblo tuvela. Iko ikam kasem yumi tete, even all beginning iblo yumi. All get a two only image, more likeness plan God. That is why all is special, more only got value.
And that is why you must treat him all get all some way, only got value, more only special. And second reason where me want them continue blow, sell them tonight, blow help them you me, and me also. Because God saw them before he formed them. God he look all get a finish before he form them all get a. And me wonder by you me read lo Psalms 139. Psalms 139 verses 15 with them 16. Me want them lo read him tonight lo you me. Psalms 139 verses 15 and 16. Emi talam olsem. My frame was not eaten from you when I was made in secret and skillfully wrought in the lowest parts of the earth. Your eyes saw my substance, being yet unformed, and in your book they are all were written, the days fastened for me, when as yet there were none of them. And then you may look at verse 16. Write up Psalms 139. And tell them, say, your eyes saw my substance, being yet unformed. Even before he formed the womb of mama, he still stable some one substance. But you tell them, say, he still stable some one water. We meeting one egg. God is looking this. God is watching. Even before any form, lo one human form. God is look substance having this, lo womb. God is look. That is why all beginning of the human. Only special, only valuable. Even when he stop at the womb of mama blood, where only no form yet, only stop yet on someone's substance. God, he look all get a finish. That is why only special. That is why only valuable. That is why you me must respect them all get a. Even time will stop at the pill. Even time will stop at the womb, lo mami blo gada. That is why you me no agree with them apostle. Me clutch a law, blo you me lo vanuatu. Apostle me illegal. And lo Bible apostle me meta. Me sin, me rabbis fase. That is why even where anyone substance yet, the womb of mama blem, God he look finish. Where he mean him say, even where anyone substance, I'm special, I'm fallible. That is why you may got every reason, blow. You may must respect them. You may not must destroy them. And tonight, me want them continue with them. Number three reason. And God knew them before he formed them. Time you may read law, Jeremiah chapter 1, verses 5. You are talk where Papa God tell him, lo Jeremiah. And he tell him, say, before I form you in the womb, I knew you. God is have a finish. I mean, no look no more substance. No womb. No one woman. Before he form, he can one human form. But no Jeremiah chapter 1, verses 5. I mean, tell him to say, I mean, even before he form him.

or life blame. That is why me want to repeat me. Say all beginning, only special, more only valuable. Even when you stop it, lo womb plomami blolgata. And also point blomi. If children are special and valuable, then do not treat them as they are not special, unvaluable. You must tell them no law, killing piginini or pepe lo womb. You must tell them no law apose. Mi sabe se, pa you me got all reasons. Might em in one piginini where you expect them. Might one em force you. Make em you end up law. You capel. You got all reasons why you want them end up lo mega one fashion also. But lo people, you know got one reason. Lo people, you got one duty. One responsibility. Lo people, you want them repeat him back again. Koti look finish. Lo people, koti save finish. So pray blow me tonight, say Papa God by help me. Blow you me look save say all beginning, blow you me only special, only valuable. Even when he stop it. Lo womb, blow mommy blow gada. And me want them continue. Lo tell them all same pack again, lo you me tonight. Because God form them. God no look all katanamo before he form them all. God no save all katanamo before he form them all. But God he form them all kata. God he make them all kata. Atamo if only created from the dust. Who created them? The creator God. You me too. With them all beginning play you me. All get all you know created. Only form. More only born. Who form them all get all? Emi Papa God. God they make them all get all. So pack again me want them. Tell them play you me tonight. All beginning only special. More only got value. And tonight we want them repeating me back again. Because children are special and valuable. Do not treat them as they are not special and valuable. You may pray. Papa, thank you, Lord. Talk to you when we will have an RM tonight before we will go sleep. Please, Papa, you help me. Vila. Plus, save say, even where me want substance yet, the womb. 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You look finished before me form. Before you form him, you save finish. And you been form him. So, Papa, help me, vla, plus, save say, lo you, image more likeness for you all beginning. Even when you stop on someone's substance at the womb, blow mommy, blow gata. 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So, Papa, me pray somebody you help me, blah, blow look all gata, all somewhere you look all gata. More respect them all gata. Blow only fully develop. Out low one substance. 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Go kasem we only born. Help me vla, blo respect them right blo kata to live. Thank you, Papa, blo stop aram prayer. Protect them vla tonight time vla sleep. Go kasem we the light. Name blo you Jesus Christ. Me vla stop prayer. Amen. Me Pastor Manson, lo Assemblies of God Church. Want to take him time and back again, but tell him thank you.
You should have taken time to leave tonight.

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3945 kilohertz lo short wave mo 100 megahertz long FM frequency behalf plumi Marino El Calta Radio Voice blue lo today night kasem lo time ya mi shua imi to bin pasem one quote for a time together mo 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

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Thank you to Master Company, the UA, Radio Vanuatu, me one day wishing you one good for the Sunday morning, as today, hemi Sunday number 20, September, blo 2026. Mubamba yimi kamblo kick-off fote magda program dimi didelo morning kasa one time no 10 o'clock mubamba Radio Vanuatu hemi Closem Town Station banghem. Na fagada yimi stapa timi jile kaste no sem radio friendly you throughout long dede Sunday program. Mubai gen li yu wa yu stapa listening kam, you just down in radio bli yu. Might you stop letting the pet you stop listening come, or might you stop the kitchen within ready to start them off table on the day? Radio Vanuatu, me one day wishing me all good for citizen blow Vanuatu start lo Torres Casamanaicho, or the citizen Vanuatu outside lo country. Motuna for the Mogada will stop follow my broadcast by Radio Vanuatu online, Molo channel blow cannot please channel 211. Back again. Follow me the rundown with me blow the day Sunday also more time but by me join him hemi morning devotion with me straight long 12 minutes blow final one time low 6 o'clock straight on time 6 o'clock me join him Thompson Marango what's him national Bishama news more after long him hemi put some out with the information after with the information hemi go ahead with the Magada selection the music blow final one time long half past 6 blow me join him children's corner program Watem pasta dorlin lalwaye. Local time limitsu, emi 12 more minutes plo fine one time lo 6 o'clock the day lo morning. Pampa yimitsu kam na blo joinem emi morning devotion limi the day lo morning.

0: 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Ko kasam one time lo anaichum. Mo wandem talem kutu la morning too lo yumi we yumi stop listen online. Before yumi aram tok tok plo big man lo morning ya. Yumi prayer first time. Yumi prayer. Papa plo mi vela we you stop and up 11. Thank you mbaken lo one hour blood chance we mi vela isave come back lo morning ya plo aram talk plo you. Thank you lo care mo protection plo you. Lo mi vela lo night kam kasem we ite light ya. Na ya ite light. Thank you lo breath of life and thank you we mi vela isave cut one hour time lo isave aram talk plo you. Prayer se pa you open a mind lo mi vela. Lo understand them scripture. I used to see wonderful truths in your law, and praise them by spirit. Pake fun by you by leaders and kaitas into all truths. Lo talk to you this morning. Thank you, pake again, Papa. Lo stop aram prayer. Praises to you, honor to you. Name to you, Jesus Christ. Me will I stop prayer. Amen. This morning me want them continue. Lo share lo you me lo topic where me stop share them. Children are special. And valuable. 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Se spos something ya emi special lo you emi. Cut value lo you. Then by you handle them also on them. By you manage them also on them. By you treat them also on them. Also when we stop talk about small girl blem, toys blem. When you will close when you will pay them blem. By you must sleep with them. Or by you must put them lo pillow blem. Lo night by you must stop close up blem. Me mo mommy blem suppose me to lay want them. Karma out them by cry now. Why from something yeah, lo small care blemi, emi special, emi valuable. That is why emi care emi look out them, emi. That's how emi approach them. That's how emi handle them. Time one, you know, handle them or approach them. Lo way where emi handle them or approach them. Emi now small care by cry from. Semak. Suppose all beginning all is special, more valuable, then you must look how you may approach them. And also when we tell them, by me repeating me back again, the tell morning. Suppose you forget them every something we by me tell them. We want them, you know, must forget them. Emia. Children, if children are special and valuable, then do not treat them as they are not special and valuable. Lo pislema you miss have a tell them also. Suppose all beginning, only special mo cut value. You know must treat him all get all same well in a special. Mo only no cut value. And question where me want them plo you me quiet plo you me ask him. Emi olsem. For one em, why children are special and valuable. For one em all beginning ni only special. Mo only valuable. Me been serum finish with them, you meet three reasons. This morning, me want them continue plus sell, or you meet, lo number four reasons. But all three reasons we me been serum finish. One, me, because children are created in God's image and likeness. Genesis 1, 26, 27. Number two reason. Because God formed them or formed children in the womb of their mother. Jeremiah chapter 1, verses 5. And number three reason when we've been serving finish with them, Yumi. Because God saw them when He formed them. Papa God, stop look. even where me want substance yet. Papa got to stop look before he form him. Psalms 139, verses 15 and 16. And number four reason when me want them, say a lamb very quickly this morning, lo yumi. Because God knew them before he formed them. Time you may look, Lord, Jeremiah chapter 1, verses 5. And me tell them clearly about them, Jeremiah. That you may read him, Lord, verses 5, he starting sentence, blame me also. Before I form you, I knew you. You may been look, Lord, Psalms 139, verses 15 and 16. Where he saw, God saw, lo womb, lo mama, lo em. God he look em, even where me want water yet, me want substance yet. God he look em, before me form, lo come one baby, lo womb, lo mommy, blem. God he look em. But you may come back, lo Jeremiah chapter 1, verses 5. Before he formed them, before me form him, Jeremiah. And me tell him, say, I knew you. God is have a finish. Before he form him. Sometime you may have all experiences plus some about them. Me no plan block at beginning. Me no expect them plo me got pel. And time me got all thinking all same now. Is have a cat thinking at two same me no prepare blockat. Me no ready blockat. By born by me look out them also on them. You me got all thinking ya. But every beginning you were only born before only form. Lo womb, lo mommy, lo algata. God is have a finish. Even before boy mo kelia to will I stop together. Even before mania mo womania to will I stop together. God is have a finish. God knew. Time you thinking back and law, Emia, you save a custom say, no, all beginning you only special. You me special. All beginning you only special, more like at value. God is have a finish. So, today lo morning I want to help him, you me. Even sports where you me not save yet, God is have a finish. You want to tell them back and lo yumi, children are special and valuable. And me want to repeat me, plo tell them back and lo yumi lo morning. If they are special and valuable, do not treat them as they are not special and valuable. You me pray. Papa, thank you, lo talk plo you when me play save arm. Me pray somebody you give and lo me play lo day plo the day. Plo me play save say, before only form the womb, you save finish. You look finish. You stop the beginning. From you beginning. And you know got one beginning way born by mistake. You save finish by got one beginning also me born. Papa, me pray somebody you help me. Lo me vla look all beginning all some well special, more valuable. Continue to start with me vla throughout the day to day. Namely, you Jesus Christ, me vla stop prayer. Amen. Pastor Manson, lo Assemblies of God Church. Pagkakan thank you, lo take time up, lo sabi listen, lo talk, lo big man this morning. Mi wandam talem olsem lo yu. Pasa wan kut wala te, lo te iblo te te. Mo take em plan de kea.
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2: 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Heroism where you start, you've been demonstrating. Every work we've been making, lo hard play you, lo ES way come. Suppose you know that one minister is stand up, lo tell him thank you, lo you. Mr. Stand up the day, lo behalf, lo Kafman. Also, one minister, lo Kafman of the day, we led by the Honorable Prime Minister Chotam Napat. Lo office, lo Kafman, lo me, tell him thank you, lo you.
1: 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He stopped looking people in it, lo humanitarian aviation, especially all remote island communities. Will need him emergency help a quick time. Lo one special statement today, Dr. Mark Isirem to all strong feeling blong him, long all family will even lose some loved ones, blow all keta. Emi talem say, Emi feel sorry, Thomas, from all family will stop wait, lo answer, mo only face him, big vula arem no good. Dr. Mark he point him out to one emotional moment, lo all walk long him, them Emi bin drop him, water, lo water, lo place all passenger blow, Emi matui, only bin drown long him.
3: Yeah, I mean, very hard to I mean, hard to explain and feeling them. Yeah.
4: All of these people, many of them died because we were late. I was late. Yeah. I was late. I could have saved more. I only saved, and I only found five. Two didn't get saved out of those first ones on the first day. You find him trivial another one bit. Man, so was no more. He'd been saved on Sunday. It would have been good if supposed to have been find him 20 or something. So that's why we need, that's why I like this MOU.
3: Yes.
1: Pacific Energy, is I'm sorry too, with my family will be lose some loved ones. Blo all kata, my Italian say support will sign him today by help him Dr. Mark, blo continue with them humanitarian aviation work long M. Fuel support ya by help blo make him say aircraft is away go ahead, blo respond, lo search more rescue, medical emergency, more narvula humanitarian mission, long remote area. Kate Inge, VBTC News.
0: Ministry plong el temitale maot se rota virus outbreak long tana emi stop quiet plong spread with em pitim 600 case we water diarrhea only report them long all different place long island ya. Tiffany Baldwin ikat more report.
5: So for long 13 September, one total plong 819 case plong watery diarrhea only report them long 11 health facility long tana. Three long case ya lipin confirmum long laboratory si hemi rota virus mol narflawan only been diagnosed full mol sign plong sikia. Long 1 week start long 7 kasem 13 September, 320 new case will been reported. He may so him see ke hemi stop go ahead long spread long all community. Now ya see ke hemi kasem 6 long 7 area council long Tana, Southwest Tana, hemi kat high number long all case. ol pikinini especially ol gada will got 5 year yet ol stop kasim sikia 80% plong ol case along ol pikinini hemi ol gada will no kasim 2 year yet health authority hitalem senau ya holy look 2 one rise long ol case between ol adult since long outbreak 39 man olipin kolong hospital Tafia provincial health team with support plong ministry plong health mall partner is to make more civilians find more sick man long community make health awareness mo make lenakel hospital hemi ready plong take care long all people will kasim sick ya ministry plong health call long all people plong tana plong drink safe or boil water wash em hand with em soap use mo toilet will clean mo look out kuta mo make o holem kakai Ol mama, oli mas kohet plong kivim titi long ol baby tamoli sik, mol papa mama, oli mas tekem kea long ol baby plong kasem rotavirus vaccine long straight time plong immunization. Tivini Baldwin, VBTC News.
0: Kafmani kivim assurance plong justice prevail folem incident plong MV matui fesel. Jamie Brown ikat mo report.
6: Prime Minister Chotham Napat with the one delegation plung hem oli kasem lukan fil santo plung mitimul families oli lusum member plung family plung keta lung incident ya. Time itok to wete mulketa Prime Minister Napat italem se government establish him one investigation I go inside lung incident ya mo pay make him sure se justice semi prevail.
7: Government be establishing one investigation. Going to be identifying one another in root cause of sinking for MP Matumi. Every man who has been involved, the level of government and the level of management, justice, but he must be held in court place. Or got a well being involved. And suppose you meet looking that yes, everyone negligence, everyone human error, but law have been able to enforce them.
6: Nabat italem se long time now ya, he eliate plung confirm him any straight cause plung incident we been happen.
7: If we don't need me, plung be suddenly confirm the government in the suddenly confirm him anything I was thinking. Process plung investigation, every time. By him alone. What I have been one thing here, the level of government, the blame him. What I have been one thing here, the management, law, the government, I have been
6: Emi koet plong talem se by government he must correct them system plong a safety to plong all people timely travel long solwara.
7: Not only by meeting with the issue, but by correcting. System. Like we provide them one safety, law people really meet when the travel was over.
6: Today, I mark him 1 week since drowning long MV Matui. We look him full of life, only lost long Solwara. Jamie Brown, VBC News.
0: More news outside Long Country, one woman long Sydney, Australia, where me got 55 year, me got 6 year, more 3 months long Kalapus, for them third long Aspan long him. And me been plead guilty, long manslaughter, more all prosecutors only accept them, say me been act long excessive self defense. Aspan long him, where me got 62 year, and me been lose start long July 2023, more body long him only no find him yet. Quote me RMC marriage long to fly me got all problem, also domestic violence. Woman nearby me got Chinese plong emsa kasem parol long October long next year. MEN plong VPTC News Bulletin, me Thompson Marango.

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0: Eminence la song blong gate vocal band with title Yes I Know hemi put some local time limit to hemi 15 minutes hemi leko 6 o'clock the day morning mo fola mo daran town limit to pamba limit to kam na blo put some out what the information blong the day.
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0: Weather bulletin long today we come to Vanuatu Meteorology Mochia Sats Department. We'll put some out the low early morning. Long Sunday, number 20 September 2026. Look, weather focus. Pamba make at plant cloud under sky over low country with them possible long small rain. The long afternoon we Pamba expect them. Light to moderate windy below one direction long southeast over low group. Maximum temperature below today, heavy range low 25 degrees Celsius down south, Kasem 28 degrees Celsius and up long north. Minimum temperature below today night, heavy range low 14 degrees Celsius down south, Kasem 22 degrees Celsius and up long north. Mawatse marine focus plimi below Vanuatu. I got one marine strong wind warning. Blong every coastal water blow Vanuatu VMGD. Hemi stop announcing the marine strong wind warning. Long every coastal water blow Vanuatu. Hemi cancel. Windy blow one direction. Blong southeast. Long one speed. Blong 16. Kasem 20 knot. What a moderate to rough. Solvara blong 2 meter. Over long every coastal water blow Vanuatu. Oh, what a marine warning now? Oh, what a marine. Focus on our hemicam loputum ends, low weather bulletin blonga. Today, one weather you got throughout low the day morning. You pass a one nice Sunday morning with them company blow Radio Vanuatu. We him stop all time blonga, educate them, inform them, more entertain you.
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0: Mana you just follow me with the information long today after long national official news with them Thompson Marango straight one time to 6 o'clock. Follow me the rundown blow today Sunday also more time long half past 6. The day morning pamba you join them Pastor Dogolin Lalwaye with them children's corner program. Kasa one time to 7 o'clock you make at Christian education program. Lo half past 7 you make at all the weather information about by me put them out follow mo tamagada selection blow music blow final one time long 8 o'clock be me kick off for tema 1 hour life dedication start long 8 o'clock kasa one time no 9 o'clock imagenem woman in touch with them Pastor Dorolina Lalwaye follow mo tem community hymn sing sing program long half past 9. 10 o'clock kimi kat elder awareness program follow mo tem Vanuatu Life program start long half past 10, kasa one time long half past 11, plimi chanem church service plimi. After the church service, pamba yimi folem, hemi national pishamanius watem Thompson Marango straight one time no 12 o'clock, lami day. After long national pishamanius, pamba yimi kat semi Healing the Land program, watem Pastor Stephen Fakaribu long half past 12, folem watem Redeem Church of God, watem Pastor Godwin Ante, lo 1 o'clock. Half past 1, Vinouvelle with the Monsieur Yassent Saksak. 2 o'clock, Hemi Methodist Church program. Half past 2, Vanuatu Focus with them company belong Marinoel Kaltak. 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Follow me them Vanuatu Women Center program long half past 7. 8 o'clock in Mijene my community hymn sing sing program long 8 o'clock. Kasa one time long half past 8. In Mijene my Healing the Land back again. What them Pastor Stephen Fakaribu. Kasa one time long 9 o'clock. In Mijat National Bishaman News with them Thompson Marango. Long 9 o'clock. Lo final one time long half past 9. In Mijene my night devotion. 10 o'clock, hemi time we Radio Vanuatu, hemi come to close them town station long hem. Hemi now hemi yelgeta program we one we bamba yimi cut throughout lo day blo the day. lo sante kasawon sam lo tenok lok we bambare jovana to miklosenton station long hem na fugadem you stop at me julia castano sam radio friendly you throughout long the day sunday program we mi stop at me vinis since long early morning long half past 5 kasawon sam no 10 o'clock we bambare jovana to e miklosenton station long hem. 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Whether you stop already, color church, color Sunday school today lo morning. 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Local time limit to lo Vanuatu the day lo morning. Emi 6 more minutes or 7 more minutes, plus final one time, low half past 6. Please me to join him. Next program, please me to with him children's gonna program with him Pastor Dolin Lalboye. You me to come now, listen a nice song, blong, Art of Praise, with him title, Faraway Land.

0: 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Before the earthquake, number one, find a more strong place inside the house where you serve a hide lohem, or some underneath the table or bed. 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After the earthquake, check if you one, my family, suppose you got injury. Remember, but you expect them an aftershock blue earthquake. Make him sure as a cast, a minor leak from his cause and fire. 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
2: Local time, the Mitsu Lovanuatu, the Delo morning, Hemi straight one time long FPAX. Hemi time now, bring me to join him, Pastor Doralyn Lalwaye, what him children's corner program.

Greetings, and welcome to Children's Corner. Oh, we praise Him, God, for another new day. And we want to also tell Him, thank you, Lord God, from new life. We start receiving every morning that we start get up. But being, shall we say, every time you wake up in one miracle, and you may want to tell Him, thank you, Lord God, for a new day, for new life, for blessings were God by giving me the day at so, Mr. Welcome, you, me, Lord, Children's Corner. I want to tell and thank you, Lord, parents. We stop sing at all beginning, all grandparents. We shall sing at all beginning. Welcome, listen, Lord, story. You want Papa, you want Mama too. You start listening. I want to praise Him, God, for you. You must continue, Lord, stories for me. And we are following Jesus by being happy with what we have. Oh. I mean, it's a me one contented spirit, a contentment. You may follow Jesus by being happy with what we have. Before you, historian, you may close your eyes, you may pray. Merciful Papa God, me welcome to your story back in, to encourage him, to help him character building, to help him also, to understand that. To follow him, Jesus, me will must be happy with what we have. Thank you, God, from you gave me flower so much. Help us to be thankful. In Jesus' name, me flower pray. Amen. Today, memory verse, pray you me and Mr. Blow. Exodus 20, verse 17. Thou shalt not covet anything that is thy neighbor's. Oh, goodness me. You look neighbor, pray you me cut one something, where you no cut. You no covet them. You may all beginning him, say, cover them toys. You may say, cover them clothes. You may say, cover them all something, blonara beginning him, where he cut. I'll you me want them. You may all mama, you may say, cover them clothes. You may say, cover them flower. You may say, cover them all nara something. When are mama cut? And you may say, cover them. All papa? You say cover them all nara something too. I do cover them truck blow one man. You cover them walk place walk blow one man way. I'm sallow one walk and you know say reaching place. Do you cover them position blame? Cover them position blow one leader, you cover them hey, sometime you cover them husband, my wife blow nara man. I mean no good ya. Thou shall not covet. Thou shall not covet anything that is thy neighbor's, anything, house blame, even all family blame, all pin blame, wife blame, all possession blame, money blame, position blame, no covet. And beginning you start the school, no covet them pencil blame narawano, ruler blame naraman, from by no long time, that covet them, Mr. Lord, be strong too much. Still now by that place, by you and stealing. Exodus 27, thou shalt not covet anything that is thy neighbor's. We are following Jesus by being happy with what we have. Man of title, blame. You should be happy, plus have the Jesus. You may have a Jesus, more you should tell him others about Jesus too. They talk about what they are others, by me make acronym. Okay, I'll bring the acronym and me also spelling the others and me. O-T-H-E-R-S. Ni, time me look what there. Me think about one logo blue one school where me been attending many, many years ago. Many years ago, me school, me go school one college, Lofichi, and me Fulton College. I stop 5 years lo Fulton College. But time me call Fulton College, motto blue school. We start blow front, blow chapel, building chapel, yeah. Motto, also, motto blow school, yeah, and me others. Today, you miss that story, and yeah, what are yeah, others, and me come up. After, by me look, say, what are you meaning blow others? Because you meet again, O-T-H-E-R-S. Okay, because you got pen more paper, you start write them down. Might by me help me. Will you remember? Say you no cover them anything
that belong to others. Okay, O M stand for others whom you may meet each day, who know not our Jesus or walk his way. O M means M stand for others. Other people, other friends, other pikinini, we you stop meeting every day mo. All pikinini or someone he may not sabe about Jesus, mo he may not walk about lo fasin with Jesus, one day we walk about them. T, he may for telling them of Jesus' love and how Jesus stop building bright mansions above, up there in heaven. T, he may for telling them of Jesus' love and how Jesus stop building bright mansions of heaven. H, and before helping them all, so they will see that Jesus loves them as he does love you and me. H, and me blow you help them, okata? Blow only look that Jesus, and me love him, okata? More me love him, you, mommy. E, and me for effort, where you may run, you must give him, so that others, bali save. So that Jesus, for Jesus to live inside Lahat Plal Kita. R, M for reading and learning God's word. So you must have help others, only God, only have not, we only know harem about Jesus. S, M for sharing our money, our love, our possession, so that by me meet other people need and help them, so that they too will be in heaven, time you may meet in heaven, by misave, meeting all friends here too. S is for sharing our money, sharing our love, lo other people, so that you misave, also misave, be in heaven when Jesus comes. So that's the word others. We should be happy with the one and with Jesus, and we give him the yumi. And you should share with him more other people. Jesus gave plan something to yumi at the beginning. Jesus gave him all promises for him. Jesus gave him life plan for yumi. Jesus gave me give him big love plan for yumi. Yumi should be happy with him one and with Jesus, and we give him the yumi. And you should share with him or a lot of people. Let me use some example. Mommy ask him question. All question lo you, or someone beginning. And by you answer with, you call a friend, be your mommy or daddy. Okay. When him now you say, me came, suppose he, one small boy next to you, in school, he may not cut any lunch. Suppose you call a lunch, you call a school today. You call him lunch. After sit mate play you, he may not carry lunch, he may stop no more. When and by you make him? Of course, but you cut Jesus lahat play you, or you want picnic where you kind, where you stop share, but you share lunch play you with him, ma'am. When and now you have a do, suppose you have a say got one little girl, he may not have any toys. You go house play him. You tell us that play, you look, say, I mean, not got any toys at all. But you'll house play, got full of toys inside the old box, you will up. What am I should do? Yes, was Miss Iron, you buy, you go back to the house, you tell her, mommy, say, mommy, you may want to share them some toys, play me with them, friend next door. And so, you, my mommy, say, pack them up some of your toys, and you share your toys with another little girl who have no got toys. If me ask him, you blow bring something for one poor family, what am not by you bring? Suppose me also one teacher, me tell you, say, you go home, tomorrow I come to school, but you can want something, but me go share him with one poor family. You think, say, you buy you can want him. Oh, you say, can clothes, you say, can kaka, you say, can money. You say, Karen, all nara something,
Look, I'm sure. One enough, but you do suppose you always got one big investment offering, and you serve that one little boy, and never serve got offering money, plus offering. You serve a small boy, always start next year, and got money, plus offering, and you got full up, plus offering. What would you do? Oh, yes, but you serve a share offering, blue, then yeah. So the them too say put one money offering time you go to church. What would you do if you look one small boy in church with them I mean wear him one trashes pay trashes a broke and you got money pay him you got money but you make one what would you do? Of course, suppose Miss I harem you by you could pay one naira new dresses after you come give him lamb. Oh, you say tell lamb, say give him dresses when by you gotta go mommy blue, patch him up, blow him is ever wear him. Oh, me now, or something with you shall make him. You mean should be happy, blow love and obey Jesus. You mean no make him blow force. You must be happy, blow love and obey Jesus. And you should be one happy something, but you be obedient. Boys and girls, in this house, only live a Christian inside the one Christian family. Only want them to love and obey Jesus so that all that will be ready to go to heaven with him when he comes. Naya, by him, you want to listen closely, Lord, in order that you may have help him. Decide what him now he must do to obey. Okay. By him have some beginning where only love and obey Jesus and only want to be ready to go to heaven with him time Jesus come. Okay, first one is Sue. Sue have me ready blow go and play time where mommy blame me ask him and blame me dust them furniture, dust them all furniture. You think say soon, and we should wait until later, or and we go, he dust them furniture or the mommy tell them before and we go play play. Yes, if and we have a dust them or chairs right away before and we go play play, that is obeying. Like that, I'll bring you Mr. Game excuse in obedience. Time money go play play, Alan, or something come, you make him excuse. But that is not obedience. Obedience in time, you serve the one him, other will you give him, you make him straight away. And me total obedience. What about John? John, mommy, tell him, pick him up on to his play, time him stop, after him finish play play. John, and me thought about

You think c'est sous à Mr. Obey, Jesus, time we Amy obey mama blame? Yes. Amy obey, Jesus, time Amy obey mama blame. Diggy, Amy look mama all fresh cookies with mama Amy. Pe que finis, y pudulo tres tablo y col la taifun mablo que condena. And Diggy, Amy sabe that Amy me no suppose blo touch him. All cookies, yeah. Be from say time I blame because I'm all nice baked cookies, yeah. Oh, Hemi just wanted to kind of. What should he do? Well, best thing, Hemi should wait no more until cookies are cold and mommy and me imitate Sashiram lolkita. Or Hemi should go ask him permission to mommy blame if Hemi want them kakai. Okay, Julie. Hemi lukum perfume blo mama ablem is tablo dressing table and hem too on dem ko smell hem. Hemi sabe that hemi never allow blo touch hem all thing lo dressing table blo mami blem. Pe hemi di se no, pa mi ko touch hem mi spray small no, va mi careful. What should she do? Hemi should not go touch hem from mami stop hem. Emino should cook the cam, Emino should cook close up. Okay. All boys and girls, you like blocolo and zoo and place where you keep more animals? You mean no cut zoo lo Vanuatu, when you cut lo in other countries? But are you call zoo? Am interesting blo watch him all monkey. All monkey. O cut a climb up, all is a swing, all is a make him all style blo guitar. Only very smart lo climbing and swinging. Isn't it fun? But you may watch him a large bear too. Only wave to us. And only walk on their little hind legs. Ogatali always behind bars. Why? From say Ogatali dangerous. Time you may get to heaven. You think the Bali animal only stable cage? No. Bali animal only just tame. Bali walk around only calmly, you mean? Bali only no kakai one man. Won't it be a happy time in such one lovely place called heaven with so many interesting animals or old pets? Lion, Molam, Patula, play place of friends. And me too, me want to be there, don't you? Let's live every day for Jesus. Now you come to story blow today. The happy way. You must talk about the KDD club. John with the Bessie, Tulana, Tau the Mami Patula. John with the Bessie, Mommy Patula, and Daddy Blutula. Only wake up one Sabbath morning, only breakfast, all dressed up now, only ready to go to Sabbath school. Station wagon blow, truck blow, guitar, and me full of children, all children, Nara children too, only come. John and me happy blow, take so many visitors with him, local Sabbath school. And Sally and me plan blow go also. Only been stopped. They had been coming to Mrs. Miller's story hour for almost 6 months. And now I really enjoy him. Now, Okadali want them visiting John's Sabbath school for John. Sally and me got two older sisters, more one little brother, and Emmy took lots of money for their parents to keep them dressed nicely and feed them well. Sally, Hemi had never gone to church before more. Hemi thought that her dress was not nice enough, blow Hemi wear him color church. Hemi enjoy Sabbath school, but Hemi wish no more. Hemi could cut one new dress. From dress family, you know, new dress. Hemi want them go again to Sabbath school, but not if Hemi were a

Se moldres pa mi no ande. Chuan, emi had one pretty pink dress, and Sally, emi want them one pretty pink dress too. For several days, Sally, emi beg the mama blame for one new dress. And mommy say, she just don't have the money, Sally tell him. Mama blame it on him, and if you are going to act like that, I want to let you go with the Millers. I won't let you go with the Millers again. Mommy blame him, says, start after him by Inamukul with them old KDT. Sally and Miss Sabe better than to say anything else. What could she do? Emmy really wanted one new dress. Then Emmy had one wonderful idea. Emmy said, Bami and some more money for one new dress. Emmy went to a several neighbor and he asked me for tell him. Everyone only liked Shelly, Sally, and Emmy seemed happy to get help from Olkita. This Sally Emmy so busy printing, running errands, sweeping walks, pushing babies inside the little trolley, drying dishes and doing other little chores. Emmy not get paid much, but by the end of the week, Emmy had almost $5 in her drawer. Okay, suppose you save enough for one dress. If you save money enough for one dress, mama blem talelem. Pami tegem you go shopping, mo pa you save dress ya. Sabbath morning I come, lo likolo church, mama plus sali emi bin wash and iron lo Friday, one lo whole nice dress so that Joan emi felt a little better, tamo emi dress up for supper school. Time we emi ready to go. Emi remember she should have some money for offering. Emi remember that lady in Sabbath school tell him that offering Bogota by emi used to help tell others about Jesus. Time emi ask him, mommy blem give him some more offering money. Mommy blem didn't have any money more. So slowly Sally hemi take him one quota, one small money, lo doa blame, where hemi hate to use for dress money. Em no and them use some dress money blame was a seva from dress, but hemi really need him some money for offering. So time supper school he come teacher hemi encourage him on boys and girls plus save their money for the 13th Sabbath offering. How could Sally save her this offering and have a nice dress? Hemi quiet all the way home as she was unhappy. After another story hour that week, Mrs. Miller, he asked him Sally if Hemi enjoy him Sabbath school, and Sally Hemi start to cry. Why, what is the matter? Mrs. Miller asked him. Sally Hemi tell him how Hemi been work for one new dress, but Hemi still didn't have enough, even $5. And Hemi want him to save him some money for the Sabbath school offering and for 13th Sabbath offering. But Hemi never get one new dress. Then Mrs. Miller Hemi tell him to Sally. Sally, you save that Jesus the one day you make them happy with the one you make God. I thought your dress looked very nice on Sabbath. In fact, smile blue you and me always so sweet and me sure others only not even noticing your dress. Oh, do you really think so? Sally asked him with one happy smile on her face. Hemi already sabe what she would do. She would save for Jesus and for a friend.
But if she never saved enough for a new dress, she would still be happy. So Sally Hemi learned to be content. Although Emmy no cut Emmy trust them the God by his supply more needs lehem. And Sally Emmy decide say by all something or semi away me no cut my only time blue. Finding one way but Sally Emmy seven say Emmy must be content with what Emmy got. Sally Emmy come blue lesson. Learn one lesson about being content. And boys and girls, Jesus let me know how much time let me live on earth, yeah? But Jesus was happy, let me could live and walk for his heavenly Father. So you may follow Jesus' example by you may be happy. So even if you may don't know, if you don't have anything you might like to have, let's see if we can't be happy boys and girls for Jesus this week. And we want to follow him. And I know you too want to be following Jesus. So spirit of contentment, I'm going to the spirit. Where you may need God, time where you may come, Lord. Places where you may want them, God, want something where you may not, God. Whatever you have, may you use him or appreciate him. Because God to me, and we care enough, Lord. Give him life for me each day as you must awake up. Thank you, Lord. You, me, everyone, you listen to the story. God, you bless them, you, me, everyone. We pray, Lord, all being in our nation. You may pray, Father in heaven. Me bless you, finish the story for contentment. Me bless one of them, thank you. The story, Lord, beginning, will you show him spirit of contentment. Thank you, Jesus. You bless him every being of this nation. But be sharing, caring, and be kind. In Jesus' name, we will pray. Amen.

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5: Good morning, Lord. You may everyone. Before you start the morning, Lord, go through the word, Lord Master, Lord, 1 Samuel chapter 4, verse 1 to 11. Yeah? Let's open in time with the word of prayer. Heavenly Father, may we tell him thank you to you. Lord, wonderful morning. We will let's wake up today. May pray from what blew truth we can learn from all insights blem blow me help me blow blow pot lo while all we talk me praise by what blew and by me some light by shining light law one talk all my life blem what me pray from everyone will stop listen wherever I start the nation was in Torres and wherever part of the world will start listen me pray from every listeners there. But what we find in place of the heart, Lord. Lord, name of Jesus, may bless the prayer. Amen. Today, before we do start them all, Lord, thinking, Lord, people are thinking, I call them the code you cannot control. Mr. Talk, Lambinis, Lord, 2 Sunday pass, when it's what they pay me, Talk, Lord. Number 3 part, what the code you cannot control by me, Lord, you best time. With this song, There is a River, from Heritage Singers.

The title is The God You Cannot Control. It's true. Sometimes you may often press by God and me is so empowered. I think you might press by God you some power plan blame me meet him. The reason why you miss the prayer, you want to say God you some power plan blow and me meet him or financial needs blow you me. Well, all of the reasons why you miss the prayer by God and me heal him sickness blow you me. And one little thing when you miss the prayer, I think maybe people of God protect them. You some power plan blow protect them, you me or people of danger. And one Lord something you must have seeking God from power plan blow. Humility power blow God blow help you me blow overcome temptation temptation and sin. And there are something sometimes you must have prayer blow God and use some power plan blow help you me blow you me witness blow you me serve him. Now you may find them religion and me as you may define them and me also one way where you may man you may try and cut access to power here. As some you only want them block at access to God's power, but you control them with you want to access to power, but you plan them all crops block at you want them access them, you want to pray block God, you should power them, but you supply needs for me, you side to money. And but you find them out, you may say, make them all something else, something even you may make them, you'll sing when you may say, sing them. Or some God, but me got power. Oh, there is power in the blood of the Lamb. The questions where you may want them to solve is, what must we do to access the power of God? Now, the religion blow wall, it got all cases. It got all cases as to how you access the power. Okay, some said the fasting, meditation, or pilgrimage, or something also, ma. Lo to last Sunday, Mr. Talk to you from as time you become Lord people blow God. You got few things only been make them way and me should teach you me one big lesson lo you me as a Christian today. Lo you must learn them something else. You mean to sabe control them God. You mean to sabe make them. You may not have control of God from power problem, huh? So you may look last two Sunday, Mr. Wonder King Packer small background. All Israelites only need in power of God. Time you become Lord chapter 4, yeah, plus 1 Samuel chapter 4. All Pinista Anthony to Palestine domination, blood 20 years. But maybe things start about to change. About to change from blo planti is in opin ka tok blokot ikolol kita pero first Samuel chapter 3 tayo ko pag ibig ko pag first Samuel chapter 3 verse 1 as you may read lo I as fiem that let me say and the word of the Lord was rare in those days and there was no frequent vision so but then God is missing out on one young man, Samuel, chapter 3. You look at him, things start to change now. From Naya, he got one young man, God is missing out him, by a big prophet now. So chapter 3, plus Samuel, he seems, he also said, turning point, the history of Israel, before he no got to talk to us, but as Naya, you may got Samuel, he come Naya, means by God planned the time, by God, he stopped talk more, as he got prophets blame. Even if God is top talk more, God is with us. So time you make up the first Samuel chapter 3, verse 19 to 20, you may read all them. And Samuel grew, and the Lord was with him, and let none of his words fall to the ground. From Samuel, Mr. Crow, and God is with him, and talk to God, when Samuel is deliver him. Talk to him, the ground, nothing. And all Israel, verse 20, and all Israel, from Dan to Beersheba, knew that Samuel was established as a prophet of the Lord. Verse 21, and the Lord appeared again in Shiloh, for the Lord revealed himself to Samuel by at Shiloh by the word of the Lord. So you look all my Israelites, all these takat
people are relieved now. Man, glad now. The top blockot you got pagan now from say, he got one prophet. And there from all the things say, he got one prophet. All the things say, because prophet ya by me, all what blockot you have prophet ya by Prophetia by Camplo, or Tok Plemus and Power Blockot by Walk through the Prophetia, protect them, all man Israel. But you see, even though number one point law, one of Sunday, Mr. Taliban is law, number one point, the God's power may be displayed in judgment. God's power, it true, by some play, law judgment. Either by judging all enemies play you, or you yourself, by God's power, by some display in him now. I repeat him. God's power time, him display. That, or God's power time, him happen. He happen. But by him happen, either him also want judgment to wicked people, or as a judgment to his children. If you find out, Lord chapter 1, him lay foundation, blow, or next chapter, yeah. Samuel chapter 1, verse 4, chapter 4, verse 1, he say, and the word of the Lord came to all Israelites. Question, he may ask him, say, what him to talk, I'm all Israelites. Maybe, Lord, first Samuel chapter 3, verse 11, him tell him, say, now listen, verse Samuel, say, then the Lord said to Samuel, behold, I'm about to do great a thing in Israel, which the 2 ears of everyone who hears it will tingle. So, Hemia, Totokia, the Lord said to Samuel, behold, I am about to do the things in Israel, which the ears of everyone by him tingle. And he still have hope, Lord man Israel. From now, God may make him want something. Maybe by all man Israelite, Paul, he heard him say, God, and make him judgment, blame, Lord, enemies, Lord, God, where he still live underneath, Lord, God, and me, God, Palestine. From the life underneath, Lord, Palestine, it's very difficult. Only control them all tools, only control them all weapons, only control them all road, only travel road. But now, Israel, God, and prophet, once again, God, you look at him, he's done a side, Lord, God. Make him say now, you may find him at say, and the word of the Lord came to all Israel. So when he said, to talk again, he's the flat in Israel now. He's the glory of Israel, say, now God is the what you mean now. But, as the, you may start in good reading, you may find him at law. Chapter 4, verse 1, yeah. But, you may no more harm someone, law, 2, 3, 4. You may no more harm. Lord chapter 4, you mean the of Samuel. Lord chapter 5, you mean the of Samuel. Lord chapter 6, you mean the of Samuel. Until chapter 7, plus Samuel. You may find him back and name Samuel back in. Lord chapter 7. Meaning, say, all man only stop talk about story in here. Say, all stop remember Lord chapter 3, verse 11, say, God, may make one something. Have you one hope, Lord? But you mean the Moharam prophet, you talk. Now, yeah, when it happened now, Samuel chapter 1, verse 4, verse 1 to 2, now Israel went out to battle against the Philistine. From only think about chapter 3, verse 11, or say, okay, you may go out against the Philistine, or the Mr. Kondorali, you may have. Point number one, you may start talking about it now, Lord, when I'm Sunday, finish. Time only go against the enemy, block it, yeah. You say, when him, or I'm telling you, you got high expectations, say, only, no, that wasn't wrong. From God, it's all side, block it. But you find in verse 2, the Philistine threw up in the line against Israel. And when the battle spread, Israel was defeated before the Philistine, who killed about 4,000 men on the field of battle. So, I mean, I'm stop hitting first point, you mean, last Sunday, before last Sunday, blood, I'll leave me say. The children of Israel, the family conda. Already said, God is the water, I'm going from the Catholic prophets. But if I'm not say, time judgment block out, he come out. Or is that things by go against them, Philistine. But the judgment of God went against them. The judgment of God, you know, they want them every people, love another to start the Torres, you are listening to me. The judgment of God, you cannot determine, you mean, you know, so we tell them, the judgment of God, they fall down low. All man will know good no more. They know, so I fall down low you. They say, fall down low you too. You cannot manipulate God
Lokot Satsman by the full down Leo, by full down on our Laman. No, you cannot do that. Or children of Israel, or things, or is having make a man for a Likaton prophet. Sometimes you meetings, you may call ourselves a Christian country, and you meetings, a God will not touch us. Brothers and sisters, believe we start listening to me the tell of morning. No, in all time. That's not what your Bible is teaching us. The judgment of God can fall on the wicked and also can fall on the these children also. God I mean of favor one person. So if you find a much 4,000 man only lose. Now last Sunday Mr. Talk to you. Last Sunday no, Mr. Talk to you from number 2 part them. Mr. Verse 3 was in verse 9. Verse 3 is a talem limise. Verse 3 is a talem limise. And it's a talem limise now about poignas. God's power cannot be manipulated by religious means. It's a verse 3 was in verse 9. We've been explaining last Sunday. You may find them out, say, you may, religious means. Lo time here, or they look, or you lose 4,000 manunis. Naya, Prophet, you know, go with the Mogota, Lilus, at him, Prophet, no straight. Oligrap, Oligo, Lopez 4, the street, and say, let us bring the ark of the covenant of the Lord here from Shiloh, that he may come among us and save us from the power of our enemies. Verse 4. So the people sent to Shiloh and brought from there the ark of the covenant of the Lord host, who is enthroned on the cherubim, and the two sons of Eli, Hepni and Phinehas, were there with the ark of the covenant of God. After you heard about them, only want them God's power. Children of Israel, only want them God's power. But you want them God to rule them life, Lord. My problem now. Only want them God's presence. But you want to live, you want to have life. Only want them towards the blessing of the covenant. While only no one them or demands of the covenant. Only got ark of the covenant, but only no got God's favor. Me am a big problem. If we Mr. Kolimi or Christian country, but if we are not living right with God, we will not have God's favor on us. Am I an ark of covenant? God has been making with them Israelites. Where God go around the silo, he come here. So, every time that where ark of covenant is up, covenant box is up. But covenant box up, I remind him God, Mayumi, about God's promise to us, or God's responsibility or obligations to us. So, you look at him, so God is supposed to blow, kill him, all enemy, blow Israelites. From covenant box, he must remind them the promise we got to make him Israel. Say he will be for them. But you may look him, the ark of covenant we got to look at him again. And make him different something all that. When it happened, time got to blow, or the ark of the covenant, time only come inside. All my Israelites should sing out. All my Philistines will start camp. Look at the Arabs. What do you mean? Ark, look at the covenant box. Come inside. Look at the children. Come, look at the children of Israel. All my Philistines will only fright. Only fright from him. Only fright from say. Now, yeah, always remember. Story of the Lamb. Look at the Arabs. God, all my Israelites. We're covenant box here. We make a promise. Look at there. Have it destroyed all my Egypt. One powerful kingdom here. But true, Lokot Bogota, Mekot Bogota, come in box Bogota, promise blame now. On Sakarami comes a Lokam Bogota Pagan now. Naya, all my, all the men, all the blessed rich, only rejoice, be everything what they bear and 4,000 man. Instead of you the moon, be you rejoice because of the covenant box. Be all got away, only win, or got only frightened from the only harem about the covenant box. The problem is that you look all them. Problem is that all man Israel, all things, all is manipulate them God by bringing the act of the covenant box so that God will be with them because it reminds God of this promise to them. But you say, when them, Lord, that time where all you go back to war, all you go back to war with the Orgataya, but you say, when them, big problem happened.
Naya, i close up lo 24,000 people all lusum life lo kada. Pikinip lo Eli, Phineas, i lusum life plan. If you find the word high priest too, i lusum life plan. Lo chapter 2 verse 22 to 24. Chapter 2 verse 27 to 34. If you look mind lo God, Eli hemitet. And the act of the covenant has been brought by these two. Now you want to ask me, can Israel really appeal to the promise of God represented by the ark when that ark is being carried by reprobates who had despised God? When you ask him, you may say, can children of Israel is a garam akia, or is a garam akia where only still live one, or no live holiness, but only still garam akia, you think it's by walk or in a walk? No, you cannot manipulate God with our religious activities. You may say, we can take Bible, but if we do not live right with God, God's judgment will be on you. If you worship Lord Sabbath or you worship Lord Sunday, it doesn't matter. My brother, my sister, if you're not living holy life, God will judge you. That's the point of it. You may not say, use some religious means. You may not say, use some holy communion. But if you are not living right for God, we want to say God's judgment will come upon you. As a nation, we want to chat, we want to tell them, we want to talk to the nation. If we call ourselves Christians, me on name block Bible, you say put them le mamas. You say put them name block beginning blue, Matthew, John, Luke. You can put just those names. But when you tell them, you say if they not live holy life with God, God will judge them. Me I point you now. Points, no matter you be Christian country, I mean, no meaning say, God cannot destroy us. God cannot judge us for our sin. And yeah, point in me when they stop telling me to tell the money from. I'm very with him. You know from saying you make a prophet, you know from saying you make a Bible, you know from saying you make a something. You know from saying all time is harm, God stop talk to me. And you say, God is for us. No, no, no. I mean, no, Sam. You have to live for God. You have to live right with God. Enough from saying you miss a Yusum, you miss a manipulative God, usable means, religious activity, you me. So now, me will have a holy communion, but you are not living right with God. Let me say, you start wasting time, you. Holy communion is good, but you have to live right with God. Going to Sabbath is good, but you have to live right and holy with God. You know, some people Sabbath the day after Lord afternoon blame, you start making you live an unholy life. You cannot do that. You want to go to Sunday, you want to go to Sunday, you go to church for Sunday, you good. But you want to tell them, you say you cannot go to church after the next hour blame, you are living in sin. You cannot do that. You cannot manipulate God because of going to church. You cannot do that. You cannot manipulate God's power, but you can't protect them you while you are living in your sin. You cannot do that. You may not say, you may not say, come out, you may not say, see me, logo, wolf, after you may praise the God, the protector, you mean, but you are living in sin. You cannot do that. You cannot manipulate God, Lord Sam. Brothers and sisters, Christian country of Venato, you may stop manipulating God. We must come to truth. We must live in a holy life. In order, you may access the power of God, Lord life, play you mean. You become one time with the day, you may call ourselves Christians, you may flash them, but we are living in our sin. Today, when the challenge them, nation level not to stop living in sin. Or thing was to happen on nation, believe me. Or story was to go here. It's not telling one believe me. It's not telling them, say, we are claim, you must manipulate, we are trying to manipulate God, but we are living in sin. You cannot do that, brothers and sisters. And today, last point, believe me, when we want them, end them, the court that you cannot control. And Mr. verse 10, it was in verse 11. And this one, you may read the verse 10, it was in verse 11. And Mr. Lehman, verse 10, and Mr. Lehman, you also, hang on. So the Philistine fought, and the Israelites were defeated, and every man fled to his tent. The slaughter was very great. Israel lost 30,000 foot soldiers. The ark of God was captured, and Eli's sons died. Hophni and Phinehas died. Number 3 point, believe me. And we shall tell him, believe me, and we shall tell him, believe me, say, God's power
accomplishes God's purpose. You look, or children of Israel, is that things say, power of God, he can blow, help him. Me when you tell him something, you me. You listen, hold on to you listen. You wish to go to church on Sabbath, Sunday. You listen to me that in the morning. God's power will only accomplish God's purpose. And if God, you want them, you listen. God's purpose, no time here, is to teach, listen, is to teach the children of Israel. God's purpose, no time here, have people make sure, for him to tell them, Lord, Eli, blo teach him all beginning with them, listen. Blo have one more beginning with them, blo to learn us the plan of church. But to learn us the plan of church, to learn us the sleep of the woman, when we listen to the temple, to listen to the more thing we know go to temple, God's purpose, power of God, he can blow accomplish purpose here, blow me, over him, Phineas, to the beginning of blow Eli, blow me, more, I mean, over him, Tula, blow to let you must have been a practice here, or wickedness here inside the temple. You see, God's church, God's power, and he accomplishing only God's purpose. If God Almighty is on the side of your enemy, may time blow you may make him peace with them God till the morning. You know, me as a pastor, you know, listen to me till the morning. Me as a pastor, you know, because me as a pastor, because of me, by God he protect them beginning with me, or God will protect my wife. No, because Bible says the soul that sinneth, it shall die. You know, meaning the sin blame by beginning blame by current punishment from. No, it is only sin blame that me one me must current punishment from. So you see, God's power and me accomplishing God's purpose. Remember something? Remember me must have the power of God and me can accomplishing purpose plan. It was the will of God to put them to death. Verse 34, and this is, verse 34 is, and this that shall come upon your sons, Hophni and Phinehas, shall be the sign to you. Both of them shall die on the same day. And the purpose of God, power of God, he come, he make me, he happen also with God, he want them. Today, plenty some things happen in the nation, believe me, Lord, you may not ask him, say, is God's power? You may not ask him, say, God is with us. No. We know that God's power is to accomplish him purpose, blow God, blow nation, or blow family, blow me. Now, in conclusion, blow me to the morning, when they challenge everyone to the morning. If we cannot manipulate God, if we cannot control God, then we must ask him right question to the morning. Are we living right with God? Have you made a decision with this, blow behind the God or no? If you make a decision, is blood local fast and blue, yeah or no? And that's the question. You may run him, should ask you, may tell the morning. And me pray, seven by nation, blue, not to start a tourist course management. And me time, blue, you may examine him, you may not, yeah. But when tell him, assembly, in conclusion, God is stop, blue, forgive you, me. And there will always be a river that God wants to give us through repentance, that you may repent, Lord God, and be also one river that flows from God's throne to us. Lord, redeem him, you me, but put him back, you me, you come right with him, God. Let's bow it in prayer. Heavenly Father, me tell him, thank you. Me praise that this nation, Lord Vanuatu. We cannot manipulate you, powerfully you. God, me praise him, and ask him the right questions. Are we living right? Be supposed to tell the nation, blow me, God, we're not living right with you. God, may I ask him, Lord, forgive us from our sins. May I repent from our sins, Lord. May I turn away from the sins. And God, may I totally surrender to you today in the morning. We pray from everyone, Lord, what to do there. Lord, may you must realize that we cannot manipulate, we cannot control you. Thank you, God, Lord, what please this morning. Your name, Lord Jesus, we bless the prayer. Thank you. Pamilya, you pagan.
Lord, thank you, Santa, one time. God bless you.

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2: 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I'm in the Gubin stop follow him a Christian education program with him Pastor Frank Lord. We him save stop with him the day lo morning. We save proceed on with him Christian education program. Bli me we him start finish long 7 o'clock the day lo morning. Cause one time long this flat time the day lo morning 4 minutes me leko. Half past 7 the day long morning. We are bless you stop a listen camp before you meet to go here to the Mogada program Limi. Pamba you meet to come now. Mo follow Mogada Rundown Blue program Limi too. Long half past 7 here, you put them out together. Selection Blue music with them weather information. Follow them with the Mogada 1 hour life dedication start long 8 o'clock, Casa one time long 9 o'clock. The day we meet channel woman in touch program with them Pastor Dorolin Lalwaye. We are pleased you stop listening. Thank you to my so company with you, the national broadcast Radio Vanuatu. We have stop all time long educate them, inform them, in the tenem you. Before you go ahead with the Mogata program, Pamba me come now blow, read them out one get a message, please me, the day long morning.

Before you meet to go ahead with the Magda program, do you me like blow share one sympathy message with him stop called Sam? VPTC or Vanuatu Broadcasting Television Mo Corporation, emi sorry to mas plong talemout loose plong prata, colleague, mo friend plong mivala, late Stevenson Liu. Hemi head blog content with him now, hemi look out them full content broadcast plong VPTC. Hemi one long time longest serving staff member, one man with dedication, resourcefulness, mo commitment long hem, hemi help em pick one VPTC, Vanuatu region long Yumilo Pacific. Legacy long hem, hemi stop inside long institution ya. Yivlay harem no good pick one long Lucia, mo stand up long hope, mo ting ting se God Papa, hem one no more, pambay hemi give him comfort long Yumi. Olgada arrangement blo funeral long hem, pambay hemi come out in a long time, for them arrangement well family, only stop make him now ya. Message ya, hemi come long VPTC. Pambay yumi to read him number 2 time, also me hemi stop. VPTC or Vanuatu Broadcasting Television Mo Corporation, hemi sorry to mas, blong talemout loose blong prata, colleague, mo friend blong mivala, late Stevenson Liu. Hemi head blong content with him now. Hemi look out them full content broadcast blong VPTC. Hemi one long time longest serving staff member. One man with dedication, resourcefulness, more commitment blong him. Hemi help him pick one VPTC. Vanuatu, more region blong Yumi, long Pacific. Legacy blong hem, hemi stop inside long institution ya. Mivala, he harem no good big one, long Lucia, mo stand up long hope, mo ting ting, say God Papa, hem one no more, pambay hemi give him comfort, long Yumi. Olgeda arrangement blong funeral blong hem, pambay hemi come out in a long time, follem arrangement well family, only stop make him now ya. Message ya, hemi kam long Vanuatu Broadcasting Television, Mo Corporation, VPTC.

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0: Weather information long today. We become lo Vanuatu Meteorology Mochi Assets Department. Wali putuma out today long morning. Long today, Sunday, number 20 September, long 2026. Mawatam weather focus, Primi, Pambai Mikatsa, plant a cloud under the sky, overlook country with impossible blong small rain, we Pambai may expect them today long afternoon. Light to moderate wind in blow one direction blong southeast over low Vanuatu. Maximum temperature blow today, hemi range low 25 degrees Celsius down south, kasem 28 degrees Celsius and up long north. Minimum temperature blow today night, hemi range low 14 degrees Celsius down south, kasem 22 degrees Celsius and up long north. Mawatse marine focus plimi VMGDMI put him out for a marine strong wind warning when stop every we him stop along every coastal water blue Vanuatu hemi been cancel. We need blow one direction blong southeast long and speed blong 16 kasem 20 knots. What a moderate to rough solar blong 2 meters over long every coastal water blong Vanuatu. Mawatema marine focus now hemi kam blo putum end lo weather bulletin blong the day. One weather we cut to roll out long the day long morning you pass a one nice Sunday morning matem company blo regio Vanuatu we hemi stop all time blong educate them inform them ma in the tenem you.
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0: And you just follow me with the information blong the day. My me put some local time limit to 13 more minutes. Blow final one time, low 8 o'clock. Play me to kick off for the 1 hour life dedication blong the day. Me like to share one message blong latest update blong Umbrem volcano with Vanuatu Geological Assets Department. Hemi put some out long yesterday, number 19 September blong 2026. All latest data holishwemse activity blong volcano long amprem hemi increase mo hemi continue inside low major unrest level. Vanuatu volcano alert level blong amprem volcano hemi stop yet long level 2 low major unrest state blong hem. All observation low ground today low yesterday low night only confirmemse volcano clouds with them sunpiece blong volcano hemi continue blong come out long marum crater. Satellites blong yesterday, number 19 September 2026. It confirms that emission blow sulfur dioxide or sulfur gas more high thermal anomaly. We shows the magma hemistab close up long surface blong ground. All community blong amprem is a web 7 global summit moharem noise blong volcano. We hemistab blong major unrest. Advice long all people blong amprem, local authority, all tourism agency, more public, blong no mass access em tabu area blong volcano, we hemi about 1 kilometer radius around lo marum crater, more danger area, A, we hemi about 2 kilometer radius around lo marum crater, including Maben Mbwelesu, near Mbwelesu, Mbwelesu. Safety map blong volcano long amprem from stone, gas, sandpiece blong volcano, mol naravla asad weli save apen long any time. Sandpiece blong volcano, hemi save full town long all area around the volcano, all village close up, mol island close up long amprem, tipen long high blong volcano cloud, direction, most speed blong wind. Latest update blong amprem volcano yanao hemi. 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Pamba yimi to continue with them agda selection blong music. But before yimi to continue with them selection blong music, yimi to canvas time.

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1: 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All get the changes, all same, assist blow volcano you fall down, or leave kakai, lokaren mo krasi try, or loud noise long volcano, earthquake, landslide, smell blong cast blong volcano. Any other changes where you look him. Key message number two. Lanem mo take part long early warning system blow volcano blong you. Masabe map blow danger blong volcano, more all danger area blong volcano. All get the danger long house blong you, place blong walk, school more long community blue. Karamo latest volcano update where VMGD and me stop giving out long all end long every manis. Key message number three. Must have all nara danger where volcano eruption is have make him. Volcano eruption it make him earthquake, flash flooding, long sopmat, landslide, thunder, mo tsunami. No kakai fish or shell long solwata taimanda water volcano erupt from by save posen em kakai long solwata. Key message number four. Karamout assist long roof blong house. Make him show sure say house blong you hemi strong, moba hemi no fall down, easy suppose assist he pile up blong hem. Time blow eruption, stop inside long house blong you, mo no expose long assist blong volcano. 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Sakamol close long all space, long door, more window. Key message number five. 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Blong cast some more information, use of a contact them geohazards division, long department blong meteorology, more geohazards long telephone 24686 or email long geohazards at meteo.gov.vu.

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3: 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We are pleased you stop a listening come. Thank you to Master Company Blidio lo National Broadcast Blu Radio Vanuatu, we him stop all time long educate him, inform him, mo entertain him yo. Also, more time long every Sunday, bamba yemi ko he do the mogada program limi, you become na blo. 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number we use have a call in come, share my life dedication with you, or my ticket one birthday greetings, you have a call in come, the telephone number 26200, 26200 plus of a sherem dedication blue long day by the day. Now forget them. The day hemi Sunday, number 20 September 2026, hemi 1 hour of la day by again. So you may stop come the program blow 1 hour life dedication long the day we are place you stop a listening come. Might you just tune in the broadcast the radio 1 hour 2 start lo torres kasamanaichom. Or you will stop a listening come outside low country. 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Pampa you me to go ahead with the Mogada selection blow music. Me to come now listen long nice flash song blong Tongan Solomon Island singer. What am title? Go to the master.

0: Jiménez, wala tongen ma Solomon Island Singers with them title Go to the Master. Hemi put some local time limit to Hemi 6 minutes. Hemi leko 8 o'clock. The Delo morning. We are pleased you stop listening. Come, we just tune in the broadcast to Radio Vanuatu. Hemi stop lo 1 hour life dedication. The Delo morning. Suppose you stop listening. Come, the Delo morning. How might you just tune in? Hemi stop lo 1 hour life dedication. 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Before you meet to go ahead with the selection of music, you make at first for a call line long live dedication for the day. Hello.
1: Hello. Good morning.
0: Good morning. You stop calling Nikam where?
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0: Thank you to much. You go ahead with them dedication view.
1: Thank you. First one lo you. You have a request for me all time, long heritage singers, long one day at a time. Could you have a friend for me and Mr. Ablo Politic, long Sando and Mirin, Kalonda Sepol from Muna, and Mr. Klaim, long ship now, long come back long villa, me send them to special long him. One brother for me, is Ablo Mele, Emi kalpat etul. 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We send them requests here too long. And every member, all is having me, lo Freshwater One, even lo Villa Town, Mula lo Freshwater One, Freshwater Two, Freshwater Three, more MP, more councillor when we lay vote long all. Lastly, I come long president of the UMI Republic. Mo prime minister. With him cabinet long him. With him all lead up long opposition too. With him member long opposition. You know, for them all family will drown. All family will live, all that will lose. Long you may remember that day when tears have been given to me one day at a time. Thank you.
0: Thank you, Thomas. Kola we kolikam lo Freshwater Abusave take part lo life dedication plong the day we are place you stop listenikam. Mohemi stop requestem nice flow song plong heritage singer with entitled One Day at a Time. Yimi katso wanaravla kola hemi stand by Venice lo line. Hello.
2: Hello.
0: Good morning. You stop calling ikam where?
2: Morning.
0: Thank you, Thomas. Kola all the way long Yeratap. Good morning to you again. Happy Sunday. You go ahead with them dedication to you.
2: Yeah, thank you. First, good morning. Every boy when he plays the walk, Ricky, Christoph, John, Ivan, John William, everyone, for the staff cook, not mama this morning. Motu, staff and people, all family, when they land by, we got the moment by you, come on, the family. And last one is about you. You know, we want some blood just for run. And you know, you should presume. Thank you.
0: Thank you, Thomas. Kolawe Kolika, all the way long, Eratar Brasave, take part long. One Hour Life dedication long the day my Mr. Pa request them nice for some long late church kalran we bambay mi blame song long him the day lo morning after la song long heritage singer we are pleased to stop a listening cam number him 26200 suppose you want the call in cam plus sherem life dedication to you number him 26200 but suppose you want to make him one texting message or send a message or dedication to you cam lo message pamba you text him cam lo telephone number 5533100 5533100 hemi number we save make him texting message for you. But suppose you want to make him life dedication or you want the colony cam to take part to life dedication, you save colony cam to telephone number 26200 26200 hemi number we save colony cam to save take part to 1 hour life dedication long at the day. We are pleased you stop and listen cam. You may still cut before time it is stop you may and them 1 hour life dedication for the day my local time limit to 11:02 hemi 14 minutes hemi like 8 o'clock at the day low morning. You may get all get the life dedication limi kasa one time lo 9 o'clock we bamba you may put some end lo 1 hour life dedication for the day. Reminder by again suppose you want the colony come blow take part lo 1 hour life dedication make him sure was you got enough credit lo mobile phone do you telephone do you blue save talem kut or flatem kut dedication where you want them talem home make a mikolo get the families my friends make them sure to see you stand up one place where you got one clear reception blame you less of a harem you clear more time you call in you can blow save or you want to share my dedication do you make them sure see you low one town volume blow radio blue blame you less of a harem you to clear. And now he will get a friendly reminder. Suppose you want to take part to 1 hour life dedication. Plong today, you may get to 1 hour of la cola. He may stand by the line. Hello.
3: Good morning.
0: Good morning. You stop calling me come where? Thank you, Thomas. Cola long, a fate long, all the way long. Afro Terracor, you go ahead with them dedication to you.
3: Okay. Good morning, everyone. And happy Sunday, Lord Benwatu. And I chom custom bank island. Especially lo this morning me want to dedicate them one song call all family where lo island blow me lo hero. Especially I'll get away we lose some life and call all family where we stop mourn. We want them encourage them all families big man and kutumas lo life. Every time lo wole but you must face them all challenges that always make him back praise glory. On I go back low, Papako. This morning song when you like him low, you blame low this morning. Thank you. I sing sing long low. I'll prove the cause failure. No Jesus, no life. I think in your now song, I go low. All family blow me back low, ero. God bless them all, Ben Watu. Thank you.
0: Thank you, Thomas. Kolawe Kolika, all the way long. Erakora fraud, pesave take part. Lo 1 hour life dedication long the day. Pamba yumi to go ahead them get a selection of music. Mahemi bin stapa mention them title the song. We bamba yumi play. Mahemi no Jesus no life. We bamba yumi to play. The day lo morning. Before yumi to go ahead them get a selection blow music. Yumi play first time song blong. Kola we kam o first flock kola bimi blo the day we kolikam lo fresh water we what them title the song one day at a time blong heritage singer follow what them song blong late church kalran what them title gospel after the song ya pay me to go straight on time blood join them hemi song blong a song title no Jesus no life what them kola we kolikam blong afrot erakor emi nice for the song blong heritage singer what them title one day at a time.

Hey man, are you just a follow me? I'll get a selection of music. What am I gonna song? We call our belly calling come. The day long morning, follow my gada one hour life dedication. Blong the day. Mohemi, nice for a song. Blong title, song title, No Jesus, No Life. Hemi, put some local time limit to 3 minutes. Hemi, leko, half past eight. The day long morning. Before you me to go ahead, me like blow, reach him out, get a text in a dedication. Willy come the day long morning. First, the next thing, dedication, blimey, Mr. Paul Sam. Good morning, Radio Vanuatu. Happy Sunday, Lumi, everyone. 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Mo bless them, you've along every good flash service when you've laced up, give him out. Last call, ikolo every family blomilo pango, mo every listener. Wish him, you, me, everyone, one nice flash Sunday, mo God bless. Mo Mr. Pa, request them song blong Maranatha singer, what them title, Lord, I lift your name on high. Thank you, the master. You will make him a text in a dedication. My song will you been request them. Emi song blong Maranatha singer, what them title, Lord, I lift your name on high. Second text in a dedication, do you me? Emi stop call them. Name blow me Lynn, me stop lo South Malekula. First birthday shout out, go long Jocelyn or Joycelyn Alec. Wish him more good years to come. Second call, I call a family white deal or Avok Island. We will start making preparation. Long dedication, long baby Joycelyn Lynette Frank. Number three call, I call every special needs around law or every special needs around Vanuatu, including all para athletes, where it just completed para national championship long last week. Number four, dedication call is to call long every hardworking teacher around Vanuatu. Hope this coming Teacher's Day by him you want celebration of battle long welfare, long Yumi, everyone. Number fifth call, iko long all parents, plong me long masculine island, prata avok, mo prata Daniel, mo every families long masculine mo pama, lo Navul village. Last call is tap call long all family, we list up lo pain during ship, we hemi drown, pray ablo me, say God alone, by hemi comfort him, mo sustain him, you me everyone long sat time. Final greetings, Iko Long Yuvala or Latwicking staff, Blong Radio Vanuatu. My Mr. Pa request them nice for a song, Blong Many Rivers to Cross. Many Rivers to Cross, Pambai me, play my nice for a song, Blong UB40. What am I told? Many Rivers to Cross. Thank you, you will make him a text in a dedication. You make at number 3 text in a dedication, by him, Mr. Call Sam. Good morning, lo everyone. You me tell them thank you, lo Papa God. We have me enjoy him Sunday back again. Me want them send the first dedication, blow me. Iko long all families, blow me, lo this fell. Mo lo Malekula, mo families, blow me, lo Santo, mo Potfila. Second dedication, blow me, stop call you announcer. Mo not forget them, Apu Kerry. Me save se now ya by you ready, blow call church. Mo last, mo special dedication, stop call Lewi, mo Dorolin. Mo Fredson Meten, mo Dorina, now ya holista PC blo lunch blo squat. Thank you, happy Sunday, God bless them, you me everyone. Thank you to Master Yu, bon Moses, posave make my text in a dedication to the morning. Me stop wishing you, what among the families, one happy Sunday, mo take and plan the care all time. Mo last flood text in dedication, we bamba me read him out the day morning, and me stop call Sam. Good morning, happy Sunday, lo you announcer. First text in request for me is to every family is for me lo Malvakal lo South Malekula, every family Alik lo Santo Potfila mo Sam lo Olnaravla Island blo Vanuatu, especially lo Ken mo Mami Blohem mo Gino Tu mo Mami Blohem lo Santo. Wish him everyone one blessed Sunday today. Mo God Bambai Hemi continue blo bless him, you me everyone. From Susie Alik Malvakal South Malekula. And Mr. Pa request them one religious song.
we pamba yimi play. Thank you to master you we make my text in dedication pamba yimi ko head to mag the selection play music we yimi well text in dedication only request them pamba yimi to canvas time long listen long nice for a song long maranatha singer what am titled Lord what am titled Lord I lift your name on high after the song pamba yimi to play song long UB40 what am titled many rivers to cross after the song pamba yimi to play one nice fla religious song blong yimi blong the day of morning. Thank you by again you will stop listening come you will make a text in dedication more you will been calling come you may still stop long 1 hour life for dedication you may get a few more minutes no my stop let me end them 1 hour life for dedication blong the day local time limit to I mean 9 more minutes I mean stop long leko half past 8 the day of morning most same time he me 21 more minutes blow final one time long 9 o'clock play me put some ends low 1 hour life dedication you need to come now listen some long maranatha singer what am titled Lord I lift your name on I.

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4: 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The low morning we are place you stop listening come local time limit to me 5 more minutes plo you may find one time on 9 o'clock plo me put some end long one of our life dedication belong at the day bamba you meet to come plo put some plo before you meet to put some end I think bami come plo play one message from you one time put some out the day lo morning after the message by me chenem last flasom mo same time message at two by me come plo put some end lo one of our life dedication long at the day but again thank you lo you we pin take part lo one of our life dedication to the day you call in mo lo you we you make a text in dedication mo same time lo you too when you stop listening come thank you to master company bli you vla long broadcast plong Radio Vanuatu when you stop all time long educate them, inform them, mo entertain them you. Before you me to go ahead with the magda program, you me like blo share one sympathy message with him stop call sem. VPTC or Vanuatu Broadcasting Television mo cooperation. Emi sorry to mas blong talemout loose blong prata colleague mo friend blong mivala late Stevenson Liu. Hemi head blog content with him now. Hemi look out them full content broadcast from VPTC. Hemi one long time longest serving staff member. One man with dedication, resourcefulness, more commitment from him. Hemi help him pick one VPTC, Vanuatu region from Umilo Pacific. Legacy from him. Hemi stop inside long institution ya. Ivlai harem no good pick one long Lucia, mostana long hope, mo ting ting se God Papa, hem one no more, pambai hemi give him comfort long yumi. Olgada arrangement blo funeral blong hem, pambai hemi come out in a long time, follem arrangement well family, only stop make him now ya. Message ya, hemi come long VPTC. Pambai yumi to read him number 2 time. Also, we have missed up. VPTC or Vanuatu Broadcasting Television Mo Corporation. Hemi sorry to mas blong talemout loose blong prata colleague mo friend blong mivala late Stevenson Liu. Hemi head blong content we hem now. Hemi look out them full content broadcast blong VPTC. Hemi one long time longest serving staff member, one man with dedication, resourcefulness, more commitment from him. Hemi help him pick one VPTC, Vanuatu, more region from Yumi, long Pacific. Legacy from him, hemi stop inside long institution ya. Mivala, he had him no good pick one long Lucia, more stand up long hope, more ting, say God Papa. Hem one no more, pambai hemi give him comfort long yumi. Olgada arrangement blong funeral blong hem, pambai hemi come out in a long time, follem arrangement well family, only stop make him now ya. Message ya, hemi come long Vanuatu Broadcasting Television, mo cooperation, VPTC.
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Me is Tap Tok Tok Lol Mami, more sisters, more myself, Semi Tok Tok Lol Nation, more all papa, more whoever listen to. Me and me program Lol Women in Touch and me believe for some plan to help with you, Mr. Karem. Today, I'm going to talk more Lol, more pa tips where I talk about parents and me include papa, mama, and most of the time it's all to do with mother. Mother and me stop Lol home. And we train them children, and care of children. And by Mr. Pluk Luk Lol Pao tips for parents, great advice for busy family, and especially, and we talk on behalf of Lol Pikinini. So welcome to Women in Touch. Half an hour encouragement on power tips for parents. Before you meet Luk Luk Lol, yeah, you meet close your eyes, so you make one prayer. Have a good life, and you like get here with them. One more opportunity to share. We pray, please, you help them sisters out there, women out there. From you, like, take note, Lord, put advice in so that we will have a, be good parents for our children and raise them in the admonition of the Lord. In Jesus' name we pray. Amen. When we looking for power tips back in, and why Mr. do them catering for children's food likes. You saw it. You mean me cut all these different pikinini will come. But if different likes, more taste, more. Some look at them, it can be easy to handle, and some look at them, difficult to handle. But I'm asking, what do you do? What do you do with the one picking anyway? Hemi no want to kakai anything where you cook, everything where you cook. Hemi just want to kakai rice, more meat, no more, rice, more tin tuna, more noodles. Rice, tin tuna, rice, noodles. You do vegetables, you do more greens, so I mean, no more kakai now. Dry noodles no more, or rice mo tin tuna no more. Or maybe bread no more, the peanut butter. No one de kakail nara something. What do you do with the one picking anyway? Emi stop kakail sim. Well, unless you like an idea blow running one, you like an idea blow running one cafeteria, you no must try and blow you meet him every family member's food likes at each meal. Jalo restaurant no mota you ko ploga kai you choose a menu le you after you give me menu something where you just pay the house he me no man cafeteria or one restaurant whatever you put on the table everybody should be eating that one but time you got one difficult child all same we end time where you go come island kai he me to steam nose blame go look at bread and time you go come one bala you go come chicken with them all vegetables. By me put some aside every vegetables and they can try the kai. You see, parents, time all same, yeah. Instead, you must understand the having, you must cut one family policy where everyone tastes at least one bite of every dish where you put on the table. You must cut one policy, say, eat whatever is placed on the table. I miss a quarter of what? Teaspoon, at least I mean taste them. Every something we put on the table, but at least I mean one taste. Encourage them all beginning to tell them, who knows, today may be the day your taste buds will change and you will like it. See, children, while you grow up with them, while policy blow, do acquire one wide range for kakai likes or likes no more. Kakai will like him. Emi one challenge. So begin play you. Emi no one them. Emi no like him. Whenever you serve him, you serve him family with them. And emi got one taste. Blow one. Emi has taste one bite no more. Let them emi get her own meal. But you must limit him choice. Blow healthful foods. You sabe, sausage or noodles. Will not provide them variety blow nutrients who have needed healthy development and one strong immune system and minus a build up with them all kind kakai all same. You know make one big deal over all kind eaters all same. Food preference hemi must change. And sometimes inside the future you may even have him beginning by the mom, please give him pass him bowl cabbage or bowl salad to come, mandaka kai salad.
You see, our part text, Psalms 103, verse 5. The Lord satisfies your mouth with good things, so that your youth is renewed like the eagles. May me true, huh? You got kai all good, strong, healthy, kai, but you got one strength, also eagle, me cut to me fly. So encourage me, Pignini, blow, only at least taste every food that is placed on the table. So that hemi one day might have me like him but choose more of those dishes. Pe so say hemi no and them you leko hem some ting ting blem hemi satren em taste part blem blem hemi choosy lock kai blem and it may not be healthy, especially lo growing up blem. You see you make a tall picnini too where only sabe ting ting or choice blol keta. How lo humble you also on all be you got be on begin with me and me enjoy learning all important something with me true or you got one beginning with me like and memorize him all Bible verse or memorize him all memorizing lists and him sympathetically hemi solving problem and you man beginning with me have a solving problem but the one sympathetic attitude? If so, probably you're probably left brain. Pinya hemi must be one left brain child. Hemi means the left hemisphere of brain blue hemi dominant. And suppose you learn better from pictures or concrete objects and you direct involvement. And you direct involvement, then chances are that you want a right brain child. So you got one left brain child, more right brain child. You may everyone will fall into one of these two categories. One beginning we have enjoy learning facts or real things. More me memorize. Me memorize them, listen me one. Boy, beginning with, I memorize them or something. And systematically, I solve them problem. Then, him and me one left brain beginning. But suppose you learn better, begin we learn better by from all picture and concrete object and direct involvement. Then, chances are, him and one right brain beginning. All right. By the time Olpini and Lerichim adulthood, most Olpini only have learned to cope with them how only learn best and only have get along very pretty well. You see, getting good grades and however, Hemis have be one real problem for right brain children, especially suppose you only have left brain teacher. Well, you provide them a lot of worksheets and highly structured lessons. By a beginning, if I name it hard. While left brain beginning, only tend to do well with them all kind activity, all same, all creative, right brain learners struggle. Even though only may be smart, often only fail more, only end up becoming behavior problems. So instead, when you try to change them beginning, play, maybe you, me, as parents, and teachers, you need to do a little changing ourselves. Now, plan the times, and maybe your child, let me tablo case all same, say, teacher, only teach lol we blow, only expect them all be nini blow. Pick up and be smart like them, but teachers, you need to be reminded that all pick nini, and you may everyone, you may either a right brain person or a left brain person from way where you may handle them all issues, in way where you may solve a problem, way where you may memorize, and way where you may catch up. Hemi important, you tell you may say, whether you may one left brain person or you may one right brain person. Another power tip, hemi reaching for the stars. Every parent only want themself beginning to make them good grades, only become one beginning in the community where me one outstanding beginning.
parents, you may want them all being blame, aim high, yet not become discouraged with them failure. Secret to success, you may think of ideal as also small stars. Well, ideal is also small stars. Hemiami easy, but you may look at tempting to wish for one difficult to for tempting to wish for yet hemi difficult blame to reach him. But essential blame to getting to where you may want to go. Encourage him beginning to play, but reach him ideal by setting realistic long-term goals. Then you teach him how to begin in your slowly break each goal into manageable pieces, reasonable short-term objectives. Now, each objective you only bring in beginning to play you one step nearer to success. But you shouldn't try to reach whole galaxy at the same time at once. Hemi easy blow you may become discouraged or do one second rate job time where you may attempt too much. You may parents you may need to tell them little begin blame you also. Ideals are like stars. You may never reach them, but you can set your course by them. And when you do, you will find yourself going more than you ever thought possible. Very true. So, you may encourage your dream, slowly reach for the stars, will become successful in life, and you may always dare to help them. So, power takes, blow you me himself, Philippians 3:14. I press toward the mark, I press on to reach the end of the race and receive the heavenly prize for which God, through Jesus Christ, is calling us. Philippians 3:13. In Tamil, one more. Power tip me. Limits. Also, when in parents, you sabe that definition blow limit. What your limit? You sabe minimum. Well, emit a point beyond which you are forbidden to go without suffering one consequence. Limit hemi one point beyond one way you forbidden way taboo blow you no go hemi forbidden yet hemi no cut excuse suffering with them suffering all different consequences hemi can be the choice you may make him. Lord, follow him, direction we may take him. Have you ever wondered why at beginning you only so often only test or ignore or limits? Answer is that at beginning you only pretty much like adult when it comes to obeying limits. You just ask him some adult if only sabe what a speed limit is. And whether only have ever exceeded the speed limit. By answer, blol kita hemi. Well, everyone goes over the speed limit occasionally. Besides, you never get a ticket for slightly going over the limit. Then, time also, after you ask him, would you go over the limit if you knew your car would explode? Of course, no, Emmy answer. No, of course not. Children ignore limits for the same reason parents. For the same reason parents do. If limit Emmy unclear, if everyone is doing it, or if there is seldom a consequence, by only taking chance, blol kitana. So hemi one him you should do blow encourage him greater compliance. You make sure the limit blue clear and specific and then consistently
and force them every limit with them significant consequences. And I'm beginning him your way, let him sabe how pleased you are for his obedience. Put him suggestion, Nicolo, practice. And beginning him by me learn what him mean. What you say will be much, much more likely for them to stay within the limits. And protect him, Psalms 19:7. The law of the Lord is my strength. Yes, indeed. We become low on the politics and slow as molasses. Does it take your child hours to do something? And by him it gave you only few minutes? You tell him in bloco make one something, him it take hours. But you tell you make them quick time no more. Instead of getting upset, time all same, you consider some following tips. Number one concept, one beginning of time, hemi not the same as one adult. And 1 hour, lo you, hemi might seem like only few minutes, lo beginning blow you. Or if you start wait for Christmas, one beginning a few days may seem like eternity. You mo begin blue may be programmed lo different speed, and you'll just have to accept that fact. Some people only low gear people, while others only speed around lo high. There may be too many distraction between request blue you mo place where me must be carried out. Putum TV set between breakfast table and the bathroom sink, and it might take 30 minutes before you get those teeth brushed. Finally, one beginning hemisabe be purposely moving at one snail speed, space, blow, annoy you or get your attention. At location, diffuse beginning is hidden agenda with them some active listening and start handling or building report more encouraging cooperation. And so Ecclesiastes 11:9 tells young people, it's wonderful to be young. Enjoy every minute of it. And you enjoy what them bring to you. You know, enjoy all about. Because some lol enjoyment, and no make them good to one family. And come lol, one final power tip. Every beginning, you only need irritation. Irrational love. Irrational love. Love we no got limit. Being irrational, hemi no usually something we it good. But me discover that time hemi come lo kind of love. We hemi make it possible for one child hemi grow up healthy outlook low life and a enemy and one positive self concept. The more irrational love ya hemi become, enemy come better. In fact, by me go so far as plotalem lo beginning need plo at least one significant person lo life blame we emi love molkita. So irrationally, for no reason at all, other than when em now emi exist. Time one parent emi la plem emi not tied to beauty, talent, or brain. Or beginning only sabe that they are truly loved. Ideally, beginning blue, emi sabe say you love em irrationally. In order blow make him sure say only catch him unconditional love message, yeah? You know, tell him things all same. Daddy loves a good girl. Or I love you when you obey. All doctor Kuseme, but you know, tell him. You want them begin to save that behavior where me make him and make him you happy. But me not the reason you love. Otherwise, all beginning. But he feel that
parents Bogota Bali would love them if they are not good. So Bali could stop not in no more by parents still love them all. So time in me come the time blow love. Let them emi pin. Let them emi irrational. You know me came a choice yeah emi come same options but you make them emi straightforward. John 3:16 em time for God so loved the world that he gave his only begotten son. Because God he gave him son blah emi come blah help him you me love world. Every child only needs irrational love. Same as all your parents, more everyone else. For God is love. Me tell them thank you, Lord. All activities we must have taken, all program. Me believe in some say, all part of yourself, I can help you as one parent. Please help him on beginning me, please. So lastly, me talk about therapeutic cry. Seeing someone and me cry, usually him make you me feel uncomfortable. And you me react, first reaction, please me, even babies. And me, please, you me try to stop the crying. What about parents? Our parents are not supposed to cry, eh? You may come tell them what the parents are not supposed to cry. But let's say one crisis and me hit him, you may learn him that one mama hemi got terminal disease. All boys only crash the one motorcycle accident. Or parents only divorce. You may scream. It can't be happening. And one overwhelming grief and more grief or harm no good, more cross, more pain, and me settle in. Then what should you do? Them all same. You got one cry, yeah, we have me tell them therapeutic cry. One therapy, me one place where him give treatment. What should you me do? Send the kids next door to play and let them go to visit relatives so you have some private time to cry and cry hard, mourn your loss. When therapeutic cry, hemi means you must empty your bucket of tears by crying so long as you haven't another tear to shed. Hemi only then that by you shall begin filling the void with something possible. And between all therapeutic cries, yeah, allow him God to comfort them you must think positive thoughts. And you must be compassionate on other people. And before long, but you find him that pain inside law heart play you hemi disappear. Just as hemi take time play me mend them one broken arm, put him low cement. Call him the sling. It takes time, but you may mend one broken spirit. So you not be afraid to cry. And me help him you, but you got healing. And so you need to end them all power talk, but you me. Lo, this is a topic or power tip. On therapeutic cry, and me one healing cry. You may need to do him time, you especially. You come long time with any difficult. And you mean us, I want to blow me camp. And it's all right to cry, one therapeutic cry, because there is healing. Bam, it's that time you may let go, you may release him. Now you got space, but you may take a more positive thought, more replace him. You may come, Lord, last text, and Psalms 56:8. You have collected all my tears and preserved them in your bottle. You have recorded everyone in your book. Praise the Lord. Now got one teardrop, hemi fallen without being noticed. Papa got that big bottle, volume bottle, blow full marble tears, play me one. And we praise all tips, power tips, blow parents, I give one to you, me. Love program here, Women in Touch. Thank you, Lord, listening. Come, you may pray.
Papa, thank you, Lord, for tips, my blessing. Thank you, Lord, blessings. Thank you, Lord, help you in many ways. For committing way forward, Lord, for parents more leading by you. May like continue to learn to your feet, so that we become good parents and raise them up in the admonition of the Lord. And we pray, may we like in Jesus' name.

Hem ana ju chesta folem hemi pasta dorolin lalwaye wetem woman in touch program pamba yemi to kam na blo folem hemi community him sing sing program wetem company blong chowana pulekon.

welcome lo community him sing sing program lo Radio Vanuatu. All time with me Joanna Bulekon, all same producer mo presenter long program. Lo tete me glad lo save welcome him. All get a group lo Nararai Seventh Day Adventist. We only come out lo longana heme along east long island long ambai. Lo today only cut seven sing sing everyone lo program. By you me harem first for la song lo all geta we heme but a stranger here. Follow with him Jesus lover of my

But you may come to listen now, yeah? Low, or there'll be Joy Olsen number 3 sing sing. Follow him with him number 4 song with him, That Glorious Day Is Coming.

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It's almost time for the Lord to come. Mo last fla song hemi when the trumpet.

0: one and blong make em long time blong El Nino or long fella dry time. 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
6: Welcome back again, long health segment blow week. 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Mi clap blow welcome him to vla guest with vla kamo valo minister blow health. Mr. Gibson Ala, we mstabo sem coordinator blow national NCT program, and Doctor Minando Bol, we mstabo sem chief physician blow Vanuatu National, blow Vanuatu National Hospital. Before you me go about blow program blow today, mo by me give him time blow to vla guest with vla join him you me inside the studio. Mo by to vla give him small introduction. About them to fly come to you, Doctor Mr. Gibson Mstaba, joining you me to plan the time law studio. Doctor Minanto Hemstab come one time, but to fly all new voices where you never heard him before, to fly active for the social media and same time to the radio. But let me give him time to fly plum by to fly introduce him to fly before me fly continue the discussion blowing today. First time, but let me give him time law, Mr. Gibson Alam.
7: 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And good morning, lo, all the listeners. We will start tuning in lo, this segment. Yes, also, announce I rightly tell them, I'm Gibson Alam, I work lo, Ministry of Health, also, I'm National Coordinator of NCD.
8: 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Name me Dr. Minando Paul. Me work as a one physician, lo, medical ward, Vanuatu National Hospital. I've been working since 2016.
6: Thank you, Thomas. 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Dr. Minando Paul, chief physician of Vanuatu National Hospital, and Mr. Gibson Ala, coordinator of National NCT program, long country. Now, topic blow today now, but to fly talk around, talk about hypertension and also plan the Lumioli Safe, or my, you know, aware number 17 May every year, you must celebrate them World Hypertension Day. But I'm giving him time to fly guest, Lumi Blomambay to fly, give him small overview of the program, Blotteray, and Papa to continue with the discussion, Blotteray.
7: Okay, thank you, Thomas. I think, first of all, thank you, Thomas, lo Radio Vanuatu, as I give him this opportunity, Blomambay Safe, come on, no. Sabi give him out all key messages where Sabi help him, Yumi, all good all people, blow Vanuatu, blow Yumi Sabi, maintain him health, blow Yumi, and stop lo safe place all time, blow sick, all in a Kasim Yumi. Yes, I'll say, announce, blow Yumi, hemi rightly tell him, lo this coming May 17, hemi World Hypertension Day. Full up all countries around the world, full up all policymakers, full up all implementers, full up all. People will only walk around lo area of hypertension only come together blow review mol get a walk blow get a look back lo one name only been make me good one name we only need to improve him and also blow celebrate him some lo something will only been make him change lo life blow people so I think with them him team blow this year him controlling hypertension together. And he may emphasize him community action and also blow you miss a Kasimol people time we only healthy yet And also, look how now you miss have a manage all hypertension or how high blood pressure cases where he missed up. So I think come around or this time lo just make him let them you miss have lo some lo all key talk where he me no new you may been stop talk about full up time lo all lo past come kasem na ya and also before me. Mule tula proceed on. Just want them let them mule service. Lo yumi lo vanwa to lo side lo all NCD where hypertension hemi one lo kete hypertension na hemi topem the NCD in country. And so ta lo na May 17 or lo week hemi really really important that yumi be reminded of the one them where hemi stop in country. Building where hemi stop in country at the moment where yumi stop. Deal with them and how now you me one you miss have a look at them you me play you miss have blonde sabe kasem sikia or suppose where you me kasem sikia binis how number you me look at them you me play you miss up manage him sikia where he missed up. So I think with them he member me hand them over him called Dr. Minato blo talk about small one emna high blood pressure one emna cosplay him everything about the hypertension before you may move color nara points primita.
8: Yes, high blood pressure. Hemi one condition. I think minasave whether you touch upon it already, Gibson. You may call them silent killer. Let's just say blood pressure. Everybody has a blood pressure. Okay, so me notice him sometimes. Sigman balika. Or say doctor, one em high blood blumi. It's not high blood blumi. You say what? One em blood pressure blumi. You me like him, you me all citizens, you me get this blood talem all straight, high blood talem. So it's not high blood, it's just blood pressure. So everyone has a blood pressure. Hopefully yours is normal. But as Gibson Dalef is full up, limit as a high blood. So the blood pressure is actually high. And the blood pressure is just the force of the blood inside lo all string blood inside lo arteries. Limit. I got two numbers, and me like. Public, please, me want them, but you must save all numbers there. You look, suppose you me talk with them all people overseas, for example, Australia, New Zealand, America. All get all you save numbers there. All get all you know nurse, all get all you know doctor. But only got what you mean, one of them call them health literacy, meaning all you save something. Only, I'm not saying we're dumb or anything, not that, but it's just that full up time, you meet low islands, low Pacific, you me rely on nurse with them doctor. Low information. You may just say, oh, one of you talent, but you may move inside one new era where you may want them blue, you may not save no more, how to read, write, and all those things, but also save all normal values too. So blood pressure is the force of blood when it's pumped, when the heart pumps blood into our arteries or string blood. There are two different types of string blood, veins and arteries. But blood pressure, if we measure him, the special string, we call them arteries. And so you got two numbers. And for adults, me want you remember normal. Normal is 120 over 70. There's a range, but I want you to remember the normal. Highly processed foods that are high in salt. You might have them by the time of bubu blame you or the sick by the time of evening or salt or kind of something. High salt foods. Okay, but basically just really high fat or greasy kakai, salty foods that are bought in the stores. Okay, so look at them refined foods. That's number one. Number two is obesity. Or you may fat too much. Smoking. He means have a hard any more string blood, making pressures have a go up. Regular consumption. You may drink too much alcohol or beer. You may not exercise enough. All right, those are the and age and some things we can control. Okay, like the older we get, our pressure our arteries or string blood becomes stiffer and our pressure rises a little bit. But most importantly, most of high blood pressure is just caused by poor lifestyle choices. I'll stop here.
7: Okay, thank you so much, Dr. Minato. Hemena, you let us have one information about hypertension or high blood pressure where doctor hemi make him very clear you miss have understand him, and I think all key something with hemi tell him hemi really important that you take note of him. And I think with them hemiam you want them share them with them you miss some law all numbers where you may cut inside law one or two, especially around law hypertension or high blood pressure. So me play been look law one trend for 6 years, and of course the overall conclusions cases blame me and me continue to increase no more. time you mean no control my high blood pressure, yeah. It got some complications, plan with him, Mr. Come out. So by me, let them, Dr. Minato, but I can pay me talk about one. I'm not supposed to, you know, control them, high blood pressure, play you. One M number, he happen. Or one M number, you face him. And him, me, Billy, me, Mr. Abhemi, look for la police to come through law medical ward law, play you me law, one or two national hospital. Thank you.
8: Yeah, so me work on medical ward, VNH, Vanuatu National Hospital, previously known as Villa Central Hospital. You fella, man, high blood pressure is spoilem, no good, all people blame me. First thing, so by me talk about full body, time blood pressure, hemi high too much for long time, or we call low English or low medical term, chronic high blood pressure, hemi causing end organ damage, okay, hard words, basically minimal, hemi affecting all the different organ low body, blame me start low head. Kasem la to head, by me talk about brain blue, you me stroke. Oh my goodness. Stroke, me, I look stroke. I come in almost every day now, yeah. Okay? And if you high blood pressure, cause I'm two different types of stroke, but the most one, I cause I'm all string blue blood, from praying about the pressure inside low string blue blood, yeah, it must go string a booster. You booster inside low brain, you me got a stroke. Or sometimes you got one blood clot no more. High blood pressure, him or someone main risk factor blue stroke. Yeah, now people, we look at young fella in their 40s coming in, dying from high blood pressure causing stroke. Not a joke at all. Okay, so that's number one, stroke. Number two, if we go down lower from head, come down to the chest, heart attacks. Okay, the youngest person I've seen with a heart attack is only 28 years old. Heart attacks are becoming increasingly common. Vanuatu. We have uranium kidneys, blue yumi, give us heart attacks, strokes, blindness. And it's just, yeah, it's devastating to see high blood pressure and destroying population, blue yumi. Yeah? So a reminder, I know, I think, Gibson, you're going to touch on this later on. Together we can control high blood pressure. Is that the theme? So I'm just reminding everybody from the youngest. Okay, so now, yumi look high blood. How many common people less than 30? But now, yeah, yumi look... high blood pressure. I mean, start low. Younger people are getting high blood pressure. So if you ever get a chance, I want to just reach out to you where you listen. If you ever get a chance to go to one clinic, we start also to you one private doctor or hospital. You go, you ask slowly check in pressure. Now sometimes it's a catch when you go, but if you look at some little people, they will come in and look nice doctor no more. Get all you nervous and blood pressure is very high. So if you can buy a blood pressure machine. I encourage you, it's now very affordable, or private pharmacies, Lumi, and you just need batteries, and you just need to press a button, and it will do the pressure reading for you, and that's more accurate. So for those of you who can, please, I want you to take ownership of your health, go to the private pharmacies, buy yourself an automatic blood pressure machine, and you can record your blood pressure at home, away from the nurses and doctors who make you nervous, and you can know accurately what your blood pressure is, and if it's high, please come to us. We can start working on ways to control it.
7: Yes, thank you very much, Dr. Minato. And suppose you like had them could tell me highlight them some very important point, or you may love this up, or how number you may identify my you may say you may stop low west straight, and also me one little important point say me been tell them say for lifetime you may start depend on hospital blow me find them out. When I'm not reading blood pressure for you, but you take him on a ship for him. You take him on a ship for him. You put him low one plan for your life. That me must check him health for me. And in this case, high blood pressure. And you may have him. Tell him say high blood pressure. Yeah, before him stop low for like 8 years. But now yeah, him creepy come down to all younger age. Latest one like way young for him 28 years. Where him been look to hospital, which is one alarming experience little bit from him minim say suppose we him is a come down lo younger population but you mean then future blow country but you mean but him also one them and him and him one question we come and we got some figures look this year blow all the stuff will say stroke where you mean been got lo for the last 6 years stroke him look lo 2020 only record them 90 cases. 2021 336, 2022 591, 2023 hemi 645, 2024 560, 2024-2025 hemi 853 we hemi reflecting one name with doctor hemi satal nem say hemi start looking mal get a list work party coming side law clinic. And so hemi rightly tell him earlier on that from hypertension or high blood pressure, yeah, hemi one silent killer, yeah. So time by you wait go so one sign hemi come out, hemi already too late. So you check him blood pressure, but you know wait up until too late. Same hemi tell him, you just walk into one little clinic or by yourself one machine blood pressure and start checking your blood pressure, monitor him every time, and then you adjust him lifestyle for you. But you make sure say you stop the right track every time. And then I think with them all get a talk here, me play you understand them all same say all key focus areas where play you mean sabe talk around him or thinking around him, me one him early detection. And him me like been touch with him, we say you know wait up until see kasi me you come, you monitor him, you can monitor him blood pressure play you every time. Regular blood pressure monitoring, bro, identify him. So what's where you start your status, please, you stop well. So what you stop all us up, I'll say my doctor Minatri stops, but you don't need the medication yet, but you stop on top a little bit, then but you must advise him your lifestyle blue you, and you yet you need to change him lifestyle blue you. And also another one hemi Italian bargain hemi you need to change him lifestyle. Time to learn my lifestyle. I'll say my doctor Minato had me briefly touch the him. Finish you me a kai full up kai lo store. And him me also say me he got full up factor so he contribute to him. Yeah, also me look price lo kai pre me lo market. Him me also full up time me tell him say him higher than him me inside lo store. And aya you me got full up kai where he come through lo store. Naya the last one where you me been looking that surprisingly. About 2022-2021 or same go down more, you say we look two kind noodles no more. But as of last year when we like, make them small shop say we yeah hemi go up to 24 different noodles. And hemi also say hemi show him say he got pull up lol kakai we come in full up lol kakai well you attract him I blow you me or he start he got some eye blow you me blow you me sabe go protect him and want something to also say all you me must look out lol all salt intake blow you me too and how full up lol kakai ya only got full up salt is stuck inside lo him oil is stuck inside lo him blow only soon blow preservation. And hem you could that by you need law redeem all food labels labels to law all products yeah. And hem another one back and when me want them tell them hem play you me law community you me engage him you me law side law talk about high blood pressure talk about how community play you hemi sabe prevent them hem one blow hemi no sabe kasem hemi involve them you must make them full up exercise or tell them lol yang fala about smoking with them drinking and hemi ko aso as low level blow all parenting. I think hemi important all parents you me play a big role lo bless you too blow you me make him blow shape him kut all yang fala blow you me also hemi harem see hemi stop movie come down no. See, ke him some movie come down, play, kasi ma, all get the young people, blue me. So, all priorities, blue government at this time, through the Ministry of Health. I think you, Mr. Look, say, then before you me been, from him, one silent killer, you me want them, say, but you me identify him all risk group here as early as possible. And him, he want something when by him, you play, make him through all screening and through all, monitoring the health facilities throughout the Vanuatu, and also yes, lo you mean where you mister you willingly pro come inside but make him that check. Now one by again him you me equip him with health facilities for me, especially the rural areas through the decentralization act to him stop you me bring him services you go colo sub all people blow you me and engage malaria councils blow you miss have a work together blow. You must have find them out how much lol people blame me will stop the rural area will stop the risk blow you sorry because I'm high blood pressure and work with them will get up you must have down them or improve my status blow get them Also, I think Naya Law Ministry will help too. You must have look law. You may put them in place all one national standard the nutrient of concern where Hemi looks Hamas fat, but you may import them inside the country. Hamas salt, Hamas sugar. Al Kataya Blalisabi come inside, but Hemi some something where Hemi need more than the Ministry of Health, but Hemi Sabe make him. But I think for now, Hemi important that as an individual, but you may pay attention for lab no law or lifestyle, but you may. And lifestyle changes, but your lifestyle changes, yeah, Hemi Sabe, Hemi come on top big one, and Hemi no change, Hemi no follow the good road, but Hemi start, but Hemi turn off the road, but Hemi start, but give him you sick. So I think Hemi good that you look like you want. You want suppose where you know exercise full up any time you exercise. Regular exercise, no one day 30 minutes or same, but hemi really good. You where you smoke, any time you let go smoke now. Smoke also you meet a lambinis and Dr. Minadu I meet a lambinis, hemi stop make him string blood that is strong. Make him say hemi no sabe hemi from string blood hemi elastic little bit where hemi say expand more eco the smoke hemi actually he make him strong sabe broke. And so anytime you think seriously lo life play you think seriously lo life lo beginning play you me and think seriously lo life lo future lo country play you me. So alcohol too all get every day. Make sure say all stress you do, you try and manage them no life for you. So I think hemi one very important topic when we come on top of air from hemi also military minister hemi the top killer lo country and but again hemi also a silent killer where you know sabe hemi also it's a move come down lo all young population blue you me and hemi I think hemi time you me stand up together blue you me sabe address them this seeker we hemi stop in country and hemi really interesting also ma mule sta talk to Dr. Minato hemi talem hemi interesting time sa mi like ta comic him screening this got some more young fella will come in you will get really smart will come in but time mi like take him blood pressure will get them all readings say only so high and so mi like must revere him will get he come hemi all same say all get all know believe say all get all got that reading so hemi really alarming ya all business. Suppose where you stop listening kamlo this morning then you need to take a one step. Suppose where you know all same Italian business you know move too much hemi time you stand up you walk you engage all activities 30 minutes a day hemi by hemi go too much. As a start, you stop law office, you know, stand to muscle discipline. You small time, you stand up, you walk part around, call, talk with your friends, come back, minimum, say, but you know, make him work for you, be hemi play, you make him blow, you start blow exercise. And pull up time when you stop mess them that, oh, you must cut time blow exercise every time. Then, no, you by being like mobile, you walk party, go, yeah, come, yeah, come. That's a good start. Blow, start blow exercise for you. Kakai blow, you mean, or simple again. You me hemi one people a challenge to you me pe watch him all kakai play you me too and limit him all salt intake play you me not a one hemi play must track him good blood pressure play you'll see him to le right little him see hemi one silent killer so every now and then check him all risk factors all same all smoking yeah by all same by me repeat him me play me pintal him finish him manage him stress. And then, suppose you know, sabe anything seeking medical guidance. You may get some professionals, well, some doctor may not all stop. And anytime you got opportunity, we stop the Philly Central Hospital. Ask him to him and follow up. Him to him, he got one Facebook page where him promote him more healthy lifestyle. Where him really good. So I think by me. Me stop lo blister. Me look also was Dr. Minato. Hemi can't any something more. Lo hemi sabe add lo hemi before you me go inside lo some lo. I think lo la last points play you me lo talk play you me lo this morning.
8: Yeah, it's interesting to note you say government is committed to tackling this problem of high blood pressure. But me want them just emphasize it once again that time you see, came come on by no come help you. The responsibility of health lands on yourself. Okay, no one by come work my pillow morning, see you exercise, no one by tell you go kaya, no one by tell them see you no go lost. Everything is back to you. We want the government to do so many things. The government can work on policies and VATs and things, you know, taxing the unhealthy foods that are coming in and all that. That's kudos to the government for prioritizing that. But me must tell you, listen, you want doctor, but me fright to high blood pressure. I want me fright to me fright. For me, look how me ruin him and spoil him, you meal man vanoto. And suppose you one person, you above the age of 30, you never know life, please. You make one high, make him blood pressure reading at me, encouraging you, please. You go on go anywhere, maybe buy a machine or some metal finisher, make sure you know your baseline blood pressure. Full up, sick man, only come, only never service, only because I have blood pressure until only come look me flow at time, I'm late finishers. Me want to just stress it once again, point law Gibson about how we really need to take ownership of our health. Okay? And you got one something to him talk about screening. You got time, but you got Chinese people got free screening. All people will come look out. Maybe there's going to be a National Health Week. We might be doing free screening at Saralana or wherever it is hosted. If you get a screening and it is high, we've learned not tell them so you got a high blood, low first reading no more. You must have a comeback a few weeks later. We'll do it again. What may notice him is a full up, you me like a one. Also, you meet time, you meet no save, you meet sick, you meet happy, yeah? Only call them the white man. Ignorance is bliss. So maybe that's one reason why people only know one go to clinic, only not even one them save, one them pressure blow at from time you meet no save, but you meet glad all time go, sick, he make him you meet. So if you save, you cause them high blood, please, just ignoring it won't make it go away. You need to make a bargain. Suppose 2 times you cause a high blood pressure, high between 140 over 90, then it is time you start on medicine. Now, me one doctor, when me too, me no like a medicine, I give it to people, sick man. But me encouraging people, the secret to good health is in our hands. So, me like to tell a butterfly, still handling me, yeah? So, me want them just reminding you, me, every single person, if you are above the age of 30, these are the things you should do. You should know your height. You should know your weight. You should know your blood pressure. You should know your sugar. All right? And if you have not known, if you have never done these things, go to the nearest clinic, get these things done, and make sure your blood pressure is less than 130/80. Your weight should be your height in centimeter minus 100. And do something about it. And you should, of course, we cannot change our height. And of course, your sugar. Make sure all these things are checked. And the good thing about NCDs, you addressing one NCD, you addressing all of it. Okay? For example, just high blood pressure. You may have salt. You may cut them down weight. You may exercise. You may stop them smoke. You may cut them down, even stop alcohol. We manage stress. We manage, when we do all of that, we address high blood pressure. We address sugar. We address cancer rates. So just by addressing blood pressure no more. You should have a manage him and tackle him the other NCDs and prevent them that way. Please, I want you to have a burden for your own health. You must burden for your own health. Take ownership of it. Remember, no one is coming to help you when you are in that sick bed. Government has done their part, hopefully, but if they haven't done their part, I want them, maybe Gibson, he's in the government side, he'll do all that part. We must do our part to make sure we stay healthy. Once again, you may complain, Gibson touched on it, you may complain that island kakai hemi very expensive, but if you are fat, that means you are eating more than what you should, you can just stop eating too much. You save money that way, you lose weight that way, you become healthy that way. So just a reminder, take ownership of your health and get these 4 things done. If you still don't know it, your blood pressure, your height, your weight, your sugar, you must know these things.
7: Yes, thank you too much. I think him now I mean also say doctor hemi been concluding could talk to me to lot this morning lo topic lo high blood pressure. So me just want them later tell them the use I think hemi time suppose where you know think serious lo health for you. I think hemi time you take him this message lo this morning hemi very serious from say again, if I not tell them out one name way, hemi stop lo place, but also doctor hemi highlight them one name where hemi look where hemi start coming. And suppose one doctor where hemi tell him say hemi fried lo high blood pressure and hemi fried medicine, then you need to know fried hemi, hemi one big for like a concern, yeah, whereby you too need blow you to step up blow him. So I think but they get a talk talk, yeah. Hemi now hemi short for a talk talk blow you me lo side blow hypertension and hopes talk talk, yeah, hemi he put into practice. I'll keep messages here, you may take him, and you may have a live with them and look him a change inside law, life blow you me and life blow beginning. Thank you, Thomas.
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One time where you may dedicate them, long come together, more discuss them, more carry advice, more encouragement, long all different range, blog topic, long life, long one family, long married life, more all good fellow fasting, long parenting, long navigate through long all gather challenges. 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
1: good morning Alisi thank you and good morning lo yumi everyone im establishing like this morning from north to south
0: and thank you ba again to save jenem yumi lo wana rafala program bli mi bla family life and as you stop listening kam mam ba long week you mi stop go ahead lo wana rafala topic pak again we wete ma topic blo week he mi marriage was never meant to be a battle over who wins and who loses so emi slo bishlama ba yumi talam se married life he mi never meant blo I'm also one battle, one competition between lo you, mo husband, mo wife, lo who na ba hemi win, mo who hemi lose. Mm. So, I think bamba mi give him small introduction no mo lo topic and bamba him to stop move on, give him kolo guest, lo hemi save discuss more inside lo topic blong today. And you will start listening kam, bamba mi to fly open him line yet, lo bamba you save call in kam, suppose where you got any question. So, small introduction no more sema imi harem topic blonga today imi sem think be imi harem imi kasem one me mi minim be sem marat he mino one competition a lo time say you marat one pambai pa you with a partner blue you know say one pambai must prove um na rawan se hem na prove um na rawan se hem hemi right you wrong and na rawan pambai hemi want to tell us no Mimi right you wrong. So emi not about Emma, emi about how you to fly down, you to learn to understand them, you to fly together, communicate, forgive, mo walk through all challenges where you to fly start face them together. Inside one healthy married life, goal emi no blo argue se huna, pampa emi wini argumenta, emi how by you to fly, save solve them problem ya together. Disagreement emi normal, emi normal all married life, relationship, but time say you stop constantly stop one time stop winning nara one pampa hemi save creating distance too must have make him one lead to fly harema no kuta so sometimes thing you choose on peace listen lo one him now partner up you hemi want to tell him pampa hemi save calm him down situation so it less have understand him you to fly hemi more valuable then you stop trembling prove whom you want say you right hemi wrong so yes with them topic protect them marriage hemi no meant blo emi so one competition one battle over who na win mo who lose emi one phrase one statement where you me save understand them just by you me harem no mo tok tok ya be with them small introduction we me give him today lo morning me hope say emi clear small you me we him stop listening come be you me to kata guest pampa hemi save explain more eco insight long topic long today so yes Ludovic you can please have explain more eco insight lamb one name him minimum time say see me talam lo topic mara cheminon patel lo who we win more who we lose thank you
1: Alisi more thank you to me everyone we established this morning marriage was never meant to be a battle over who wins or who loses anyone very interesting topic also Alisi give me small introduction got one last statement where maybe you read him one black quote if you want to go fast go alone if you want to go far go together anyone last statement blo talam li mio sem that you want them endure lo journey blo life you need him support you need him help journey blo life mean one short la journey mean one long la journey what a challenge and especially inside lo married life husband and wife to line them each other to line them each other blo build one strong and healthy married life them one more is them again best plan by marriage blo to line no balance mean no strong But them together, to fly work together, support each other, help each other, by married life. But to fly, to ika challenge, to ika rau, but still Paemi endure, still paemi go through lol conflict. Patule sabe andalem or conflict or need blo family or need blouse or pick fula challenge we by it try blo putum to down by tule always fight together, helping each other blo go through lol challenge. Time to imitu read inside the Genesis. Imitu final Molshem, the Genesis chapter 2, verse 18. Bible, me say, God, and me look everything and me create them. And me final Molshem say, Adam and me stab him one. And me tell him to talk, it is not good that a man should be alone. I will make him and help meet for him. God, he looks have a need, blow help. The life of Adam. When Adam himself, I mean, looks at it. And I read it on verse 20. Bible says, Adam, I mean, make him everything we got to want them play, I mean, make him. I mean, name him every animal, I mean, look at him, cut and play it. But still, I mean, end of verse 20, I mean, but for Adam, there was not found an help meet for him. Inside the married life, help or support, I mean, very important. Inside the life, one of the husband, one of the wife. To fly must understand them all same. To fly need him each other. Blo strengthen them married life. Blo tula. In order blo married life is have endure through lo challenge through lo anything we is to happen tete. Lo all married husband and wife to fly need him each other. Blo to fly help them tula. Lo talk lo encouragement lo prayer lo support. Lo ting, lo every something. And then you read lo verse 25, lo Genesis chapter 2, yeah? And me say, and they were both naked, and the man and his wife, and were not ashamed. But end up lo verse 25, yeah? Bible me say, two like one flesh. Verse 24, Bible me say, two like one flesh. Then Adam is sleep, koti karmot rip lo Adam, while Adam me no save anything, he create them if, and me separate them from Adam, if after we he create them evenish, he mi karam if kam kim lo Adam. Adam he look him if after he mi tala one fella to him say this is now bone of my bone and flesh of my flesh. Lo verse 24 him say therefore shall a man leave his father and his mother and shall cleave unto his wife and they shall be one flesh. God unite them two like I'm one pack again, one flesh. Lo ting ting, lo support, lo walk, lo everything to fly again. And planet time, you need to stop look. Marriage, that you go through the plan, the challenge, that they plan the husband and wife, only cut high minded. Only no save respect them each other, only no save come down, lo high horse, blah, blah, blah. Maybe, I think from some only got more education than another one. But think about, never look down on husband or wife blue. Even though you school, you got a more degree, more paper than them. Or even though you got a more salary than another one. Think about, them God, unite them, Adam with me, if you make a married to Tula, and tell them, say, to like I'm one flesh back again. To like I'm one flesh, to like no compete. And even, Bible tell them, say, God, he created a man with a woman, lo image, more likeness, blame, to like equal lo creation. And that you read lo verse, lo nara verse, lo verse 20 or verse 2, yeah. Bible me say, and me bless them together. To like equal lo blessing, to like equal lo creation, to like equal lo duty. So marriage, and me no want something, lo husband he try blow fight se by him and me win lo talk lo walk lo any something by me give him order them. Marriage me no want something blow wife you try blow tell him say you know you got more money you work good you school good. No, you them husband you they should be one flesh, one lo every something, one lo thing, one lo look, one lo every decision making. Sometimes loves and meaning laying down your pride. But they plan the married life today, got too much pride inside them. They plan the married life today, you know, got grace inside lo forgive. But inside lo maret life, maret need him grace, need him forgiveness. Time you want them prove one point, explain them lo one humble way. Some planet time you are husband or wife, or you talk be, you lift my voice blame, you sing out strong, you tell them some talk after you tell them say, you know, sabe, or you know, school, you know, sabe, you know. They want to prove one point inside the married life, calm down, humble him, you talk with one soft voice and explain lo one humble way. One strong marriage, I mean, not built by two perfect people. One strong marriage, I mean, not built by two good educated people, no. One strong marriage, I mean, built by two unperfect people where to let choose some grace, to some forgiveness, to some humbleness. Lo tok protuvla, lo accent protuvla. Lo everything to let make him inside lo home, inside lo married life protuvla.
0: Thank you, Thomas, Ludovic, and yes, listener, Blue Radio Vanuatu, I may you harem guest and give him introduction lo topic plimi blo week we have me maratemino one battle blo win or lose. So me sure say with them explanation we guest or introduction we have me give him li yumi and may you harem emi clear enough lo one li yumi. But you must have gone with the story, but if you got any question or you too you want to put in law discussion, you want them sharing thing blue you, line hemi open is tab number hemi 26200. 26200 hemi number we use of a call in kamlung hem blue you give you more thing blue you. So thank you, Ludovica. Suppose we one married life. Why now all kind also, we meet them say, "Ekat olketa weli want them some pretty pikuana." Might by say, "Hemi school could be them narawan or some topic hemi talem lista want them ekat win or lose narawani want to win, blue mi ke narawani lose." So olino say kam lon understanding be why now kaino sima hemi stop happen plenty time.
1: Thank you.
0: I think you took at first call up Limi and Mr. Loline Vinis.
1: Yes.
2: Hello.
0: Good morning. You call in Nikamwea?
2: Nikamwea
0: Vilanomo. I could look at you in solid discussion, Limi, today. You go ahead to give him a question or thing, Blue?
2: Okay, I mean, we want to see one thing, no more. We want to say one question just in time. Maret, I want something where I made by, I made in heaven, sometime you mean Longolia. I made by Papa God. I'm one in Christian no more. Pranem planned for one om tete. After Pranem will pass him by one bill, but he was no parliament. A man now Christian Lomi.
0: Thank you, Lo. Call up Limilo Villa no more. I think Pampaimi, go ahead, give him Lo guest, Lo Pampaimi, share him. Thinking blame to Lo question where. Call him, call in the camp, ask him lo, today morning.
1: Thank you, Lo. One very straight question. Yes, marriage me given by God was one special gift. Lo Adam and Lo whole humanity. Lo you me be fruitful, multiply and replenish the earth. Lo flume up wall, yeah, lo. You shall be called me, time me. And I place him Adam with him first for marriage, Adam with him Eve, and I give him to the authority over the wall, the crown, but to lay rule him, but to lay look out him, but to lay trace him. And question, and I come, why now we me pass him all bill, the parliament, the divorce? Why not got plenty problem and challenge? The reason why I got plenty problem and challenge inside the home and inside the marriage life today, and me from him do not follow him instruction. Him do not follow counsel we come from one where he created married the very beginning, where me Papa God. Every time families we used to listen, time me live life blue me, him live out lo word of God, out lo instruction from Bible. But him too always find them problem lo life blue me too. Him too all sin, him too flap with them plant the sinful thing, sinful ways lo life blue me too.

0: where any wrong or by no benefit him nothing. Life lo nation and life lo people. And time into stop passing all things or lo parliament where emi no ko follow in line with them tok logot. Pa him to find them problem. Every something we me make MTC and lem time to no follow council lo what logot where emi truth and emi safety lo life limi. Pa him always full down no problem. And we believe that also one Christian we establish in. Suppose you read in Bible, suppose you study in Bible, please. Suppose you go inside more. You mean not study in Bible today? You mean not study in Bible nothing today? Today you spend time to plan something apart from Bible and time you can fast on something. You mean tell them same say, no, you mean Christian, no, you mean call Papa God. But yet, you mean deny him talk to God, you mean leave him what God is that dusty, safe, room. And I want to remind you, Mulsham. Suppose you study good Bible, please. Suppose you one man where you read him good word for God, more pray. But you find him Mulsham, so God, he never, intention for God, he never will give him divorce, lo one married life. I mean, no intention for God. I mean, no one will go to one them about the married, but got divorce. But you read him good story and blow all children of Israel with Moses, but you find him Mulsham, say, from Adnes, blow hat, blow that. God, you allow Moses, blow write them. One divorce statement, but give him the one way you want them divorce. But Bible is a one way God you join them. Let them no man down the say separate them. So into continue lo discussion lo topic blame to yes I see question blame me one number and sorry.
1: Why now all some inside little married life as some husband and wife? Mm. Why are you always argue? Lo look as a one you want to win, lo make another one you feel same you lose.
0: Okay, you mi sabe tan pole mi give him counsel lo marriage inside the book Ephesians chapter 5 verse 24 come down. I'm telling you therefore as the church is subject. And to Christ, so let the wives be to their own husband in everything. And verse 25 says, husband, love your wives, even as Christ also loved the church and gave himself for it. That you read come down, but you find a motto same say, Bible, let me ask him, husband, blow honor him wife or someone weaker vessel. And then me ask him, or love him wife or someone weaker vessel, and ask him, wife, blow only respect him husband, blow that. The love where and we save strengthen one married life. And the love we come from Papa God. Suppose you tell him you love him, you one man where you married, or husband or wife or you married, but still you stop trying to create them disunity in chat of married blue, you try and blow you think say you napa, you lead, you give him command, you give him direction. I mean, no love will come from Papa God. Love will come from God. He never got competition inside them. Love will come from Papa God. He always humble. Love will come from Papa God. He always got peace inside them. By the time you look, say, you start to cut all this character, long married life, you must recheck him. You must come examine him back. Love ya, say love ya. You start carry him away. He start come here, come away. He come from on. Sinful nature blame me or you come from talk Papa God. So Bible and me and give you one very straight command and say husband love where love and me one something where you come from a woman most love and me one something where you come from a woman pay me Bible give him command say husband I should love and me say wife honor or respect them husband you. And me to something where and me contracted them way of life blame me. Husband, I'm asking husband to love. I'm asking wife to humble, more respect. Tete, he had to find him wife will be humble, more respect him husband. Brother, tete, he had to find him husband by him show more love, him protective, him care, him look save say wife, him one weaker vessel. He may not something we go some plan the problem inside the married life and tete you find him out of same say married life was him show start compete. Husband, you want them say emna by him lead, or wife, you want them say emna by talk more by tell them things more.
1: Thank you, Ludovic. And my listener, you may have Ludovic.

0: kemi guest bi minza lo studio hemi se answer them now. Why now what kind of semester happen at time say husband or wife hemi want to win. So emi mo could you become lo one same understanding. So you harem a same you mista pa story ko time bli mista ko so pamba you mista move on with them all kata question in talo story and mi time se only stop also might have me one very heated argument and tufla tuketa tufla katol points blo tufla no katwan you want to back down so naya tufla stalo one stage where osem we him to talempa oselo topic emi sa talem selo emson patel we olista pa decides who na by win who by lose so sometimes argument hemi sabe ko strong that no got one you want them go down so how now one em na pa to vle sabe make em lo one argument we hemi very serious semi is strong all same and pampa no got one is a back down one em na pa my to vle sabe make em plus sabe help em back to vla program and come lo one semaka understanding thank you
1: asemi mitalem marets we mi strong and healthy and marriage we have overcome many things and me not built by two perfect people but by two people will keep choosing mercy, patience, humbleness. Are you reading said Ecclesiastes chapter 4 verse 9 Bible me tell us and say two are better than one because they are good reward for their labor. Then you got argument inside law. Lo one vla married life. You by you answer them you want, me by me answer them you want. You think say by to vla say building one something together or no? They got disagreement, they no got unity in said lo married life, lo husband and wife. You think say but to vla say agree lo build one something. You think say by you got good vla agreement lo or plan. You think say by marriage by build the gondap or by build the godon? Time you got disunity in said low marriage, time you got argument between husband and wife until I no solve them. By heart blow, can we run from one narrator and one in the pull on narrator direction, nor one in the pull on narrator direction? By to lay always move opposite direction. So, tuvla. Together, awesome. That you look inside the book of Colossians, chapter 3, Bible says, forbearing one another, husband in a team, wife blame, plus support them, lo. Any small thing, plenty time, husband, I worry. Awesome. Plenty time, man only thinks, all man only strong. But you know, save inside the mind, all man only fight them, plenty battle, plenty worry, plenty stress inside the mind, but you know, say, so, I think from I mean, I'm saying, all man only, all male. The Bible says, forbearing one another and forgiving one another. Sometimes, there are arguments that come out of married life. Supposed to get this contact, but they never solve. The one must come down. One must humble him. They supposed to get a firelight. By firelight, we burn them down full house. One must come down, look all what I go inside, what I want some fire. Break it. So, Bible says, if any man have quarrel against lo Colossians 3, verse 13, and say, if any man have quarrel against any, even as Christ forgive you, so also do ye. Suppose you know got forgiveness inside lo Maret. By Maret, I never strong, I never go through lo. By you always fail, lo any challenge you face him. Two let us have a work together, supposed to like a disagreement between each other. Two to learn as I walk also in one flesh was to bless that trying to compete with each other. So, and we continue with the Lamosem of verse 14, and we say, and above all things, put on charity which is the bond of perfectness. Man, unity here. One flesh, our Bible mentioned him here. Bond blame, rope with us sometimes, and we laugh. And so, with the letter, suppose you think, say, marriage, please, you're right, but still, you got. You stop trying to walk, you want, you know, tell them husband, you know, tell them wife, you make a multi-decision, you want. This is not love. Love, you know, got competition. Love, the real love, we come from God, we have strengthened one married life, you know, got competition inside them. real love will come from God. He always pay God humbleness, pay God peace, pay God forgiveness. Plenty time, you know, God forgiveness inside the one flower relationship or marriage. Then things you know say build good. Husband, you know, say more tending blame. Wife, he always keep you more tending blame. And pay look to play smile. Be to lay smile lo so no public no be lo home lo la marriage protula to la no work one. And then we continue and say, and let the peace of God rule in your hearts, to the which also ye are called in one body, and be ye thankful. Let them peace flow of God. Let them presence flow God. It will inside la heart lo husband and wife. Only them husband and wife to let go close up lo God. But to let go close up to each other. But the more husband and wife to let go long way to God, but to let go long way to each other. And Bible me tala mo shem se, all same way you are called to be one flesh. Be one flesh to ting ting, be one flesh to tok, be one flesh to every something. Time you can small argument, straight them right on the spot. Make them tell them sorry, pray, and ask for forgiveness. Tete, too much pride inside me. He had me tell him sorry. They had too much pride inside me. With him, maybe from him school good, maybe from him got good salary. Has been he had to me come down, but tell him sorry. Wife, he had to come down, but tell him sorry. Karamotol pride inside lo marriage life. Pride me one got a silent killer. Inside lo marriage life, unforgiving. Something you make him, you know, tell him sorry. You know, forgive. Area, he one silent killer inside lo marriage life. Thank you.
0: Thank you, Ludovic, and listener, may me stop harem. Also, my guest, me mention him forgiveness. Me one, me playing pick for a part two inside one married life. So, you start listening. Come if God me say forgive you, me Lord sin to me. You say forgive him, partner, please, or husband, or wife, please. So, also, you me harem nowadays. Pray to me pick one, you me. Be you me must sometimes I need to you come to an understanding. So she need to you wife you stop you look say bampai argument up you tell to get it less stop want to win bampai him say lead go nowhere else. You save go down or man you save tok go down. One need to flower him got good flat thing able him save tok go down. Then by it less have come to one understanding and pampai no must make him too narrow one hemi feel sem hemi win. By it later it lamas talo semak straight thinking, but it lamas agree lo semak something. So pampai hemi one heart something or sem by you me find him hemi heart lo sam no you me be hemi how you want them married life, please me walk. For sometimes, times say, Osema, my pampai utilize of constantly argue every day, but let's stop argue. Of it, look say, sometimes this is when sometimes all man only wife or husband, pampai you me sex, that's when think by you me look all broken homes, but hemi start you to follow one you to follow, and hemi could. That's why Osema, every time inside a program, yeah. Guest always share liyumi. I mean, good time say you start a married life. You could you got a God sent up lo relationship ya blo. It to fly grow with them God lo metel blo relationship. Him by helping you to fly, it grow more it less of a kato an peaceful married life. So. Yes, I think bamba him to stop and my story and blimi. Me one good flow message where you me harem inside the story and blimi today. Peblong and them no more discussion blimi. I think pay me pass him on Nicolo guest please have give him no more last talk come lo email family where you me stop listening come. You one boy or girl where you stay inside one relationship. And might you me you stop face him all challenges, difficulties in solo relationship, liu married life, liu. Bampai isaveli sini kamplo bampai. I guess them isaveli talem no more. One piece of advice si kamlo yumi a frank concernem topic platete. Thank you.
1: Thank you. Marriage was never meant to be a battle over who wins and who lose. Be marriage, anyone special gift where you enter.